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1: 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Good evening to you. Just after the 6 o'clock hour on your Wednesday evening, you got Samantha Hilliard hanging out with you, taking over after Chris Knight on their haul home. Now I'm here with you till 10 o'clock tonight. Got some great music on the way for you. It is the Way Back Wednesday. Some oldies, but some goodies on the way. And of course, we've got your Wednesday night pick and play also coming with 2 hours of your requests, where you guys take over the playlist between 8 and 10 o'clock tonight. All right, we got to take a look at our weather. Current conditions around the province. No weather alerts to tell you about, which is always nice. Current conditions, Stony Rapids, cloudy and 8. Uranium City also 8. Collins Bay and Wollaston sitting at 7. In Lalosh, Buffalo Narrows, Meadow Lake, Green Lake, The Dust, mainly sunny and 12. For North Battleford, sunny 13. Creighton, Flin Flon, 15. Saskatoon this hour, mostly cloudy. And Regina, sitting at 11. Yorkton sitting at 12, Waskasoo 15, in LaRonge, mainly sunny and 13. Same thing with here in Prince Albert, mainly sunny, sitting at a current temperature of 13. Looks like we're in for a beautiful sunset.

So Good. Also before that, Eve Gwen Stefani and Let Me Blow Your Mind. How about this tune? Haven't heard this one in a while. Blackstreet, No Diggity, right here on NBC with Samantha Hilliard.

0: 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We out.
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3: 6:17 on your Wednesday evening. Samantha Hilliard hanging out with you right here on MBC, Saskatchewan's Indigenous Radio Network. Thanks for tuning in, hanging out with me. I've got, your Hollywood hot, juicy, absolutely ridiculous tea. Some funny, juicy celebrity gossip. Trust me, you're not going to want to miss it. Speaking of celebrity gossip, I've got an interview coming your way Friday in the 7 o'clock hour with Miss Jer Carrier. You definitely don't want to miss that. I'll make sure I make a post here. All right, let's get to celebrity tea for today. Shia LaBeouf and Mia Goth are officially over. After nearly a decade of marriage, Mia Goth has filed for divorce from Shia LaBeouf. And they reportedly separated back in July of 2025 and share a 4-year-old daughter. Hollywood relationships really do have more plot twists than Netflix. Sweetie is done talking about Quavo's Bentley drama. Quavo recently bought up the infamous luxury car situation from their old relationship, and Sweeney basically responded with, "Sir, that was 5 years ago." She even said she's happy he found God. Talk about an ex getting a spiritual upgrade. Drake baby rumors get messier. Keisha Shante is expecting a baby. And after rumors started flying that Drake was the father, his representative said, nope, not Drake. Keisha's rep said the father is a public figure in music, but they aren't naming him. And now the internet is basically playing celebrity guess who. Also, Rosie O'Donnell says, my bad, as she publicly apologized to Wynonna Judd after wrongly assuming Wynonna was a Trump supporter. Wynonna's representative clarified that Wynonna hadn't performed for Trump as Rosie had believed. Rosie admitted she was wrong to assume. Celebrity gossip lesson of the day: never assume, especially on the internet. Kelly Clarkson gets a major respect today. During her Orlando concert, Kelly stopped her performance when she noticed someone in the crowd needed medical attention. She paused the show and focused on making sure the person got help. Love that. Dua Lipa and Callum Turner are giving newlywed goals. The newlyweds were spotted taking their dog for a walk in New York. Meanwhile, Dua has been serving serious fashion looks in Paris. So basically married, rich, famous, fabulous, and still one of them has to pick up the dog poo. All right, there is your celebrity tea for today, where the relationships are complicated. The rumors are flying, and apparently 5-year-old Bentley arguments never die. This is Samantha keeping you up to date on Hollywood tea, because somebody has to. Here is Dua Lipa, Levitating.

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7: Taking a look at your NBC weather forecast for Wednesday, October 7th, for tonight and tomorrow. Across the province, in LaRonde, the North Central region, Northwest region, including Beauval, Buffalo Narrows, Isle of Crosse, and La Loche. Tonight, partly cloudy, some fog patches developing overnight. Northwest wind 20K gusting to 40K and a low of plus 3. For tomorrow, fog patches dissipating in the morning, then a mix of sun and cloud, going to a high of 13. In Stony Rapids, Black Lake, Uranium City, and Fond du Lac, tonight mainly cloudy. 30% chance of some rain showers or flurries, going down to a low of plus 1. For tomorrow, mainly cloudy, 30% chance of rain showers or flurries, and getting to a high of 6. And here in Prince Albert, along with Saskatoon and Regina, tonight partly cloudy. Northwest wind 20K gusting to 40K, a low of plus 4. For tomorrow, mix of sun and cloud, getting to a high of 16.
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7: It is your Way Back Wednesday, baby, and we're taking a little trip down memory lane, back to when your favorite songs were on the radio. 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If you sound terrible, just make sure nobody's listening. I've got On the Way for you, MGMT with Electric Feel. Mark Morrison, Return of the Mac. Echo Smith with Cool Kids on deck. And right now, this classic, Turn It Up. Everybody knows this one. Notorious B.I.G., a little Hypnotize on your Wednesday night.

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EMT with Electric Feel. Before that, Mark Morrison, Return of the Mac. It is 6:52 on your Wednesday evening. Just wanted to quickly mention some community happenings that you might be interested in checking out. Now, Prince Albert Grand Council Health and Social Development has a photo contest for the Prince Albert Victoria Hospital Project. Now, share your photography, seeking high-quality photography for 9 large-scale vinyl collage installations to be displayed in the public waiting room spaces within the new Prince Albert Victoria Hospital. Themes of interest: rivers, canoes, northern pike, rocks, powwows, eagles, coupland, Métis culture, and moose. Beadwork and wolf, grassland teepees, bisons, tamarack trees, toboggans, black bears, spruce trees, snowshoes, and caribou. Cool. So get those photos in. 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If you need more info, you can call 306-940-8204. I see they also have honorariums. And deadline to apply, probably should tell you that, is October 15th at 5 p.m. Please include title and location of photograph, brief artist biography, and contact information, email, and phone number. Congratulations, or good luck to everybody who enters into the photo contest. The Lac La Ronge Indian Band has informational meetings, proposed Election Act amendments are going to be going down tomorrow. They've been going on all week, but tomorrow they are in Sucker River at the band hall from 10 a.m. to 12 p.m. Then they'll be at La Ronge at the JRMCC from 3 p.m. to 5 p.m. All voting members of the Lac La Ronge Indian Band are invited to the meeting. Sweetgrass First Nation tomorrow has a elders lunch, and that is at the David Whitford Memorial Hall, 12 noon. And you can contact Prevention for Rides, 306-480-4671. Also, the Mosquito Grizzly Bears Head Lean Man First Nation has an Elders Tea Time, and that is going on Friday, October 9th at the Mosquito Band Hall from 10 a.m. to 2 p.m. There will be door prizes, fun and laughter, and lunch provided. All right, here's a tune you probably haven't heard in a while. It's Monica and Brandy, a tune called The Boy Is Mine. Also, Kelly Clarkson coming your way with Catch My Breath.

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2: Comiskey Tourism invites you up to the Battle of Duck Lake Monument unveiling. This is coming up on Friday, October the 9th at the Battle of Duck Lake Monument beginning at 11 a.m. There'll be special guest speakers, storytelling, plus a light meal and warm drinks. All are welcome to attend.
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7:05, taking a look at that NBC weather forecast for Wednesday, October 7th of 2026. No weather alerts to tell you about currently around the province. Starting with Stony Rapids, cloudy and 5. Uranium City, 6. Collins Bay and Wollaston, 3. They're the cold spot of the province this hour. In La Loche, Buffalo Narrows, clear and 9. Meadow Lake, Green Lake, the dust, clear and 8. North Battleford, clear and 10. Crete and Flin Flon, 12. Saskatoon, partly cloudy and 8. Regina, mostly cloudy and 6. Yorkton, clear and 9. Waskasoo, 9. In LaRonge, mainly clear and 11. And here in Prince Albert, it is partly cloudy, sitting at a current temperature of 10 degrees.

7 o'clock on this Wednesday night, and we've made it through another day. So congratulations. We all deserve a little music therapy. We've got the weather out the way. Now it's time for some more of your favorite songs to keep your evening rolling. Also, don't forget, we've got the pick and play. 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Get comfortable. Turn it up. Thanks for hanging out with me on your Wednesday evening right here on NBC. I've got Illiano coming your way with Say My Name, Black Eyed Peas on deck with Don't Stop the Party, and DJ Khaled with Rihanna and Wild Thoughts kicking things off for your Wednesday night.

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We've got more great songs coming your way. And of course, between 8 and 10 o'clock, we've got your pick and play. That's where you guys have a little say on what's hitting the radio airwaves tonight. In fact, I'll drop that post right now. Let's go to our Facebook page at NBC Radio Saskatchewan. 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Then you can drop your request in the comments below the post I just made for tonight's pick and play. Or you can also text them in on the text line, that number 306-425-4101. That's 425-4101. Let me see.

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There you have Jer Carrier's new song, or should I say Jer with When We Were on Mars. By the way, she's going to be stopping by the studio Friday night. Make sure you tune in around 7 o'clock and catch that interview. Also, before her, we had great music from Brooklyn with In a Hurry, also Lizard with Change You. Those homegrown tunes brought to you by your Venice House. Two-for-one pizza here in Prince Albert. When you get hangry, they got you covered. You can get

0: 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And when that hunger hits, give them a call, 306-922-2222. I've got your Wednesday night pick and play coming your way from 8 till 10 o'clock. 2 hours of your requests. I dropped the post already to our Facebook page. Head over there at NBC Radio Saskatchewan. There's a post there. Drop your request in the comments below, or you can shoot me a text on the text line. That number, 306-425-4101. I've got coming your way to get you into your pick and play. Doom is 5, Kiza with Bridged by a Light Wave. Ludacris, Nate Dogg with Area Codes. And after these messages, you're going to hear from Mariah Carey with Big Energy.
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2: Hey, it's Evan Bray. I told you a little while ago I was lucky enough to tour Cameco's Cigar Lake mine. While their operations up there are really quite amazing, I was also quite impressed with how they protect the environment around their operations. Did you know the land around Cigar Lake has an extensive monitoring program to ensure there's no significant impact on the environment? They take samples of the water, soil, plants, and animals, even the air. And it's not just Cigar Lake. Cameco is committed to the long-term sustainability and ecological health of Saskatchewan's north near all their operations. I also discovered community-based monitoring. This means everyone who lives near Cameco's operations can have confidence their local food and water is safe to consume. They test the meat hunted, fish caught, berries collected, which have proven to be safe year after year. I'm Evan Bray. Protecting our northern ecosystem is vitally important, and I'm extremely happy to know Cameco is actively working to keep it that way.
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Oh, those pipes of Mariah Carey's. They say Ariana Grande's pipes are even, she can hit higher notes than Mariah Carey, I do believe. Anywho, some knowledge that I picked up along my career. I forgot Atin's going to give you guys some health tips, not just for you, but again, just for, to remind myself as well. So, some health tips that you should really know. One, stop holding your pee. If you're doing the I can't make it dance while sitting in the line or for traffic, just find a bathroom. Honestly, your bladder will thank you for it later in life. Wash your water bottle. Yes, even the fancy Stanley style ones, Yeti cups. If you can't remember the last time you washed it, congratulations. You may have created a tiny ecosystem. Don't eat directly from the bag. You think you're having a few chips. Suddenly you're staring into an empty bag, wondering where your evening went. Put some in a bowl. Oh, that's why we put it in a bowl. Also, protect your ears. If your headphones are so loud that the person beside you can hear your music, your ears are filing a complaint. You better turn it down. Again, another tip that'll save you later on in life. Another tip, get some fresh air. Open a window, step outside, take a short walk. Sometimes your brain just needs to remember that the world exists out there, especially outside your iPhone. Another tip, change your pillowcase. Your face spends hours on that thing every night. Wash it regularly, especially if you're waking up wondering why your pillow smells like yesterday. Also, don't live on coffee alone. Coffee is wonderful. Coffee is beautiful. Coffee understands us. But unfortunately, your body still requires actual water and food. Another tip, check your posture. Tip about posture, I straighten up because I can tell. Like it says if you're sitting like a question mark, which I am, scrolling on your phone or looking at your computer, straighten up. Your future self again will appreciate it. Another tip, eat before you become hangry. If you suddenly hate everybody because you haven't eaten since breakfast, that's not necessarily a personality change. You might just need lunch or a Snickers. Another health tip, laugh more. Seriously, make time for things and people that make you laugh. Life is stressful enough without voluntarily watching somebody's 47-minute argument in the comment section. That's so funny how many times I've gotten through those arguments. Just looking at the comments takes forever. Anyways, take care of yourself today, folks. Drink some water, eat something decent, move that body, and please wash that water bottle or cup because nobody needs to discover a new species anytime soon. All right, getting you into your Wednesday night pick and play. Again, Ludacris, Nate Dogg on the way with area codes. And right now, Dumas 5, Keza. He's from Toronto, she's from Calgary. Here is Bridged by Light Wave.

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4: It is just after the 8 o'clock hour, taking a look at your NBC weather forecast for Wednesday, October 7th. Current conditions around the province. In Stony Rapids, it's cloudy and 5. Uranium City sitting at 6. Collins Bay and Wollaston, +3. In the Lost Buffalo Narrows, clear and 9. Meadow Lake, Green Lake, the Dust, clear and 8. North Battleford, clear and 10. In Creighton, Flin Flon, 12. Saskatoon this hour, partly cloudy in 8. Regina, mostly cloudy in 6. Yorkton is clear in 9. Waskasoo, partly cloudy in 9. In LaRange, mainly clear in 11. And here in Prince Albert, it is partly cloudy, sitting at a current temperature of 10 degrees.
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All right, we got 2 hours of your requests coming your way right here on your Wednesday night pick and play. You got two ways to get requests to me. You can shoot me a text on the text line, that number 306-425-4101. Or you can go to our Facebook page at NBC Radio Saskatchewan. There's a post there. Just drop your request in the comments below, just like these people did. On the way for you, I have got a tune from... Dun,

My Way from Riley Green. That one's going out to Bestie Mem. Both in love with Riley, but he's my boyfriend. All right, so Riley Green, My Way, coming your way. I've also got a tune by request going out to the love of my life, Marcy, coming from Henny. And I believe what you want is this one from Anton X and Patience. So that one's on deck. And kicking things off this hour, Sugarcane, Joey Styles. This request going out to Rico Crane, coming from your wifey.

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6: We've got Morgan Wallen coming your way with Tate McRae by request with What I Want. That one is going out to Bro Rivers coming from Renessa. I've got French Montana with Unforgettable on deck. And that's going out to Love of Her Life, Mr. Heathen, coming from your Day One Mel. And right now we got a happy birthday greeting going out to Baby Doll coming from the girls. If you see Baby Doll, wish Baby Doll a happy birthday. This one's for you. It's 50 Cent. And in the club.

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1: Taking a look at your MBC weather forecast for Wednesday, October 7th, for tonight and tomorrow across the province. In LaRonge, the North Central region, Northwest region, including Beauval, Buffalo Narrows, Isle of Crosse, and LaLoche. Tonight, partly cloudy, some fog patches developing overnight. A northwest wind, 20K gusting to 40K, and a low of plus 3. For tomorrow, fog patches dissipating in the morning, then a mix of sun and cloud, and getting to a high of 13. In Stony Rapids, Black Lake, Uranium City, and Fond du Lac, tonight mainly cloudy, 30% chance of some rain showers or flurries, and a low of plus 1. For tomorrow, mainly cloudy, 30% chance of rain showers or flurries, and a high of 6. And here in Prince Albert, along with Saskatoon and Regina, tonight partly cloudy, northwest wind 20K gusting to 40K, and a low of plus 4. For tomorrow, mix of sun and cloud, getting to a high of 16.
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All right, more requests coming your way right here on the Pick and Play. Parker McCollum by request, To Be Loved By You, as I have the wrong paper in my hand. That one going out to Love Raiden, a.k.a. Radar. Love and Miss You coming from to Shane. Also going out to Peds coming from Your Love, Love and Miss You. I've got Whiskey Myers right now, Broken Window Serenade. This one, it is going out to the Kapasawat family. Kapasawat. That's how you say, yeah. The Kapasawat family. Here is Broken Window Serenade and Whiskey Myers.

I got a few more requests coming your way to get you into, of course, the top of the hour. Coming your way by request, I have Cotton Eye Joe to Santi, who wanted to hear that. Boston, More Than a Feeling to Ricky Lee. And to Kelly, who wanted to hear some Shania Twain, I have If You're Not In It For Love, I'm Out of Here. All on the way for the top of the hour right here on your Wednesday night pick and play. First, here's your Parker McCollum and To Be Loved By You.

0: do.
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2: 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A post-secondary degree or diploma in mining or related field is an asset but not essential. Preference will be given to PBCN members, then other Indigenous applicants. 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

0: We are heading into your second hour of your Wednesday night pick and play again. Getting out those requests for you till 10 o'clock tonight. Either shoot me a text on the text line 306-425-4101 or go to our Facebook page at NBC Radio Saskatchewan. Put your requests in the comments below the post I made, and yours could be next. I've got Metro Boomin' coming your way with Creepin' by request. That one's going out to Youngin, Demon, and Pooh, also to Kenneth, Tyrell, and Demon from Z, also going out to Chase, who wanted to hear that one. Justin Bieber on deck with Baby, going out to Judy, coming from Your Love. And I have got a happy birthday greeting kicking off this hour. We got a big happy birthday going out to Sister Lynette Fontaine. That is coming from Larissa Fontaine. And we got a great tune for your birthday. If you see Lynette Fontaine, make sure you wish her a happy birthday. Wishing you a wonderful day and love you from your sister. Here's Jennifer Lopez, Pitbull, and On the Floor.
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11: All right, we got some more great tunes on the way. Thanks again to everybody who's sending in requests. I wish I could play them all. On the way for you, though, I do have Winnipeg's Most with All That I Know. That one, it is going out to Baby Daddy Gunner, coming from Hermie. The Weekend with Die For You is on deck. That one going out to boyfriend Hunter Seawop, coming from Scarlett Ballantyne. And right now, going out to all the deadly uncles out there, I've got Johnny Cash and Folsom Prison Blues.

We got another birthday greeting. Happy birthday going out to Malaya, who turned 17 today, with lots of love from your mom, Anita, dad, Melvin, and the sisters. They're wishing you a happy birthday. And if you see Malaya, make sure you wish her a happy birthday. This one's for you. It's Pink, and Just Give Me a Reason.

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Yeah. Don't talk down to me, that's not gonna work now. Packed all my clothes and I moved out. I don't even wanna go to your house. Every time I sit on that couch, I feel like you lecture me. Eventually, I bet that we could've made this work and probably would've figured things out. But I guess I'm a letdown, but it's cool, I checked out. Oh, you wanna be friends now? Okay, let's put my fake face on and pretend now. 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That didn't even happen. I mean, why are you laughing? Must've missed that joke, let me see if I can find a reaction. No, but at least you're happy.

9:37 on your Wednesday evening. Whew, over the hump, it is downhill into the weekend. Long weekend coming our way. Thanksgiving, get to spend time with the people that mean the most to us and eat some very good food. I'm so excited for the long weekend. Hopefully you got some great plans. All right, I've got some requests coming your way. On the way for you, I have Zach Bryan, Something in the Orange, going out to everybody tuned in from a couple loyal listeners. Alicia Keys, If I Ain't Got You, going out to Nolan. Fergie with Clumsy on deck, and that one's going out to Mia, coming from Keaton. And Ja Rule with Ashanti right now with Mesmerize. This one also going out to everyone listening to the Wednesday Night Pick and Play. Coming from Melanie. That wraps things up for me. Oh, I was going to mention we've got the new champ on the Real People Playoff, which is Biz Nico and No Fear. Don't forget, tomorrow after 6 o'clock, we will reveal who the new contender will be going up against Biz Nico. And, of course, open those polls for you to start voting online. As I always say, don't forget to work, drive, play safe, be kind to one another, and don't forget to tell your loved ones that you love them every day, because life and time, they fly by way too fast. As I always say, as always, much love to you, much respect. I'm so out of here. Have a good Wednesday evening.

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1: 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Daryl Anderson. Nisho Egyo Kyo Tehigyo, Song of the Year, Gahmina Country Roots Person of the Year. Gahaya Juliana Pronto, Uskaya Hego, Youth Artist of the Year. Instrumentalist of the Year, Chisapi Gahigyo, Joseph Desherly, Yaguisaminagiti Pata. Gahaya Rock Heavy Metal Blues Person or Group of the Year, Former Lovers, Yagunagbinisaya, Kiti Pata, Tamintasaka Pauichik, Rap, Hip Hop, or Electronic Person of the Year, Ray the Nihilist, Nishoing Minyaganegi Otehigit, and Tishaminegi Otehigit, Male Vocalist of the Year. Female Vocalist of the Year, Igomina Fans Choice of the Year, So Nishagi Tipuatao, Terri-Anne Strongarm, the Willard Ehenikyu Award, John Arkant, Chisapigahigu, Minami Chitawea, Pigskin Hamoyo. 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
1: 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I got you, Rachel, 306-980-5651 for MLC and Urban. I am Gloria Natahau, 639-533-7608. 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

0: the Athabasca Dennis Suklina Education Authority are excited to welcome new teachers and staff to their four schools in the Athabasca region. They look forward to a year full of learning, growth, and inspiration for all. Father Gamache Memorial School in Fond du Lac, Father McGrett Elementary and High School in Wollaston Lake, and Father Port Memorial Dennis Suklina School in Black Lake. The Athabasca Dennis Suklina Education Authority strives to give students the tools to succeed through education as well as culture camps, land-based teachings, nutrition programs, and more. Once again, welcome back to all the students, teachers, and support staff that make up the Athabasca Dennis Suklina Education Authority.
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1: Yaguma Chimu in Sotio Chaya, Montreal Lake Cree Nation, Yagunaganagaya, Yui Mamo Pihachi Gominagi Tia, Papitusta Manamaki Tianawa, Kiwiginawa, Elders Gathering, Yui Estachik, Yaguma Titi Hini at the Saskatoon Inn, Yagua Pisim, Yakatakochi Pisim, October. 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I am Gloria Natahau, 639-533-7608, and you must be a registered Montreal Lake Cree Nation elder, 65+. So, kido mochigihtia yak Montreal Lake Cree Nation kohtagisuig, ngotaso komentanian nosap, itahtaski winin, agachi minado, agapuituin ochigihtia yuin, ngomini masinahogawin, registered Montreal Lake Cree Nation. 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
3: Sass Power, we are here to release Jonara, Creighton, renowned Abazi proposed project. Masali has Saskatchewan's Yanachu Yatse Power Grids, Vinakhe, the Kodi transmission lines, Nant Iha. 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Hatchet Lake First Nation, Ataneko Selide, and Nanu Seho Asen, Sas Till Internet Chu, Home Phone Services, Edritzen Infinite Network, October Esotach Adal, Ultachantu, Koselide Services Alan Nahelis 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Dridantuho I exist in network. Then Twe to Hatchet Lake First Nation began others in October. So touch other Hultare. Yet went down a course. 1-800 says tells an yoshi don't sinige appointment. 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
1: From the National Newsroom of the Canadian Press, I'm Karen Rebo. Conservative MPs are unhappy. The Liberal government plans to bring in legislation that will make two separate changes to Canada's medical assistance in dying laws. MP Michael Cooper spoke to reporters in Ottawa about the government's decision to decriminalize advance requests for MAID.
2: This is a complicated issue. There are a lot of considerations. It requires thorough study. I would remind everyone that the last time that this issue was considered by this government, when Jody Wilson-Raybould and Jane Philpott appointed an expert panel, the recommendation was not to go ahead.
1: Ottawa says it wants to indefinitely exclude people who solely suffer from mental illness from medical assistance in dying, but it does plan to decriminalize advanced requests for people who are diagnosed with a serious illness who may lose the capacity to consent to MAID in the future. British Columbia's NDP leader says tech companies simply won't do the right thing unless they have legal obligations to. David Eby's comments follow new details from the FBI in Seattle this week about extensive online conversations between the Tumblr Ridge mass shooter and an alleged co-conspirator in Bellingham, Washington. The FBI says the pair spent months discussing tactics, locations, and weaponry for the attack using the Discord messaging platform before they attempted to live stream the murders on Twitch. The teenage shooter killed her mother and brother at home and then six people at Tumblr Ridge Secondary School before taking her own life in February. David Eby is calling for social media and other companies to be held accountable to report online chats about causing harms. Canada's defense minister is touting the benefits of Confederation less than 2 weeks before the Alberta referendum. David McGuinty was at CFB Edmonton Wednesday as he reiterated that Ottawa is investing $8 billion in ongoing military projects in the province. McGuinty stood next to Alberta Premier Danielle Smith, who agreed the announcement was about showing her province and Ottawa can work together. Smith is putting 10 questions to a vote this month, but the key one is whether the province should stay in Canada or hold a second binding referendum on leaving the country. U.S. President Donald Trump's trade war with Canada continues to be a ballot issue in the close race between Republican Mike Rogers and Democrat candidate Abdul El-Sayed running for a U.S. Senate seat in the state of Michigan. Rogers broke with the president this week in a brand new ad ahead of the November 3rd midterm elections.
3: And here in Michigan, we know that Canada is not our enemy. We need to end this tariff war.
1: Trump was asked about the ad Wednesday at the White House and said he took things a different way and repeated his own claims.
4: Well, I viewed it as though he wanted Canada to make a deal. I viewed him as saying that he thinks Canada should make a deal. Look, Canada's been ripping off our country for many, many years.
1: This is the Canadian Press. In sports, three series are over now in the Major League Baseball playoffs. The Milwaukee Brewers are through to the National League Championship Series after beating San Diego 3-1 to eliminate the Padres 3-1. The Brewers will next face the defending champion Los Angeles Dodgers after Milwaukee knocked out Atlanta in 4 games. The Yankees are out. Victor Mesa Jr. hit a tie-breaking 2-run homer in the 6th, and the Tampa Bay Rays beat New York 4-3 for a 3-game sweep of their AL Division Series. The only game left is the ALDS between Cleveland and the Chicago White Sox. The Guardians avoided a series sweep by cooling off Chicago 9-3 in Game 3. In the NHL, a last-minute goal from Kyle Connor proved to be the difference maker for the Jets. The Winnipeg winger scored his second of the night with a minute left on the clock, lifting his team to a 3-2 win over Colorado. And Evan Bouchard scored twice as the Edmonton Oilers downed the Ducks 5-2. From the Canadian Press, I'm Karen Rebo.
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2: Comiskey Tourism invites you up to the Battle of Duck Lake Monument Unveiling. This is coming up on Friday, October the 9th, at the Battle of Duck Lake Monument beginning at 11 a.m. There will be special guest speakers, storytelling, plus a light meal and warm drinks. All are welcome to attend.
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1: From the National Newsroom of the Canadian Press, I'm Karen Rebo. Disturbing new allegations surrounding February's school shooting in Tumbler Ridge, BC, are intensifying demands now for tougher oversight of online messaging platforms. The FBI alleged this week Jesse Van Rensselaer spent months discussing weapons and attack plans with Washington State resident James Bryant through Discord, before Van Rensselaer killed eight people and then herself. BC NDP leader David Eby says tech companies should face legal obligations to report online conversations involving threats of violence. Experts acknowledge existing reporting gaps, but warn that monitoring private communications raises serious privacy concerns and risks misinterpreting harmless comments as credible threats of violence. The federal government announced two major decisions Wednesday for the path forward in medically assisted dying. Justice Minister Sean Fraser spoke to reporters in Ottawa about legislation it will table this fall.
2: Canada has made a decision not to move forward with the expansion that is scheduled in the criminal code of medical assistance in dying in circumstances where mental illness is the sole basis.
1: Ottawa does plan to decriminalize advance requests for people who are at risk of losing their capacity to consent in the future. The decision to tie the two changes together is drawing criticism from both sides of the issue. Conservative MP Michael Cooper accuses Fraser of cynical politics.
3: What we saw from the Minister of Justice was deeply cynical, reckless. We have a minister who is frankly playing politics with life and death.
1: Cooper claims Fraser is deliberately sowing division by tying an indefinite pause on the mental illness expansion to the separate issue of advance requests, despite a looming March deadline. Industry Minister Melanie Joly says Stelco Holdings cannot use the U.S.-Canada trade war to justify cutting up to 500 jobs it committed to keeping when it bought the Hamilton-based steel plant. She says it's particularly true when the head of Stelco's Ohio-based parent company publicly backed the Trump administration's steel tariffs.
4: The CEO of Cleveland-Cliffs that owns Stelco has clearly said that he's in favor of these U.S. tariffs against steel workers. And so they cannot say that this is now act of God or force majeure and basically say that now they cannot commit.
1: Joly says that the company does not respond to Ottawa's demand for a plan outlining how it will meet all of its commitments, including maintaining more than 1,500 jobs, then Ottawa will use the full force of the law to enforce them. And Isaias has strengthened into the first hurricane of the Atlantic season. The hurricane's on track to strike the U.S. Gulf Coast later in the week. This is the Canadian Press. In sports, three down, one left to go. The Major League Baseball playoffs saw three exits last night, and there is just one American League Division Series still to go. That one is between Cleveland and the White Sox after the Guardians avoided a series sweep by cooling off Chicago 9-3. The New York Yankees are out of the postseason after getting swept in three games by the Tampa Bay Rays. They lost last night 4-3. The Milwaukee Brewers are through to the National League Championship Series by beating San Diego 3-1 to eliminate the Padres in four. The Brewers will next face the defending champion LA Dodgers, who knocked out Atlanta in four games. In NHL action last night, the Edmonton Oilers downed the Ducks 5-2. Evan Bouchard scoring twice and adding a helper, and Connor McDavid and Leon Draisaitl each got 4 points. The Winnipeg Jets' Kyle Connor scored his second of the night with just a minute left to lift the Jets to a 3-2 win over Colorado. From the Canadian Press, I'm Karen Rebo.
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It was his first trip to Boston. 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He was going the wrong direction down a one-way street in town. This is what he said.

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His trailer pointed toward the road and his cab right to the dock.

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0: 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I'll wonder how he's doing in Tennessee.
1: Well, here I sit by the window of this big old lonely mansion, looking out over the Smokies and owning everything I can see. Oh, I guess by now she's found what she was looking for. And as I look at this old faded photograph of the girl that I still love, I wonder if she ever thinks of me.

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1: From the National Newsroom of the Canadian Press, I'm Karen Rebo. The federal government is getting criticized from many groups after announcing two major decisions for the path forward in medically assisted dying. Justice Minister Sean Fraser said yesterday, Ottawa will not allow people suffering solely from mental illness to access MAID. But the government does plan to decriminalize advance requests for people who are at risk of losing their capacity to consent. Conservative MP Michael Cooper accuses Fraser of sowing division by tying an indefinite pause on the mental illness expansion to the separate issue of advance requests.

0: requests despite a looming deadline.
1: If the government is going to go ahead with this, there needs to be an exhaustive study, a thorough study, not with a March 17th deadline that we're dealing with respect to MAID and mental illness.
0: Advocacy group Dying with Dignity Canada said it was a profoundly disappointing day. British Columbia's NDP leader believes tech companies simply won't do the right thing unless they have legal obligations to. David Eby's comments follow new details from the FBI in Seattle this week about extensive online conversations between the Tumblr Ridge mass shooter and an alleged co-conspirator in Bellingham, Washington. The FBI says the pair spent months discussing tactics, locations, and weaponry for the attack on the Discord messaging platform before they attempted to live stream the murders on Twitch. The teenage shooter killed her mother and brother at home and then six people at a secondary school before taking her own life. Eby is calling for social media and other tech companies to be held accountable to report online chats about causing harm. The FBI says it thwarted an attack on the Mall of America by a teenager after agents supplied him with an assault rifle and 200 rounds of ammunition. Authorities in Minneapolis announced yesterday that the 18-year-old had been under investigation for nearly 2 years, trading messages with a confidential informant. A federal complaint says the man was arrested in a public park after he paid $600 to an agent posing as a member of the Islamic State group and repeatedly saying that he wanted to kill non-Muslims. Canada's defense minister came to Alberta to highlight the billions of military dollars being spent there, with less than 2 weeks to go before Albertans vote on whether it's time to quit Confederation. David McGuinty, with Alberta Premier Danielle Smith standing beside him, reiterated that Ottawa is investing $8 billion in ongoing military projects in Alberta. Smith says investments like these come with a clear message.
2: When Canada needs the space, expertise, and capacity to strengthen its defense capabilities, Alberta is always ready to deliver, and Albertans stand ready to defend Canada.
0: This is the Canadian Press. In sports, three series are over now in the Major League Baseball playoffs. The Milwaukee Brewers are through to the National League Championship Series after beating San Diego 3-1 to eliminate the Padres 3-1. The Brewers will next face the defending champion Los Angeles Dodgers after Milwaukee knocked out Atlanta in 4 games. The Yankees are out. Victor Mesa Jr. hit a tie-breaking 2-run homer in the 6th, and the Tampa Bay Rays beat New York 4-3 for a 3-game sweep of their AL Division Series. The only game left is the ALDS between Cleveland and the Chicago White Sox. The Guardians avoided a series sweep by cooling off Chicago 9-3 in Game 3. In the NHL, a last-minute goal from Kyle Connor proved to be the difference maker for the Jets. The Winnipeg winger scored his second of the night with a minute left on the clock, lifting his team to a 3-2 win over Colorado. And Evan Bouchard scored twice as the Edmonton Oilers downed the Ducks 5-2. From the Canadian Press, I'm Karen Rebo.
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2: 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And your car comes back like the damage never happened. 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
1: From the National Newsroom of the Canadian Press, I'm Karen Rebo. An advocacy group that supports medical assistance in dying is disappointed in the federal Liberal government's planned changes to the MAID laws. The government's legislation will decriminalize advance requests for people who are at risk of losing their capacity to consent to MAID in the future. But Justice Minister Sean Fraser says it'll be up to the provinces to decide whether to provide advance requests because he says they have jurisdiction over healthcare delivery. Dying with Dignity Canada CEO Helen Long says it best, that'll create a patchwork of access to advance requests across the country. She called it a profoundly disappointing day. Long's group is also leading a court challenge that argues blocking MAID for people whose sole underlying condition is mental illness violates their charter rights. Campaigning in Surrey, BC yesterday, provincial NDP leader David Eby pressed for more accountability by tech companies. Eby says Ottawa needs to impose minimum standards on all social media and AI firms, requiring that threats of violence be reported to the police. He said the legal obligation is required because companies have not done the right thing in the past.
2: If you become aware of a conversation between users about causing harm, violence against children or anybody, that you should have an obligation to report that to police, just like anybody that overheard a conversation plotting violence in their community would naturally call 911.
1: Eby's comments came upon news this week of an FBI complaint out of Washington State detailing extensive online conversations involving the Tumblr Ridge shooter as she planned her deadly attack that killed 8 victims last February. The FBI alleged an American co-conspirator spent months discussing online with the teenaged shooter tactics, locations, and weaponry for the murders via social media accounts. And a storm has strengthened into the first hurricane of the Atlantic season. The U.S. National Hurricane Center says Hurricane Isaias is surging toward the U.S. Gulf Coast, prompting mandatory evacuations in parts of Florida. Isaias is forecast to intensify rapidly and bring strong winds and a life-threatening storm surge to the Florida Panhandle, Alabama, and Mississippi when it makes landfall late Friday or early Saturday. Here's ABC's Melissa Adan.
3: Officials warn the storm could strengthen quickly as it moves over warm Gulf waters. Florida has declared a state of emergency in 25 counties, while Alabama has issued a state of emergency covering 40 counties. The storm is also impacting White House plans. President Trump says he may reconsider a planned trip to Alabama this weekend after learning a hurricane was headed their way.
1: Isaias is developing more than 4 months into the Atlantic hurricane season, nearly tying a 121-year-old record for the region's latest forming hurricane. This is the Canadian Press. In sports, three down, one left to go. The Major League Baseball playoffs saw three exits last night, and there is just one American League Division Series still to go. That one is between Cleveland and the White Sox after the Guardians avoided a series sweep by cooling off Chicago 9-3. The New York Yankees are out of the postseason after getting swept in three games by the Tampa Bay Rays. They lost last night 4-3. The Milwaukee Brewers are through to the National League Championship Series by beating San Diego 3-1 to eliminate the Padres in four. The Brewers will next face the defending champion LA Dodgers, who knocked out Atlanta in four games. In NHL action last night, the Edmonton Oilers downed the Ducks 5-2. Evan Bouchard scoring twice and adding a helper, and Connor McDavid and Leon Draisaitl each got 4 points. The Winnipeg Jets' Kyle Connor scored his second of the night with just a minute left to lift the Jets to a 3-2 win over Colorado. From the Canadian Press, I'm Karen Rebo.
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New York. Feels a little crowded, so he makes his way up north. Steps down off the float plane, unloads on the dock. Sees the world around him, and it's a lake and trees and rock.

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1: From the National Newsroom of the Canadian Press, I'm Karen Rebo. An advocacy group that supports medical assistance in dying is disappointed in the Liberal government's planned changes to the MAID laws. Upcoming legislation will decriminalize advance requests for people who are at risk of losing their capacity to consent to MAID in the future. But Justice Minister Sean Fraser says it'll be up to the provinces to decide whether to provide advance requests. Dying with Dignity Canada CEO Helen Long says at best that will create a patchwork of access to advance requests across the country. Her group is also leading a court challenge that argues blocking MAID for people whose sole underlying condition is mental

0: mental illness violates their charter rights. Canada's oil and gas emissions fell last year, despite higher production, while overall emissions rose.
1: According to new estimates from the Canadian Climate Institute, Canada's greenhouse gas emissions rose by about 1% in 2025. The report puts total emissions at 691 million tons, leaving Canada further from its 2030 climate target. The Institute says emissions are now only 9.5% below 2005 levels. However, the oil and gas sector saw a slight decline, with emissions falling 0.2% despite record crude oil production. David Augustine, The Canadian Press.
0: Defense Minister David McGuinty is reminding Albertans of billions of dollars in military spending in the province and that a strong Canada includes a strong Alberta. His visit to Edmonton yesterday came less than 2 weeks before Albertans vote to consider leaving Canada. McGuinty highlighted $8 billion in recurring spending spread across several projects, including a more than $500 million allocated for establishing the Western Operational Base for the Royal Canadian Air Force's CC-330 Husky fleet.
2: That Husky will give Canada greater strategic reach and strengthen our ability to operate at home, across the Arctic, and alongside our allies.
0: The wife of former Venezuelan President Nicolas Maduro was set to be back in a U.S. court today, where her lawyers will urge a judge to free her from jail and put her under guarded house arrest because she has heart problems. Maduro and his 69-year-old wife, Celia Flores, have been jailed in New York since January when U.S. forces seized them from their Caracas home in the middle of the night raid. Both have pleaded not guilty to charges they were part of a conspiracy to send cocaine into America. And a new hurricane takes aim at the U.S. Gulf Coast this week, an unusually late 4 months into this Atlantic hurricane season. Here's ABC's Melissa Adan.
3: Millions bracing for Hurricane Isaias, expected to make landfall along the northern Gulf Coast late Friday or early Saturday, possibly as a Category 2 storm. With a storm surge of up to 7 feet and up to 10 inches of rain. Emergencies already declared in parts of Florida and Alabama.
0: This is the Canadian Press. In sports, three down, one left to go. The Major League Baseball playoffs saw three exits last night, and there is just one American League Division Series still to go. That one is between Cleveland and the White Sox after the Guardians avoided a series sweep by cooling off Chicago 9-3. The New York Yankees are out of the postseason after getting swept in three games by the Tampa Bay Rays. They lost last night 4-3. The Milwaukee Brewers are through to the National League Championship Series by beating San Diego 3-1 to eliminate the Padres in four. The Brewers will next face the defending champion LA Dodgers, who knocked out Atlanta in four games. In NHL action last night, the Edmonton Oilers downed the Ducks 5-2. Evan Bouchard scoring twice and adding a helper, and Connor McDavid and Leon Draisaitl each got 4 points. The Winnipeg Jets' Kyle Connor scored his second of the night with just a minute left to lift the Jets to a 3-2 win over Colorado. From the Canadian Press, I'm Karen Rebo.
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3: Pomiskan Tourism invites you up to the Battle of Duck Lake Monument Unveiling. This is coming up on Friday, October the 9th, at the Battle of Duck Lake Monument beginning at 11 a.m. There will be special guest speakers, storytelling, plus a light meal and warm drinks. All are welcome to attend.
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1: From the National Newsroom of the Canadian Press, I'm Karen Rebo. Advocacy group Dying with Dignity Canada says the changes announced to this country's laws around medical assistance in dying made yesterday profoundly a disappointing day. The government said it will not allow people suffering solely from a mental illness to access MAID. Dying with Dignity is already leading a court challenge that argues that kind of exclusion violates their charter rights. However, Ottawa does plan to decriminalize advance requests for people who are at risk of losing their capacity to consent. While the advocacy group has pushed for advance requests for years, its CEO decried the decision to allow provinces to create their own rules. American death row inmate Krista Pike is said to be angry and confused after surviving two attempts to execute her in a Tennessee prison last week. One of her attorneys said yesterday the 50-year-old Pike is aware of what happened. Executioners tried twice to administer lethal doses of pentobarbital to Pike last Wednesday. Canada's defense minister came to Edmonton yesterday to remind Albertans of the billions of military dollars Ottawa invests in Alberta. David McGuinty's visit came less than 2 weeks before Albertans go to the polls to vote on whether it's time to look at leaving Canada. McGuinty says there is $8 billion in ongoing funding.
2: That's a big number. Spending is an input. Capability is the outcome. What matters is what these investments allow our people to do.
1: McGuinty highlighted ongoing spending, including $550 million to establish the Western Operating Base for the Air Force's CC-330 Husky fleet. The lawyer for the former Cornell University student who reported a 2024 gang rape at a campus fraternity in Ithaca, New York, tells ABC News she has faced a series of threats in the weeks since filing her explosive lawsuit. Attorney Thomas Jufra says Jane Doe is concerned about those threats but vowed to continue the case, saying the national attention is bringing awareness to the issue and may help push lawmakers to reconsider laws surrounding consent.
3: Those guys in that fraternity, they all had mothers. Probably a lot of men's sisters, and not one of them violated the bro code and said, wait a second, guys, this is wrong. We can't cover this up. We're not protecting these guys. Look, normal people, I'd like to think if it was me in that fraternity and I didn't go to a school with fraternities, I would have gone right to the police. I would have said to every single one of the guys at that meeting, say, this is wrong. These guys are out of the fraternity right now. I'm making a motion and I'm going to the police right now because this was wrong.
1: And Hurricane Isaias is surging toward the U.S. Gulf Coast this morning as the first hurricane of the Atlantic season. Governors in Florida and Alabama declared a state of emergency for dozens of counties. Isaias is forecast to intensify rapidly and bring strong winds and a life-threatening storm surge to the Florida Panhandle, southern Alabama, and southern Mississippi, with landfall forecast on the northern Gulf Coast late Friday. This is the Canadian Press. In sports, it's a busy Thursday night in the NHL with 10 games on the schedule. Five Canadian teams are in action. They'll include the Montreal Canadiens hosting Nashville, and the Toronto Maple Leafs will be taking on Mitch Marner and his Golden Knights in Vegas. Last night, Winnipeg beat Colorado 3-2, and it was Edmonton getting 4 points each from Connor McDavid and Leon Draisaitl in a 5-2 win over Anaheim. Week 5 of the NFL season gets underway tonight as Tampa Bay visits the Dallas Cowboys. In baseball action, the Chicago White Sox once again looking to wrap up their American League Division Series against the Guardians. Cleveland staved off elimination last night. The New York Yankees are out of the playoffs after falling 4-3 to the Rays in their Game 3. The Milwaukee Brewers are headed to the National League Championship Series for the second straight season. The Brewers will take on the Los Angeles Dodgers, who have made it through after eliminating Atlanta. From the Canadian Press, I'm Karen Rebo.
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1: From the National Newsroom of the Canadian Press, I'm Karen Rebo. Advocacy group Dying with Dignity Canada says the changes announced to this country's laws around medical assistance in dying made yesterday profoundly a disappointing day. The government said it will not allow people suffering solely from a mental illness to access MAID. Dying with Dignity is already leading a court challenge that argues that kind of exclusion violates their charter rights. However, Ottawa does plan to decriminalize advance requests for people who are at risk of losing their capacity to consent. While the advocacy group has pushed for advance requests for years, its CEO decried the decision to allow provinces to create their own rules. American death row inmate Krista Pike is said to be angry and confused after surviving two attempts to execute her in a Tennessee prison last week. One of her attorneys said yesterday the 50-year-old Pike is aware of what happened. Executioners tried twice to administer lethal doses of pentobarbital to Pike last Wednesday. Canada's defense minister came to Edmonton yesterday to remind Albertans of the billions of military dollars Ottawa invests in Alberta. David McGuinty's visit came less than 2 weeks before Albertans go to the polls to vote on whether it's time to look at leaving Canada. McGuinty says there is $8 billion in ongoing funding.
2: That's a big number. Spending is an input. Capability is the outcome. What matters is what these investments allow our people to do.
1: McGuinty highlighted ongoing spending, including $550 million to establish the Western Operating Base for the Air Force's CC-330 Husky fleet. The lawyer for the former Cornell University student who reported a 2024 gang rape at a campus fraternity in Ithaca, New York, tells ABC News she has faced a series of threats in the weeks since filing her explosive lawsuit. Attorney Thomas Jufra says Jane Doe is concerned about those threats but vowed to continue the case, saying the national attention is bringing awareness to the issue and may help push lawmakers to reconsider laws surrounding consent.
3: Those guys in that fraternity, they all had mothers. Probably a lot of men's sisters, and not one of them violated the bro code and said, wait a second, guys, this is wrong. We can't cover this up. We're not protecting these guys. Look, normal people, I'd like to think if it was me in that fraternity and I didn't go to school with fraternities, I would have gone right to the police. I would have said to every single one of the guys at that meeting, say, this is wrong. These guys are out of the fraternity right now. I'm making a motion and I'm going to the police right now because this was wrong.
1: And Hurricane Isaias is surging toward the U.S. Gulf Coast this morning as the first hurricane of the Atlantic season. Governors in Florida and Alabama declared a state of emergency for dozens of counties. Isaias is forecast to intensify rapidly and bring strong winds and a life-threatening storm surge to the Florida Panhandle, southern Alabama, and southern Mississippi, with landfall forecast on the northern Gulf Coast late Friday. This is the Canadian Press. In sports, it's a busy Thursday night in the NHL with 10 games on the schedule. Five Canadian teams are in action. They'll include the Montreal Canadiens hosting Nashville, and the Toronto Maple Leafs will be taking on Mitch Marner and his Golden Knights in Vegas. Last night, Winnipeg beat Colorado 3-2, and it was Edmonton getting 4 points each from Connor McDavid and Leon Draisaitl in a 5-2 win over Anaheim. Week 5 of the NFL season gets underway tonight as Tampa Bay visits the Dallas Cowboys. In baseball action, the Chicago White Sox once again looking to wrap up their American League Division Series against the Guardians. Cleveland staved off elimination last night. The New York Yankees are out of the playoffs after falling 4-3 to the Rays in their Game 3. The Milwaukee Brewers are headed to the National League Championship Series for the second straight season. The Brewers will take on the Los Angeles Dodgers, who have made it through after eliminating Atlanta. From the Canadian Press, I'm Karen Rebo.
4: Sas tell that Danane at Hinwani adorate easy. Then a Janat date, then Twitzen, Wollaston Lake to Hatchet Lake First Nation. 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Koselide services ala Nahelis Huta. 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Appointment who siha a Nanu Aha. Internet to home phone services. 3.2 ho I existing network plans to Hatchet Lake First Nation began others in October. So touch other Lutare. Yet went down a course. 1-800 says tells an yoshi don't sinege appointment who's tiha. Kui 1-800-727-5835.
5: 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Song of the Year, kun minä Country Roots Person of the Year. Ikohaya Juliana Pronto, Uskaya Hiego, Youth Artist of the Year. Instrumentalist of the Year, she's happy Gahigu, Joseph Deserly, Yaguisaminagi Tipata. Ikohaya Rock, Heavy Metal, Blues Person or Group of the Year, Former Lovers, Yagunagbinisaya, Kitipata, Tamintasaga Poichik, Rap, Hip Hop or Electronic Person of the Year, Ray the Nihilist, Nishoingminiaganagi Otahigit. And Tishamini Yotahigi, Male Vocalist of the Year. Female Vocalist of the Year, Ikomina Fans Choice of the Year, So Nishagi Tipuatao, Terri-Ann Strongarm, the Willard Ahenikyu Award, John Arkant, Chisapi Gahigi, Minami Chitawea, Pigskin Hamayu, Chisapi Gahigi, Niagawa, John Arkant. 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

I'd like to thank Voices of the North for having me. My late Uncle Josh was here one time and made me want to check it out. And I'd like to thank Goodfish Chief and Council, Goodfish Health Center, my mom, Rainy Craig Houle, and my Auntie Joyce Houle, getting me home, and my shotgun rider, and my baby, I love you.

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1: 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I got you, Rachel, 306-980-5651 for MLC and Urban. I am Gloria Natahau, 639-533-7608. 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

0: be before the courts. RCMP say that over a four-year period, two suspects allegedly requested and unlawfully received payments from landholders. Two men aged 67 and 54 have been charged with fraud over $5,000. Farm Credit Canada says the prairie farmland values rose once again this year. The Crown Corporation says Saskatchewan recorded an increase of more than 2%. In Alberta and Manitoba, land prices were up more than 5%. The corporation says higher production costs, tighter margins, and tariffs were contributing factors. Canada's defense minister visited Edmonton yesterday to discuss federal spending in Alberta. David McGuinty highlighted $8 billion in spending across several projects. He pointed to $550 million allocated for a Western operational base for the Royal Canadian Air Force.
1: That Husky will give Canada greater strategic reach and strengthen our ability to operate at home, across the Arctic, and alongside our allies.
0: McGuinty says nearly $4 billion will be spent to support operations at Four Wing Cold Lake and $580 million on other military bases. And the average asking price for a rental unit in Canada dropped once again in September.
2: A monthly report from Rentals.ca and Urban Nation says the figures mark two full years of annual declines, the longest downturn the Canadian rental market has experienced in recent history. Average asking rent prices are down 7.3% over the past 2 years. Rents edged slightly lower on a monthly basis, down by $1 compared with $2,035 in August. That's a second consecutive monthly decrease. Urban Nation President Sean Hildebrand says supply has been the main driver of the correction in the rental market. Diana Mussina, The Canadian Press.
0: That's the latest from the NBC Newsroom. Remember, our news is available online anytime at NBCRadio.com. In sports, in the NHL last night, Edmonton scored five straight goals and beat the Anaheim Ducks 5-2. Evan Bouchard tallied twice for the Oilers, while Leon Draisaitl had four assists. And Kyle Connor had two goals, including the winner, as Winnipeg got by Colorado 3-2. In baseball, Tampa Bay, Los Angeles, and Milwaukee have all advanced to the next round of the playoffs. The Rays down the Yankees 4-3, the Dodgers eliminated Atlanta with a 4-1 victory, and the Brewers got by San Diego 3-1. In the other ALDS, Cleveland beat the White Sox 9-3. Chicago leads that series 2-1. Taking a look now at your Environment Canada weather forecast, beginning with the north central region, including LaRonge. Northeast, Pelican Narrow, Sandy Bay, Cumberland House, and Creighton. Northwest, Beauval, Buffalo Narrows, Isle La Crosse, and La Loche. A mix of sun and cloud with a high of 13. Tonight, periods of rain, a low of 6. Friday, periods of rain, and the temperature steady around 6. Athabasca region, including Stony Rapids, Black Lake, Uranium City, and Fond du Lac. Mainly cloudy, high of 6. Tonight, a low of 0. Friday, cloudy, and a high of plus 4. Prince Albert area, a mix of sun and cloud, high of 16. Tonight, periods of rain, a low of 6. Friday, periods of rain and a high of 10. Saskatoon and Regina, mainly cloudy, a few showers, high of 17. Tonight, a low of 8. Friday, mainly cloudy and a high of 14. And checking our temperatures from around the province. Stony Rapids, Black Lake, and Wollaston are plus 1. Uranium City and Fond du Lac, 3. Buffalo Narrows and Meadow Lake, 6. The Battleford, 7. Creighton, Flin Flon, and The Paw, 0. Saskatoon reporting light rain and 7 degrees. Regina, light rain in the area and 4. Yorkton is 6, Prince Albert 4, and for LaRonge, Stanley Mission, and Grandmother's Bay, partly cloudy.

0: and 5 degrees.
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The great spirit has shown me a day will come when they will outrun the white men.

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1: Sas tell that Danane Atinwani Adoreg Isi, Dene Janate, Tens Twizen, Wollaston Lake Chu, Hatchet Lake First Nation, Astaneko Selide, and Nanu Seho Asen. 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Dridantuho I existing network thanks to Hatchet Lake First Nation began others in October Sotanch Adal Hultare Iadwentane Kose 1-800 Sas Teljanioski Dun Sinike Appointment Hustiha Kui 1-800-727-5835.
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1: It's 7 o'clock, 5 degrees in LaRange, 4 in Prince Albert and Regina, and 7 in Saskatoon. I'm David Smith with NBC News. RCMP are on the lookout for suspects after a shooting on the Thunderchild First Nation. Turtleford RCMP received a report of a firearm discharge in the community shortly before 8 a.m. Tuesday. Police say one person was taken to hospital for treatment. Two suspects wearing masks escaped the scene in a dark-colored SUV. Anyone with information is asked to contact the RCMP or Crime Stoppers. Prince Albert police are looking to the public for information after thousands of dollars worth of construction fencing was stolen from a community garden. Investigators say 36 red metal fence panels were taken from the 1800 block of 15th Avenue East. The incidents happened between last Thursday and Monday. A vehicle would have been involved in the theft. Anyone with information is asked to contact Prince Albert Police or Crime Stoppers. Canada's defense minister visited Edmonton yesterday to discuss federal spending in Alberta. David McGuinty pointed to $550 million allocated for establishing a Western operational base for the Royal Canadian Air Force. And he adds there's $8 billion in ongoing funding.
2: That's a big number. Spending is an input. Capability is the outcome. What matters is what these investments allow our people to do.
1: McGuinty says nearly $4 billion will be spent to support operations at Four Wing Cold Lake and $580 million on other military bases, including Wainwright and Suffield. And a new study suggests oil producers do not expect high crude prices driven by the Middle East war to last for long.
3: According to Deloitte, Canadian oil producers saw operating profits jump 68% between the first and second quarters of this year. But capital spending rose just 7% to $11 billion over the same period. Deloitte says producers are focusing on drilling projects with quicker returns, suggesting they see current oil prices as temporary or uncertain. The firm says longer-term growth could still be ahead. A proposed pipeline to the British Columbia coast, regulatory changes, and expanded investment tax incentives could encourage more spending in the sector. Now, Deloitte says those developments could help support significant growth over the longer term. David Augustine, The Canadian Press.
1: That's the latest from the NBC Newsroom. Remember, our news is available online anytime at NBCRadio.com. In sports, Evan Bouchard scored twice and had an assist as Edmonton beat the Anaheim Ducks 5-2. Anaheim had taken a 2-0 lead in the first period before the Oilers scored five in a row. Kyle Connor scored twice, including the winner, as Winnipeg got by Colorado 3-2. In baseball, Tampa Bay, Los Angeles, and Milwaukee have all advanced to the next round of the playoffs. The Rays down the Yankees 4-3, the Dodgers eliminated Atlanta with a 4-1 victory, and the Brewers got by San Diego 3-1. In the other American League Divisional Series, Cleveland stayed alive with a 9-3 win over the Chicago White Sox. That's the sports. Weather is next.
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8: It's 7:06. Good morning. Here's your MVC weather forecast for Thursday, October the 8th. For LaRonge and the North Central region, the Northeast, Pelican Narrows, Sandy Bay, Cumberland House and Creighton, and the Northwest, Beauval, Buffalo Narrows, Isle of Cross, and La Loche. A mix of sun and cloud today, highs around 13 degrees. Tonight, cloudy with periods of rain in the Northwest and the North Central regions, a low of 6. Tomorrow, periods of rain across the entire forecast area with winds gusting to 70 and temperatures holding around 6 degrees. Stony Rapids, Black Lake, Uranium City, and Fond du Lac, cloudy today, a high of 6, down to 0 overnight, and tomorrow mainly cloudy and a high of just plus 4. North Battleford, cloudy today, chance of rain, a high of 14, periods of rain overnight, winds gusting to 50, a low of 7. Cloudy tomorrow, a chance of rain with winds gusting to 50 and a high of 11. Prince Albert, Shelbrook, Spiritwood, Duck Lake, and Beardies regions today, a mix of sunny cloud, a high of 16. Cloudy with periods of rain beginning tonight, down to 6. Periods of rain tomorrow, winds gusting to 50 and a high of 10. Saskatoon, cloudy today, chance of showers, highs of 17. Cloudy overnight, 60% chance of showers, winds gusting to 50, a low of 8. And cloudy tomorrow with winds gusting to 50 and a high of 14. Regina, mainly cloudy today, a chance of showers this morning, then clearing this afternoon, a high of 17. Becoming partly cloudy overnight and a low of 7, then clearing tomorrow morning and a high of 21. And finally, for the Yorkton region, cloudy today, a high of 15. Cloudy with a chance of showers overnight down to 6. And a mix of sun and cloud tomorrow with winds gusting to 50 and a high of 15. Currently plus 1 in Stony Rapids and Black Lake, plus 3 Uranium City and Fond du Lac, plus 1 at Collins Bay and Wollaston Lake. La Loche and Buffalo Narrows at 6, Meadow Lake and Green Lake at 5, North Battleford 7, Flin Flon and Creighton at 0. It's 7 in Saskatoon with some light rain in the area. Light rain in 4 in Regina. Yorkton's at 6. Waskasoo, Montreal Lake at 4. In LaRonge, Stanley Mission and Grandmother's Bay regions, this morning partly cloudy at 5 degrees. And in Prince Albert, it's currently cloudy and 4 degrees.
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8: Oh, good morning to you, friends. Yeah. Some people say what we do is in work. You try getting up at 4 o'clock and being happy. It's Ken Landers, the morning wake-up call, and it's just the dynamic duo today. David Smith's in with news and sports. Joel is off on assignment this morning, back in this afternoon. So we're taking care of business for you. As always, all the information you need. Hey, whether it's two of us or three of us, we'll get you informed and keep you entertained as we fire up a Thursday morning heading towards a long weekend. Saskatchewan's Indigenous Radio, MBC. Kicking things off with Keith Urban and Pink. This is called One Too Many. NBC. Morning.

0: Oh, that's Mackenzie Porter and Owen Rigling and Bigger Houses coming home to you. Saskatchewan's Indigenous Radio Network, MBC, firing up your Thursday morning. Here we are. Yeah, Friday Eve and just about into the Thanksgiving weekend. Long weekend coming your way. And coming your way, well, we're going to start nice for the most part today, and then it's going to go south. Starting tonight, rain starting to roll in through most of the province this evening and into tomorrow. And by Saturday and Sunday, temperatures taking a serious tumble with rain in the north and highs ranging anywhere from 4 to 13, depending where you are in the province. So, yeah, not exactly mild weather. So if you've got outdoor activities, hopefully it doesn't mess with you. You might need to dress a little bit warmer. We're certainly hoping for that because there are some lots of activities going on this weekend, which we will run down on the NBC community calendar coming up for you here shortly as I take another sip of coffee and play this.
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0: 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Well, this is pretty cool. Mabel Dunbar just celebrated her 112th birthday recently. She was surrounded by family, flowers, a custom berry cake, and she even got a crown. She said the secret to her long life comes down to faith, family, and love. The Fayetteville, Georgia resident was born in Jamaica in 1914 and has spent much of her life serving others and staying active. And even up until recently, she was still cooking breakfast for herself every morning and loves spending time talking and sharing stories with visitors. When asked about her outlook on life, Dunbar kept it simple. God is love and I love my families. She also stressed the importance of treating family well, especially as you get older and may need their help. Her family describes her as deeply religious, pleasant, and talkative, which is a pretty good combination for somebody making it to 112 years old. Mabel's formula seems pretty straightforward. Love God, love your family, and be good to people. That is your good news story of the day. Brought to you by Carlton Trail College.
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0: 7:20 in the morning wake-up call up next. Take a look at the community calendar, see what's shaking for you over the next few days. After Mr. Conrad Big Knife, he's got a hero complex.

0: 7:23, Conrad Big Knife and Hero Complex on Saskatchewan's Indigenous Radio, MBC. Good morning to you, friends. Happy Thursday morning to you. What's happening on the community calendar?
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0: Well, here we go. Let's check it out. Sweetgrass First Nation, good morning. The Elders Lunch is on today at the David Whitford Memorial Hall starting at 12 noon. For rides, you can call the Prevention Office at 306-480-4671. The Dene Voices Language Conference meets starting today and tomorrow in Prince Albert at Plaza 88 in downtown Prince Albert. You can find out more and see what it costs to get in by calling Julius at 306-425-8393. Lac'Ranche Indian Band Information Meetings on the proposed Election Act amendments take place today. Sucker River Hall, the band hall, from 10 until noon, and then in LaRange at the JRMCC from 3 until 5. All voting members of Lac'Ranche Indian Band are invited. Free search and rescue demonstration in Saskatoon today from 10 to 3 at the Kiwanis Memorial Park. Search and rescue and emergency response organizations will have equipment, vehicles, and technology on display. And the Mosquito Grizzly Bears Head Lean Man First Nation is doing an Elders Tea Time tomorrow at the Mosquito Band Hall from 10 until 2. There will be door prizes, plus fun and laughter, and lunch will be provided. That's at Mosquito Grizzly Bears Head Lean Man First Nation tomorrow, Treaty 4 and Treaty 6. 7:25 on the morning wake-up call as you rise and or shine. You can do either

Or both. It's up to you. As we roll along through this, the morning wake-up call. It's Ken Landers, along with a great group that is doing well for themselves on the Indigenous Music Countdown. Their members hail from Little Pine First Nation and Papikisis First Nation. They are called Western Medicine Show, based out of Saskatoon. This is Postcards from Missoula, currently number 4 on the IMC.

This next tune you're gonna know from all the square dances and all the meaty kitchen parties. You've probably heard the tune go around. Your auntie said it, or your grandpa said, come on, play that song there, that Big John McNeil. Hug

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2: It's 7:30, 5 degrees in LaRonge and Prince Albert, 7 in Saskatoon, and 5 in Regina. I'm David Smith with NBC News.
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1: Fraud charges have been laid after money intended for a First Nation was allegedly misappropriated. Onion Lake Cree Nation says it is aware of the charges, but won't comment on evidence or circumstances that may be before the courts. RCMP say that over a four-year period, two suspects allegedly requested and unlawfully received payments from land holders. Two men, age 67 and 54, have been charged with fraud over $5,000. Farm Credit Canada says the prairie farmland values rose again this year. The Crown Corporation says Saskatchewan recorded an increase of more than 2%. In Alberta and Manitoba, land prices went up more than 5%. The corporation says higher production costs, tighter margins, and tariffs were contributing factors. Canada's defense minister visited Edmonton yesterday to discuss federal spending in Alberta. David McGuinty highlighted $8 billion in spending spread across several projects. He pointed to $550 million allocated for the Western Operational Base for the Royal Canadian Air Force.
2: That Husky will give Canada greater strategic reach and strengthen our ability to operate at home, across the Arctic, and alongside our allies.
1: Nearly $4 billion will be spent to support operations at Four Wing Cold Lake and around $580 million on other military bases, including Wainwright and Suffield. And Canadian Anne Carson has won the Nobel Prize in Literature. Reporter Karen Rebo says her bibliography includes more than 20 books spanning poetry, essays, plays, and translations of ancient Greek texts.
3: Anne Carson cemented her reputation with her 1998 novel in verse, Autobiography on Red, which recasts the legend of Hercules as a modern-day love triangle. She became the inaugural Canadian winner of the Griffin Poetry Prize for Men in the Off Hour in 2001. In 2014, Carson took the Griffin again for Red Dock. At the time, she told the Canadian press, she was surprised to win, partly because she doesn't really like the book, and partly because she'd already won the honor and thought it wouldn't be fair to get it again.
1: Carson is the second Canadian woman to win a Nobel Prize in Literature. That's the latest from the NBC Newsroom. Remember, our news is available online anytime at NBCRadio.com. Sports is next.
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1: In the NHL last night, Edmonton scored five straight goals and beat the Anaheim Ducks 5-2. Evan Bouchard tallied twice for the Oilers, while Leon Draisaitl had four assists. And Kyle Connor had two goals, including the third period winner, as Winnipeg got by Colorado 3-2. The Jets have points in four straight games to begin the season. In baseball, Tampa Bay, Los Angeles, and Milwaukee have all advanced to the next round of the playoffs. The Rays down the Yankees 4-3. The Dodgers eliminated Atlanta with a 4-1 victory. And the Brewers got by San Diego 3-1. In the other ALDS, Cleveland stayed alive. They beat the Chicago White Sox 9-3. That's the sports. Weather is next.
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1: It's 7:36. Good morning. Here's your NBC weather forecast for LaRange and the north central, northeast, and northwest parts of the province. A mix of sun and cloud today with highs of 13. Cloudy with periods of rain in the northwest and the north central regions overnight, a low of 6. And tomorrow, periods of rain, winds gusting to 70 and temperatures steady around 6 degrees. Stony Rapids, Black Lake, Uranium City, and Fond du Lac, cloudy today, a high of 6. Cloudy overnight down to 0. And cloudy again tomorrow with a high of 4. North Battleford, cloudy, periods of rain on the way, high of 14 today. Overnight rain with winds gusting to 50 and a low of 7. Cloudy with a chance of rain tomorrow, winds gusting to 50 and a high of 11. Prince Albert, a mix of sunny cloud today, highs of 16 and periods of rain beginning tonight down to 6. Tomorrow, periods of rain, winds gusting to 50 and a high of 10. Saskatoon, cloudy, chance of showers and a high of 17. Mainly cloudy overnight, 60% chance of showers, winds gusting to 50 and a low of 8. And tomorrow, cloudy with winds gusting to 50 and a high of 14. Regina, mainly cloudy today, chance of showers this morning, clearing this afternoon, a high of 17. Becoming partly cloudy tonight down to 7, and tomorrow clearing in the morning and a high of 21. And for the Yorkton region, cloudy today, a high of 15. Cloudy overnight with a chance of showers and a low of 6. And a mix of sunny cloud tomorrow with winds gusting to 50 and a high of 15. Stony Rapids and Black Lake at plus 2. Uranium City and Fond du Lac plus 3. Collins Bay, Wallace and Lake plus 1. LaLosh and Buffalo Narrows at 6. Meadow Lake and Green Lake at 4. North Battleford 6. Flin Flon and Creighton plus 2. Saskatoon 7. Regina 5. Yorkton 6. Wascasoo and Anglin Lake at 3. In LaRange this morning, it's partly cloudy, 5 degrees. And in Prince Albert, it's cloudy and 5 degrees.
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0: absolutely are.
1: Oh, yeah, there you go. A little morning motivation for you, if that helps get you rolling. Hopefully. Coming up for you, we'll take a look at the entertainment news and also a good night to be looking at the night skies, maybe, after Dallas Smith.

Dallas Smith, back to Side Effects. That's Autograph. Saskatchewan's Indigenous Radio Network, NBC 741. It's National Hero Day today, a day to honor all the real-life heroes who inspire us to be the best we possibly can be. So let's spend a little time today thanking those who go above and beyond to care for those who need help. We're, of course, talking about people like emergency services workers, fire, police, ambulance, and other people, nursing staffs and doctors and things like that. So thank you all very, very much. Today is also a good day to keep an eye on the sky. There's a good chance the Northern Lights could put on a pretty good show tonight across Saskatchewan, especially in the north. Now, obviously, it's going to depend on whether the skies are clear enough to see. The best chance comes after midnight and into the early morning hours, so set an alarm or just don't go to bed. Entertainment news next after the latest from Josh Stumpf.

Johnny Walker, back to me, Josh Stump, Saskatchewan's Indigenous Radio Network, NBC. Some good homegrown music from the PA area. 7:45 on the way, a look at this day in music history. The birthday show coming up, and that means your time is running out. If you haven't got your birthday greeting to me by the time we start, it's probably not going to make the show. So do it now. Text 306-425-4101 or

0: 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You know the routine, people. 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
0: All right, let's get at it and let's get to it. And some entertainment news that you need to know. The Paramount Warner Brothers Discovery deal has officially been closed, creating a massive entertainment company now under the name of Skydance. That puts properties like Harry Potter, Mission Impossible, DC, HBO, CNN, CBS, and Nickelodeon all under this new corporate umbrella. Wonder what that'll do to your streaming rates. Josh Ross celebrating another major milestone in Nashville. The Canadian star from Ontario was recently honored at a number one celebration for his latest chart topper, Hate How You Look. That marks his second consecutive U.S. country radio number one hit following Single Again. The achievement makes him the first solo male Canadian country artist in nearly 50 years to score back-to-back number ones at U.S. country radio. Mia Goth is officially pulling the plug on her marriage to Shia LaBeouf. The Pearl star filed for divorce Tuesday night, citing the standard irreconcilable differences, listing their date of separation as July of 2025. The filing isn't exactly a shock. The couple have reportedly been estranged for quite some time. And Shania Twain is revisiting her life story with a brand new audiobook edition of her 2011 memoir, From This Moment On, narrated by Shania herself. It just came out the other day. The memoir traces her rise from a childhood marked by poverty and abuse in rural Canada to becoming one of the biggest music stars in the world. And that is your entertainment news for this morning.
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2: 7:49, this is your absolute drop-dead last call for the birthdays. Okay, it's coming up for you in just about 3 minutes' time, so you need to have it in by the time we hit the birthday jingle, okay? And while you're doing that, here's a look at what happened on this day in music history. Back in 2023, Luke Combs' Fast Car was at the top of the country charts, of course written by Tracy Chapman. His cover made her the first black female artist to score a number one country hit, eventually also making her the first such artist to win a Country Music Association Award in that November. And on this day in 2017, Sam Hunt was at number one on the country singles charts with Body Like a Back Road, and the song was rewriting the record books. It spent 20 weeks at number one on Billboard's Hot Country Songs chart, making Sam the solo artist with the second longest run at the top behind Hank Snow's I'm Movin' On, which spent 21 weeks at number one. But he wasn't finished there. No, the song eventually broke the record for the longest run at number one, passing Florida Georgia Line's Cruise. Body Like a Back Road ultimately spent 34 weeks at number one, a record that still stands as one of the biggest chart runs in country music history. Got it.

0: Sam Hunt, Body Like a Back Road, Saskatchewan's Indigenous Radio, MBC. 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
0: Oh, and a happy birthday to you and you and you and you and you, whoever's having a birthday today. And we say happy birthday, and we say Adlanate, Merle in Clearwater River, Dene Nation, wrote in this morning on the text line to say happy early birthday to Holly Pamela in PA, coming from Merle at the CRDN. He said it's her birthday sometime in October. I don't know when, but I know it's this week. And she's always listening to NBC, so I thought I would send it early. Well, smart move there, Merrill. So happy early birthday to Holly Pamela. And he also wanted to say happy birthday to Jamie Janvert, too, who's in La Loche, and her birthday is coming up this weekend. So happy birthday, y'all. And if your birthday is today, you're sharing it with actor Paul Hogan. Crocodile Dundee, turning 87 today. Funny guy Chevy Chase turns 83 today. Author R.L. Stine, he wrote the Goosebumps series, he's 83. Actress Sigourney Weaver, oh, yeah, she.

wasn't taking nothing from that alien. She is 77 today. Comedian Daryl Hammett turned 71. He was a regular on Saturday Night Live, did some great impersonations, most famously of Bill Clinton. Actor screenwriter Matt Damon is 56 today. Nick Cannon, the baby-making machine, 46 today. Singer and producer Bruno Mars, born Peter Hernandez, 41 today. And Angus T. Jones is 33. He was Jake Harper, the kid, in the CBS sitcom Two and a Half Men. And a musical birthday being celebrated today is a country music singer and songwriter, best known as a member of the duo Brother Phelps, along with his brother Doug Phelps, and also was a big part of this band. Ricky Lee Phelps is 73. He was a part of the Kentucky Headhunters on the NBC birthday book.

From picking on Nashville from 1989, the Kentucky Headhunters and Dumas Walker, Ricky Lee Phelps of that band, turned 73 today. And, of course, he was a part of Brother Phelps along with his brother Doug. And that there wraps up your PA Auto Body birthday book for today. So happy birthday to one and all. Making our way toward news time, news and sports with David Smith coming up for you at 8 o'clock after Carol and Noah. This is Chubby Cree.

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1: It's 8 o'clock, 5 degrees in LaRange and Prince Albert, 7 in Saskatoon and 5 in Regina. I'm David Smith with NBC News.
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1: RCMP are on the lookout for suspects after a shooting on the Thunderchild First Nation. Turtleford RCMP received a report of a firearm discharge in the community shortly before 8 a.m. Tuesday. Police say one person was taken to hospital for treatment of injuries. Two suspects wearing masks escaped the scene in a dark-colored SUV. Anyone with information is asked to contact Turtleford RCMP or Crime Stoppers. Prince Albert police are looking to the public for information after thousands of dollars worth of construction fencing was stolen from a community garden. Investigators say 36 red metal fence panels were taken from the 1800 block of 15th Avenue East. The incidents happened sometime between last Thursday and Monday. Police say a vehicle would have been involved in the thefts. Anyone with information is asked to contact Prince Albert Police or Crime Stoppers. Canada's defense minister visited Edmonton yesterday to discuss federal spending in Alberta. David McGuinty pointed to $550 million allocated for establishing a Western operational base for the Royal Canadian Air Force. He says there's $8 billion in ongoing funding.
4: That's a big number. Spending is an input. Capability is the outcome. What matters is what these investments allow our people to do.
1: Nearly $4 billion will be spent to support operations at Four Wing Cold Lake and $580 million for other military bases, including Wainwright and Suffield. And the average asking price for a rental unit in Canada dropped once again in September.
5: A monthly report from Rentals.ca and Urban Nation says the figures mark two full years of annual declines, the longest downturn the Canadian rental market has experienced in recent history. Average asking rent prices are down 7.3% over the past 2 years. Rents edged slightly lower on a monthly basis, down by $1 compared with $2,035 in August. That's a second consecutive monthly decrease. Urban Nation President Sean Hildebrand says supply has been the main driver of the correction in the rental market. Diana Mussina, The Canadian Press.
1: That's the latest from the NBC Newsroom. 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
6: 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She won no Miskachi with the Maga week. The Taya, I am Mihai was asked till. The Wichi is called the Taya, Kachi Pahigin. The man to me, what you could take out of Skimaga, Kanam Juice Munich Black Lake, Wandu Lak, kuin matattakin pahikaat juu November the 23rd, niin sitten nyt osaa pakin mihin sikä sikä nui piisem. 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
1: In sports in the SJHL last night, three games were played. Warman downed the LaRonge Ice Wolves 3-1. The Wolverines are first in the league with a record of 5-1. Nipawin beat the Estevan Bruins 5-2, and Weyburn doubled Melfort 4-2. In the NHL, Evan Bouchard scored twice and contributed an assist as Edmonton beat the Anaheim Ducks 5-2. Anaheim had taken a 2-0 lead in the first period before the Oilers scored five in a row. Kyle Connor scored twice, including the game winner, as Winnipeg got by Colorado 3-2. Cole Perfetti also had a goal for the Jets, while Stuart Skinner made 32 saves. And the Washington Capitals down Pittsburgh 5-3. In baseball, Tampa Bay has advanced to the next round of the playoffs. They eliminated the Yankees with a 4-3 win last night in the Bronx. New York outfielder Aaron Judge says the team management has to put together the best possible lineup for next season.
9: I want to trade for everybody, sign everybody every single year, but I know that's not realistic. So, yeah, they give us a winning team every single year, but that's not good enough here in New York. Man, we're the Yankees. You got to go out there and expect championships and go on in every year. So I'm excited to see what they do.
1: Los Angeles and Milwaukee also advanced to the next round of the playoffs. The Dodgers eliminated Atlanta with a 4-1 victory, and the Brewers got by San Diego 3-1. In the other American League Divisional Series, Cleveland stayed alive with a 9-3 win over the Chicago White Sox. That's the sports. Weather is next.
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17: Good morning, it's 8:11. Here's your NBC weather forecast for today. For La Ronge in the north central region, the northeast, Pelican Narrows, Sandy Bay, Cumberland House and Creighton, and the northwest, Beauval, Buffalo Narrows, Isle of Cross, and La Loche. Mix of sun and cloud today, highs around 13 degrees, then tonight cloudy, and some periods of rain starting up in the northwest and the north central, including La Ronge, low of 6. Periods of rain through the region tomorrow, winds gusting to 70 and temperatures steady around 6 degrees. Stony Rapids, Uranium City, and Fond du Lac, cloudy today, a high of 6, overnight cloudy down to 0, and cloudy tomorrow, a high of plus 4. North Battleford, mainly cloudy today, chance of rain, a high of 14. Periods of rain overnight, winds gusting to 50, a low of 7. Cloudy tomorrow, a chance of rain, winds gusting to 50, and a high of 11. Prince Albert, Shelbrook, Spiritwood, Duck Lake, Beardies regions today, mix of sun and cloud, a high of 16. Overnight periods of rain beginning, a low of 6, and tomorrow periods of rain, winds gusting to 50, and a high of 10. Saskatoon will see cloudy conditions today, a chance of showers, a high of 17. Cloudy overnight, 60% chance of showers, winds gusting to 50, a low of 8. And cloudy tomorrow with winds gusting to 50 and a high of 14. Regina, mainly cloudy today, chance of showers, clearing this afternoon, high of 17. Becoming partly cloudy overnight, down to 7. And clearing tomorrow morning, a high of 21. And for the Yorkton region, cloudy today, a high of 15. Cloudy overnight with a chance of showers, a low of 6. And a mix of sun and cloud tomorrow with winds gusting to 50 and a high of 15. Stony Rapids and Black Lake are at plus 2 this hour. It's plus 3 in Uranium City and Fond du Lac. Plus 1 at Collins Bay and Wollaston Lake. La Loche and Buffalo Narrows are at 6. It's 4 in Meadow Lake and Green Lake. North Battleford 6. Flin Flon and Creighton at 2. Saskatoon 7. Regina 5. Yorkton 6. Waskasoo and Montreal Lake at 3. In La Ronge, Stanley Mission and Grandmother's Bay regions this morning, it's partly cloudy at 5 degrees. And in Prince Albert, cloudy and 5 degrees.
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20: Good morning. I have an exciting announcement.
21: 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What's that?
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23: 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That is so exciting.
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20: It's almost Friday.
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23: Oh.
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28: So, get excited.
20: I'm so excited to get started.
29: I take your position. It's showtime.
17: Oh, I'm so excited. I'm so excited. Good morning. It's a morning wake-up call. David Smith, Ken Landers taking care of business for you this morning as we roll through a Thursday, October the 8th, just ahead of the Thanksgiving long weekend and a weekend full of activities. We'll talk about more. As a matter of fact, coming up at about 8:45, I've got an interview with somebody who's starting a brand new event in the Prince Albert area this weekend.

So tune in for that and then maybe make plans if you can attend to it. That's coming up 8:45 this morning. Also on the way, we'll talk about some things, including the fact that Elon Musk is sticking his nose in our business. Tell you what he's up to and how we wish he would go away. Our Facebook page question of the day today, keeping the theme of memory from yesterday. You know, you can remember the lyrics to a song from 1987, but you can't remember where you put your keys 5 minutes ago. Am I right, people? Are you my people? Are you with me on this? So I want to know from you on the Facebook page this morning, what's something you can never remember? Barb says bags. Oh, I am with you, Barb. I have to make sure that as soon as I take my groceries in, I put the bags back out in my car. Otherwise, forget about it. And Marlene said, I need a checklist, like cell, purse, keys, sanity. Yeah, that last one's an important one, Marlene. Wishing you a good day as well, too. So that's our Facebook page question of the day today. Pop by the MBC Radio Saskatchewan Facebook page. And hey, if you haven't given us a like or a follow on the page, would you please? Hey, Sanabi kicks off this hour of the Wake Up Call. Yeah.

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1: I like his music. Ace Inabi, Edge of the Earth, Saskatchewan's Indigenous Radio, MBC. Anything that's got a beat and a great sound like that, I'm down with that. I'm so down with that. I'm down with the sickness. A little sick in the head, I think. 18 minutes after 8 o'clock, let's see what the stars say about your day.
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1: 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Change.

0: 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Gemini, pick up the pace and rise and shine. It's a new day, and your actions, dedication, and curiosity will help you achieve whatever you set out to do. Home improvements won't please everyone, but they will help you exercise your rights to a space you can call your own. It's a 2-star day for Gemini. Cancer, think twice before you agree to attend an event. You'll gain access to better ideas and solutions through gestures and talks with individuals rather than sitting in a crowded room listening to one person pontificate. That means to speak. Wise decisions will transpire if you're thorough, fact-check, take notes, and you do your due diligence every step of the way. 4 stars for Cancer. Leo, put your energy where it counts. Arguing is a waste of time, but putting in the effort and taking care of unfinished business will be gratifying. Focus on relieving your stress, not adding to it. Anxiety will dissipate if you keep yourself busy today. 3 stars for Leo. And for Virgo, speak from the heart and resolve your issues. A kind gesture will help restore a misunderstanding. You don't need to change. You just need to adjust to allow everyone in your life the same freedom you want for yourself. Criticism breeds contempt. A kind word restores faith. And that's 3 stars for Virgo. And that is the horoscope for today from Marta Dams in Meadow Lake.
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827 in the Washboard Union. Who wouldn't want to feel like that? 827 news, sports, weather. It's all straight ahead with David. After Dean Brody's latest, A Man Without a Woman on NBC. Good morning.

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1: It's 8:30, 5 degrees in LaRange and Prince Albert, 7 in Saskatoon, and 6 in Regina. I'm David Smith with...

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3: Fraud charges have been laid after money intended for a First Nation was allegedly misappropriated. Onion Lake Cree Nation says it is aware of the charges, but it won't comment on evidence or circumstances that may be before the courts. RCMP say that over a four-year period, two suspects allegedly requested and unlawfully received payments from landholders. Two men, aged 67 and 54, have been charged with fraud over $5,000. Farm Credit Canada says prairie farmland values rose once again this year. The Crown Corporation says Saskatchewan recorded an increase of more than 2%. In Alberta and Manitoba, land prices were up more than 5%. The corporation says higher production costs, tighter margins, and tariffs were contributing factors. And a new report suggests oil producers don't expect high crude prices driven by the Middle East war to last in the long term.
4: According to Deloitte, Canadian oil producers saw operating profits jump 68% between the first and second quarters of this year. But capital spending rose just 7% to $11 billion over the same period. Deloitte says producers are focusing on drilling projects with quicker returns, suggesting they see current oil prices as temporary or uncertain. The firm says longer-term growth could still be ahead. A proposed pipeline to the British Columbia coast, regulatory changes, and expanded investment tax incentives could encourage more spending in the sector. Now, Deloitte says those developments could help support significant growth over the longer term. David Augustine, The Canadian Press.
3: That's the latest from the NBC Newsroom. Remember, our news is available online anytime at NBCRadio.com. 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
3: In the NHL last night, Edmonton scored five straight goals and beat the Anaheim Ducks 5-2. Evan Bouchard tallied twice for the Oilers, while Leon Draisaitl had four assists. Kyle Connor had two goals, including the winner, as Winnipeg got by Colorado 3-2. The Jets have points in four straight games to begin the season. In baseball, Tampa Bay, Los Angeles, and Milwaukee have all advanced to the next round of the playoffs. The Rays downed the Yankees 4-3. The Dodgers eliminated Atlanta with a 4-1 victory. And the Brewers got by San Diego 3-1. In the other ALDS, Cleveland stayed alive by beating the White Sox 9-3. Chicago still leads that series 2-1. That's the sports. Weather is next.
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0: awesome this year.
1: Hey, thanks, Ken. 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
0: 8:38 in your NBC weather forecast for La Ronge, the north central, northeast, and northwest parts of the province. Today, a mix of sun and cloud and a high of 13. Tonight, cloudy with periods of rain beginning in the La Ronge, the north central, and the northwest regions, a low of 6. And then tomorrow, periods of rain across the whole forecast area, winds gusting to 70 and temperatures steady around 6 degrees. Stony Rapids in the far north will be cloudy for the next couple of days by the looks of things, a high of 6 today, overnight down to 0, and a high of plus 4 tomorrow. Battleford's cloudy, chance of rain today, high of 14. Rain starts up tonight in seriousness, winds gusting to 50, a low of 7. Tomorrow, cloudy with a chance of rain, winds gusting to 50 and a high of 11. Prince Albert, a mix of sunny cloud today, high of 16. Periods of rain overnight down to 6. And tomorrow, periods of rain, winds gusting to 50 and a high of 10. Saskatoon, mainly cloudy, chance of showers, high of 17. Overnight cloudy, 60% chance of showers, winds gusting to 50, a low of 8. Tomorrow, cloudy, winds gusting to 50 and a high of 14. Regina, mainly cloudy today, chance of showers, clearing this afternoon, a high of 17. Becoming partly cloudy tonight, down to 7, and tomorrow clearing in the morning and a high of 21. And for the Yorkton region, cloudy today, highs of 15. Chance of showers overnight, down to 6, and tomorrow, mix of sunny cloud, winds gusting to 50 and a high of 15. Plus 3 in Stony Rapids, Black Lake, Uranium City, Fond du Lac. Plus 1 at Collins Bay, Wollaston Lake. La Loche, Buffalo Narrows at 6. Meadow Lake and Green Lake at 3. North Battleford, 7. Flin Flon and Creighton at 2. Saskatoon, 7. Regina, 6. Yorkton at 5. Waskasoo and Anglin Lake at 3. In La Ronge this morning, it's partly cloudy and 5 degrees. And in Prince Albert, it's cloudy and 5 degrees.
2: From Buffalo Narrows, from Saskatoon, from Prince Albert, from the north, from the south, from Saskatchewan.
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4: Good morning, aviators. 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
0: Oh, there we go. Kicking in those afterburners. It's that second cup of coffee. That's what it is for me. Did I tell you this morning I woke up to the most horrific thing in the world? No, not the fact that my cat had puked on the floor. That's just an everyday thing. My coffee maker died. Had a coffee maker that had a timer on it. Always went off at 4:10, so it was ready when I got up. I got up this morning. It's like, I don't smell coffee. And I looked at it and I went, it's not doing anything. It was a horrible, horrible thing. Oh, yeah, so I guess I got to go shopping this weekend and find myself a new little old coffee machine. 40 minutes after 8 o'clock. That means it's 8:40 on your morning wake-up call. Hey, did you know that Indian City is rebranding themselves? The band that was started by Vince Fontaine, who passed away a couple of years ago. Yeah, they are now renaming themselves as Fontaine, representing the band's legacy and continuing the collab of Indigenous and non-Indigenous artists in the spirit of reconciliation. Vince believed in growth and wasn't afraid to evolve. The name honors where they've come from while looking ahead to the future. This is Indian City with Julian Taylor and Kelly Badu. Good people.
6: You knew that I was lonely the moment that you told me.

0: Indian City. Julian Taylor, Kelly Badu. Back to 2023. A great project that was started by the late, great Vince Fontaine, Indian City. Good people. 845 NBC in your morning wake-up call. Good morning to your friends. Coming up in just a couple minutes, we got a special guest joining us. Actually, two special guests joining us on the phone at the same time this morning to talk about a brand new event coming to Prince Albert this weekend. We'll talk about that in a couple of minutes. But here's some of the things that you need to know about today. Elon Musk, for some reason, seems to think that Alberta and Saskatchewan should separate from Canada. Really? He's deciding that we need a new business plan? I don't think so. And Premier Scott Moe's response was pretty simple. One word, no. And that's probably the shortest political statement you'll hear all week. Big news out of Saskatoon. The Saskatoon Tribal Council signing a $269 million agreement with the feds to provide culturally appropriate child and family services across the region. And flu and COVID vaccine bookings are now open. Bookings for flu and COVID at participating pharmacies and clinics. Yeah, fall is here, which means pumpkin spice, hockey, and somebody reminding you to get your flu shot. Stand by. Our special guest joining us in 1 minute.
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0: Always good to catch up with folks in our community to find out what they're up to and what they're doing. And a fellow that we've had the pleasure of chatting with and working with at different music festivals. Joining us on the phone this morning, Dakota Fable. Good morning, Dakota.
8: Good morning, my brother. How are you?
0: Good to talk to you again. Last time we chatted, you told me about a very cool venture that you've gotten into and something that's very important to you and I think to a lot of our listeners, dealing with mental health. Tell me a little bit about your Parallel 53.
8: So Parallel 53... It's an automotive and men's mental health wellness movement. It's based here in Prince Albert. And the idea, my brother, really came from seeing how naturally the car community brings people together. Like, you can have people from completely different backgrounds connect over something as simple as what they drive. But for us, it's not about turning car meets into mental health events, my bro. It's about creating more opportunities for that connection. Because having a community somewhere you feel like you belong and people you can connect with is part of mental wellness too. So that's the biggest thing, because a lot of guys don't want to, you know, seek out therapy or things like that. The collaboration part of it came from just finding ways for men to talk. And that's when I connected with the Midnight North Car Club here in Prince Albert. Like, I had no connections in the car world before this. Mm-hmm. And I just posted on Facebook that I wanted to have a little car meet. Two members from Midnight North, Tessa and Tristan, showed up. And so that right away, that's where that collaboration came from with Midnight North Car Club. That is community. People coming together, like, for another movement. So that just meant so much to me, my brother. Since then, Tristan and I have built the brotherhood together. And I think that's the biggest part of it, is building community. And so Tristan is me. He's the co-founder of Midnight North, and he's here right now.
0: All right. Well, let's talk to Tristan all about the Midnight North Car Club and find out about the big event coming up this weekend.
9: Good morning, Ken. How are you?
0: Hey, Tristan. How's it going, brother?
9: I'm good. I just got this wonderful opportunity to speak to the radio.
0: Well, I'm glad to give it to you, because it's always cool to share about things that are being done in the community, and especially something cool, the way Dakota was, of course, describing about the whole mental health connection. And it's always cool to have a car show. I understand correctly, it doesn't have to be like a fancy restored car or a vintage car or anything like that.
9: Yeah, absolutely. So like the idea behind Midnight North to me is building a community around the car scene here in Prince Albert and eventually across Saskatchewan. So we want everyone to feel welcome. Like, you don't have to have a $100,000 show car. You know, it could just be your daily driver that you throw some mods on, a truck, a classic import project you've been sitting on in your garage that you finally got done. And like, a big part of what I want to do is give younger people something positive to be involved in and look forward to. It's kind of hard in a town like PA where all the fun things keep shutting down to find something to spend your time doing. And I want it to be very obvious that it's not hard to get into the car scene. You don't need a trust fund account. You know, you buy a car, you buy tools as you need them, and eventually you'll have something. You go to car shows, car meets, you meet people, you create a little community where everybody can speak together.
0: Yeah.
9: And we also want to give back to the community, so like supporting local charities, youth organizations, working with local businesses, and putting on events that bring people into Prince Albert.
0: All right, well, speaking of events, let's talk about the event that you've got planned for this Saturday here on the Thanksgiving weekend in Prince Albert. You've got a car show.
9: Saturday, October 10th, 12 to 5. Buzz Foods will be there. True Love Food Truck will be there. I do got to give a shout-out to the Prince Albert Exhibition Grounds for giving us the venue for the day. Shout-out to PA Auto Body, Sheldon's Polishing, and Econo Lumber for sponsoring us, giving us stuff to give away, and helping us get our trophies and all this stuff.
0: So what's the procedure if somebody wants to come and put a car in? I understand there's a little nominal little fee for that.
9: Yeah, it's a very minor $10. Come down with $10 cash.
0: And the cool thing is, for spectators, it's absolutely free.
9: Free for anybody to walk around. We're still looking for vendors. If any vendors want to come, just show up. Like, I want it to be more than just a car show. I want it to be a Prince Albert event.
0: Well, an event, and also something tied into a very important thing, as Dakota was alluding to, and for men's mental health. And this is a good chance to share something in common, you know, with a car and...

0: and, you know, talk about, yeah, man, you know, I don't necessarily feel great these days because of this or that, and sharing with people that may be in that similar kind of situation. So I think it's going to be a really cool event, and we look forward to it. Again, the website, midnightnorthcarclub.ca. Check it out and register your vehicle there, or find out more. If you want to display your vendor, like you said, you can do that. For the rest of the folks, just want to come and check out some cool cars and a new event. It's absolutely free. Noon till 5, Prince Albert Exhibition Grounds this Saturday. It's the Midnight North Car Club. Our special guests this morning have been Dakota and Tristan from the group. Guys, wishing you all the best of luck, and hope this helps get the word out a little bit for you.
1: 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Appreciate everything you do for us. And as well, big shout out to NBC Radio for giving us this interview this morning as well.
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0: You guys are welcome. Good luck, and hope the weather is good for you on Saturday. Take care, guys.
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4: 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On-

Dakota Fable, moving on. Saskatchewan's Indigenous Radio, MBC. Dakota and Tristan, our special guests this morning, talking about that brand new car club event that's going on this weekend. And it's all tied into men's

mental health as well. The Midnight North Car Club putting on a show Saturday afternoon, the Prince Albert Exhibition Grounds in Prince Albert from noon to 4:30. Free for you to go and check out the cars. If you want to show your car, $10 on site. Pop down there and check that out. Prince Albert Exhibition Center. There's also going to be food on site. Maybe there might be a few Chevrolets. Maybe. Dustin Lynch, Jelly Roll, NBC.

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3: It's 9 o'clock. 5 degrees in LaRange and Prince Albert. 7 in Saskatoon and 6 in Regina. I'm David Smith with NBC News.
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3: Officials are analyzing data collected during a homeless count this week in Yorkton. The goal is to better understand the growing need for housing and support services. Yorkton's first point-in-time count was conducted 2 years ago, and this was the first follow-up. It focused on counting individuals experiencing homelessness. Officials say barriers to stable housing can include rising costs, a shortage of affordable housing, and gaps in mental health and addiction supports. The Manitoba Wildlife Federation is calling on that province to completely close moose harvesting in the Ducks and Porcupine Mountains areas. The Federation says moose populations have declined to critically low levels. The organization has raised concerns about indigenous harvesting for ceremonial and sustenance purposes. The MWF has met with First Nations leaders, elders, and other conservation and hunting organizations. The Manitoba Métis Federation operates a lottery that allocates moose tags in that area. Governor General Louise Arbour is making her first official visit to Manitoba today. She'll visit the St. Boniface Museum and meet with Bear Clan Patrol volunteers. Arbour will also preside over a ceremony recognizing exceptional achievements and service of three people. Tomorrow, the Governor General will attend the Icelandic Festival of Manitoba and speak with air cadets. And Canadian Anne Carson has been awarded the Nobel Prize in Literature. Reporter Karen Rebo says her bibliography includes more than 20 books spanning poetry, essays, plays, and translations of ancient Greek texts.
7: Anne Carson cemented her reputation with her 1998 novel in verse, Autobiography on Red, which recasts the legend of Hercules as a modern-day love triangle. She became the inaugural Canadian winner of the Griffin Poetry Prize for Men in the Off Hour in 2001. In 2014, Carson took the Griffin again for Red Dock. At the time, she told the Canadian press, she was surprised to win, partly because she doesn't really like the book, and partly because she'd already won the honor and thought it wouldn't be fair to get it again.
3: Carson is the second Canadian woman to win a Nobel Prize in Literature. That's the latest from the NBC Newsroom. Remember, our news is available online anytime at NBCRadio.com. Weather is next.
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11: It's 9:06. Good morning. Here's your NBC weather forecast for La Ronge and the north central, northeast, and northwest parts of the province. Today, a mix of sun and cloud and a high of 13. Cloudy with periods of rain tonight in the northwest and the north central regions, a low of 6, and then that rain moves all across the forecast area tomorrow. Winds gusting up to 70 and temperatures around 6 degrees. Stony Rapids, Uranium City, and Fond du Lac, cloudy, highs of 6 degrees today, down to 0 overnight, and cloudy again tomorrow, a high of plus 4. Battleford's region, cloudy today, chance of rain, highs of 14, periods of rain overnight, windy and gusts up to 50, a low of 7. Cloudy tomorrow, chance of rain, winds gusting to 50 and a high of 11. Prince Albert, Shelbrook, Spiritwood, Duck Lake, and Beardies regions today, mix of sun and cloud, a high of 16, periods of rain tonight down to 6, and periods of rain tomorrow with winds gusting to 50 and a high of 10. Saskatoon will be cloudy today. Chance of showers, high of 17. Overnight cloudy, a 60% chance of showers. Winds gusting to 50 and a low of 8. And tomorrow mainly cloudy with winds gusting to 50, a high of 14. And for the Regina region, cloudy today. A chance of showers this morning, then clearing this afternoon, a high of 17. Overnight down to 7, and then tomorrow clearing up in the morning and a high of around 21. And for Yorkton, cloudy today, highs of 15 degrees. Overnight, chance of showers, low of 6, and a mix of sun and cloud tomorrow with winds gusting to 50 and a high of 15. Stony Rapids, Black Lake, Uranium City, and Fond du Lac all at plus 3 this morning. It's plus 1 in Wollaston, plus 6 at La Loche and Buffalo Narrows, plus 3 Meadow Lake and Green Lake, 7 in North Battleford, plus 2 at Flin Flon and Creighton, Saskatoon 7, Regina 6, Yorkton at 5, Waskasoo and Anglin Lake at 3. In La Ronge and Prince Albert, it's a mostly cloudy morning and 5 degrees.
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15: Good food for a good price. 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

That's the James Barker Band and After Dark on NBC. And before that, the Rez Boys and Daryl Boots McCallum and Neith Howe, a Cree person, a song all about healing. Great song from them on NBC. Saskatchewan's Indigenous.

0: Indigenous Radio Network, 16 minutes after 9 o'clock. And speaking of Cree, your Cree News update is on the way. April Charles, as always, coming in at about 20 after 9 each morning to bring you the news that matters to you in your language. Also on the way for you, we will take a look at, of course, the Dumb Criminal File Report and more of a rundown on what's going on in and around the community for you this weekend.
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0: All right, let's hit you up with some good news stories of the day, as we always do at 7:15 and again at 9:15 in the morning. And this good news story is about a, well, incredible life. 112 years worth of life. Mabel Dunbar just celebrating her 112th birthday, surrounded by family, flowers, a custom berry cake, and she even had a crown to wear. She said the secret to her long life comes down to faith, family, and love. The Georgia resident was born in Jamaica in 1914 and has spent much of her life serving others and staying active. Until even recently, she was still cooking breakfast for herself each morning and loved spending time talking and sharing stories with visitors. When asked about what her outlook on life was, Mabel kept it simple, saying, "God is love and I love my families." She also stressed the importance of treating family well, especially as you get older and you may need their help. Her family describes her as deeply religious, pleasant, and talkative, which sounds like a good combination for somebody who's made it to 112. And while scientists can debate about diet, exercise, and sleep all day long, Mabel's formula seems pretty straightforward. Love God, love your family, and be good to people. I like that. There you go. That is your good news story for this morning.
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0: 20 minutes after 9 o'clock. Hey, on our question of the day today on our Facebook page at NBC Radio Saskatchewan, the one with the blue logo and the eagle on our cover photo, we're asking you, we're kind of keeping with the theme of memory stuff. Yesterday, we were talking about memory things and how to remember stuff. And today, we're thinking about the fact that you can remember song lyrics like from 1987, or you can remember your phone number from when you were a kid, but you can't remember where you put your keys 5 minutes ago. Yeah, been there, done that, got the t-shirt. What's something you can never remember? We asked for your input on our Facebook page. Barb said bags. Yeah, shopping bags. Marlene said she needs a list. There's so many things like her cell, her purse, her keys, and her sanity. Solomon says, it's right on the top of my tongue, but I can't remember. Okay. And Jerry says, my sanity. Well, that's a very important one to try to remember there, Jerry. Good luck with that. Hopefully you do. Facebook page, NBC Radio Saskatchewan, our question of the day. Now 9:21. It's time for Abel Charles and your Cree News Update of the Day, brought to you by the

0: Made a brief return to APTN in 2017, serving as an anchor for its national news. Then, after only a year, she returned to CBC to take over as host of Northbeat, the Supper Hour news program, a position that she considered her dream job. In 2021, she became the national reporter for The Arctic, based in Rankin Inlet. At the 11th Annual Canadian Screen Awards, Juanita Taylor was named Best National Reporter for her coverage of Indigenous delegations meeting the Pope and for documenting the Inuit tattoo revitalization. For NBC, I'm Eric Forbes in Regina.
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0: long as the sun shines, it's free. Tennille Towns, NBC, latest for her. And in before that, Lainey Wilson with John Mayer, phone, keys, wallet, you. And trying to remember all that stuff kind of plays into our question of the day today on our Facebook page about something that you can't remember. And you always have problems remembering it. That's our Facebook page question of the day today. 9:33, let's run down some more things that are going on for you on the community calendar, because there is a buttload of them, okay? A truckload, a ton load, other words that I can't say on the radio. Going on in Sucker River this morning, coming up at 10 o'clock until noon at the band hall, it's the Lac La Ronge Indian Band information meeting on the proposed Election Act amendments. 10 a.m. this morning, Sucker River Band Hall. All voting members are encouraged to be there to check it out. And then this afternoon, they'll host one at 3 o'clock in La Ronge at the JRMCC. If you're around the Saskatoon area, check out Kiwanis Memorial Park today from 10 till 3. A free search and rescue demonstration. There will be equipment, vehicles, and technology on display. Something kind of cool to check out. A mosquito, Grizzly Bear's Head, Lean Man First Nation. Good morning to you. The Elders Tea Time is tomorrow at the Mosquito Band Hall from 10 a.m. until 2 p.m. Duck Lake and area, the Battle of Duck Lake Monument Unveiling takes place tomorrow morning at 11 a.m. Special guest speakers, storytelling, a light meal and warm drinks. That's all taking place at the Battle of Duck Lake Monument. The N9 Trappers Fur Block meeting is set for tomorrow morning at the Stanley Mission Band Hall at 10 a.m. Lunch to be served. There will be door prizes. You must be present to win. For more information on this, get a hold of Brian at 306-635-4451. And the Montreal Lake Cree Nation Elders Gathering kicks off tomorrow in Saskatoon. To get more information and to register, contact Rachel at 306-980-5651. You must be a registered Montreal Lake Cree Nation Elder 65 and older. There's some of the things going on for you this weekend. Next hour, we'll run down more of them to keep you in the know. And what's the weather going to be like for your long weekend? Those details are coming up.
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3: 938 in your NBC weather forecast for LaRonge and the north central, northeast, and northwest parts of the province. A mix of sun and cloud today, a high of 13. Rain beginning this evening in the northwest and the north central and LaRonge areas, a low of 6. Tomorrow, rain across the region, winds gusting to 70 and temperatures steady around 6. For Saturday, expecting more rain. Stony Rapids, Black Lake, Uranium City, and Fond du Lac, cloudy today, highs of 6. Overnight down to 0 and cloudy tomorrow, a high of plus 4. Saturday looks like a mix of sun and cloud. Battleford's cloudy, chance of rain today, high of 14. Periods of rain overnight down to 7. Cloudy tomorrow, chance of rain. Winds gusting to 50, a high of 11. And more rain expected on Saturday. Prince Albert, a mix of sun and cloud, highs of 16. Periods of rain overnight down to 6. Periods of rain for tomorrow. Winds gusting to 50 and a high of 10. And more rain expected on Saturday. Saskatoon, cloudy, chance of showers, high of 17. Overnight cloudy, a 60% chance of showers. Winds gusting to 50, a low of 8. Cloudy tomorrow, winds gusting to 50, a high of 14. And there's a possibility of some rain on Saturday. Regina, cloudy with a chance of showers this morning, then clearing this afternoon, a high of 17. Partly cloudy overnight down to 7, clearing up tomorrow, a high of 21. Saturday looks to be dry and warm in the Regina region. And for Yorkton, cloudy today, a high of 15. Tonight, cloudy with a chance of showers down to 6. Mix of sun and cloud tomorrow, winds gusting to 50 and a high of 15 with rain expected for Saturday. Stony Rapids, Black Lake at 3. It's 2 in Uranium City and Fond du Lac, 3 at Collins Bay and Wollaston Lake, 7 at LaLoche and Buffalo Narrows, 6 in Meadow Lake, 8 in North Battleford, Flin Flon and Creighton at 5, 8 in Saskatoon, Regina and Waskasoo, while Yorkton is at 7. In LaRonge this morning, it's currently sunny, 6 degrees. Prince Albert, partly cloudy, and 8 degrees.
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0: That is Wilbur and Fallon Baptiste, Side by Side, 944. Like that song. Got a great feel to it. Check out the video. You can find the video on YouTube. Pretty cool and moving as well there, too. 944 on the way next. Bobby Joestar, young lady with a song called She Stands for Truth and Justice.
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5: 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Dumb as something?
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0: Time once again for our dumb criminal file of the day. Another day. And another criminal who clearly isn't thinking clearly. It's brought to you by your LaRon J&W. Check out their selection of hot beverages, including mochas, chai lattes, hot chocolate, and tea. All a part of the Brew Bar. It's your LaRon J&W. Well, police in California are searching for a truck that's carrying a lot of beer. More than 50,000 cans of Pabst Blue Ribbon that disappeared on its way from a distribution center in Montclair, California to Tucson, Arizona. The missing shipment weighed around 40,000 pounds, worth about $45,000. Police say the truck was picked up by an apparently bogus driver. And then about an hour later, another shipment containing Anheuser-Busch products and more Pabst Blue Ribbon was allegedly taken from the same facility using fake subcontractor paperwork. Investigators are still trying to determine whether the two thefts are connected. Maybe they should be investigating their security and confirmation protocols. Pabst Blue Ribbon has taken the unusual crime in stride on social media, telling the thief they understand wanting to brag about having that much PBR. They just wish it had been obtained more the honorable way. The company is offering a reward. It says the truck and the beer can be returned with no questions asked. Imagine stealing that much beer and then realizing you have to explain it to your neighbors, all the cans. Oh, that's just my recycling. And that's today's Dumb Criminal File Report for the day. Remember, folks, if you're going to break the law, at least try not to make it here on the NBC 9 to 5 Workday. And the Dumb Criminal File Report for your LaRange A&W.
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1: It's 10 o'clock, 6 degrees in La Ronge, 8 in Prince Albert, and 8 in Saskatoon and Regina. I'm David Smith with MBC News.
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1: A woman handed a lengthy prison sentence for her role in the death of a La Ronge woman is appealing her conviction. Deborah McKenzie was one of several people convicted in the 2019 death of Sheena Bullett. An appeal hearing took place in Regina yesterday. The main argument centered around a delay in the legal process and the credibility of a key witness. The appeal court will make a decision on the matter at a later date. Warm weather has allowed farmers to make good progress on this year's harvest. Sask Agriculture reports that 82% of the crop is now in the bin. That's still behind the five-year average of 97%. The southwest area is furthest along at 92% complete. Some crop damage was reported this past week by wind, wildlife, and frost. The Birdtail Sioux Dakota Nation in Manitoba has installed bilingual street signs. Chief Trishelle Bunn says the goal is to promote the Dakota language and increase public safety. 14 stop signs and 10 slowdown signs were installed last month. The chief says pedestrian safety was also brought up during consultation with the public.

0: The federal government has announced its policy on medical assistance in dying.
1: The government's legislation will decriminalize advance requests for people who are at risk of losing their capacity to consent to MAID in the future. But Justice Minister Sean Fraser says it will be up to the provinces to decide whether to provide advance requests because they have jurisdiction over healthcare delivery. Dying with Dignity Canada CEO Helen Long says at best that will create a patchwork of access to advance requests across the country. Quebec already allows advance requests for MAID, but Alberta has banned them. Long's group is also leading a court challenge that argues blocking MAID for people whose sole underlying condition is mental illness violates their charter rights. Karen Rebo, The Canadian Press.
0: That's the latest from the NBC Newsroom. 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
0: In sports, 5 Canadian teams are part of a busy 10-game Thursday night in the NHL. Vancouver opens a 6-game road trip in Carolina. Calgary is hosting Colorado. The Toronto Maple Leafs visit the Vegas Golden Knights. Montreal hosts Nashville, and Ottawa welcomes Philadelphia. Last night, Evan Bouchard scored twice and added an assist as Edmonton rallied to beat the Anaheim Ducks 5-2. Bouchard is just the second defenseman in NHL history to score 6 goals in the first 4 games of a season. The Chicago White Sox in baseball get another shot at advancing to the American League Championship Series. They'll be hosting Cleveland this afternoon. The Guardians avoided elimination with a 9-3 victory yesterday. Chicago holds a 2-1 series lead and is chasing its first postseason series clincher at home since 1906. That's the sports. Weather is next.
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1: It's 10:07. Good morning. Here's your NBC weather forecast. La Ronge in the north central, northeast, and northwest parts of the province. A high of 13 today. Overnight, periods of rain beginning in the northwest and the north central region, and a low of 6. Tomorrow, periods of rain across the forecast area with winds gusting up to 70. Temperatures around 6 degrees. Stony Rapids in the far north, a high of 6 today under cloudy skies. Staying cloudy tonight, down to 0. And cloudy tomorrow, a high of plus 4. Battleford's cloudy, chance of rain today, high of 14. Periods of rain beginning tonight and lows of 7. Tomorrow, cloudy with a chance of rain, windy and a high of 11. Prince Albert, Shelbrook, Spiritwood, Duck Lake, Beardies regions today, mix of sun and cloud, a high of 16. Periods of rain overnight down to 6, and tomorrow, periods of rain and a high of 10. Saskatoon, cloudy today, highs of 17 degrees. Tonight, 60% chance of showers, windy and a low of 8. Cloudy and windy tomorrow, a high of 14. Regina, clearing up this afternoon, a high of 17 degrees, then becoming partly cloudy overnight down to 7, and tomorrow clearing in the morning and a high of 21. And for the Yorkton region, cloudy today, a high of 15. Overnight, chance of showers down to 6. Tomorrow, mix of sun and cloud, windy, and a high of 15. Stony Rapids, Black Lake, plus 3. Plus 2 in Uranium City and Fond du Lac. Plus 3, Collins Bay and Wollaston Lake. 7 at Buffalo Narrows. 6 in Meadow Lake. 8 in North Battleford. Flin Flon and Creighton at 5, it's 8 in Saskatoon and Regina, Yorkton at 7, Waskasoo at 8. In La Ronge, it's currently sunny and 6 degrees. And in Prince Albert, it's currently partly cloudy and 8 degrees.
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1: 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Well, this morning on the Classic Rock Coffee Break birthday book, we say happy birthday to bass player C.J. Ramone of the Ramones. Turning 61 today. Robert Cool Bell of Cool and the Gang is 76, and we will celebrate with their big song coming up. But first, on this day back in 1988, following an unprecedented 741 weeks on the Billboard 200 album chart, Dark Side of the Moon by Pink Floyd finally fell off the chart. From that classic album, Pink Floyd, Money on the Classic Rock Coffee Break.

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Curtis called it one big party hook with cool chorus chants and a boss bass. And it was a number one hit for Cool in the Gang and Celebration. The NBC Classic Rock Coffee Break for this morning as we celebrate the birthday of Robert Cool Bell of Cool and the Gang, who turns 76 today. That song went number one in February of 81, and it stayed there for 2 weeks before it was kicked out by Dolly Parton's 9 to 5. And in Before That, oh, what a great song. A song that Roger Waters says was written to express the irony and critique the power of money and the capitalist system in general. Pink Floyd from 1973, The Dark Side of the Moon. And money on this day, 1988, after 740.

0: 31 weeks on the Billboard 200 album chart. Now, there's, what, 52 weeks in a year? So you do the math. It was on there for a long time. It finally fell off the Billboard 200 album chart. Hard to believe it lasted that incredibly long. There you go. Little fun, little music, little memory, little information for you about the songs and the memories of the classic rock coffee break every weekday morning at this time here on MBC. 10:22 coming up for you. It's our triple play feature, and we got some cool stuff lined up. We're going to kick it off with your new Real People Playoff champion, Biz Nico, who works Fresh IE and Joey Styles on the song No Fear. That is your Real People Playoff champion song. A new one on the way for you tonight. A new challenger stepping in. Also going to hear from Chelsea Young in a song that she did with Daryl Anderson. Now both in Saskatoon, the song I Still Love You, and the current number one on the NBC Indigenous Top 5 Music Countdown, J.J. Lavallee, coming up with Where the Crickets Sing. That's all after David McIntyre's Denny News Update, which is next.
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3: I don't know this fellow to the Dahon, you know, it's easy. No, how big you was he fraud charges in a Ganea Tiasi, the Tampa Ustra Yahanil Yani, Betanatin Deoha, that is. Tot zuerst kurz in Ulzerei ja Onion Lake Cree Nation rat du ihr ganke Dorellian si den ganne jat kicha. 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Ar CMP den nazi den rat du di nano ja nat den et dene. Two suspects. 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Not an adrenaline, you sans get one and not hot tambergayo, quinsans or not team vergaya, bont o banateat hiasim. Fraudoha, over $5,000. Farm Credit Canada ratu, known as Sheik Age of Prairies, the hit easy, three nane, told ha. Crown Corporation ratu, Saskatchewan, 2%, the hit isa, who Alberta to Manitoba, eya, ni, 5%, the hit him. Cook Corporation ratu, a se orinthija hosse and is a higher production cost of the tighter margins to tariffs eat asi need the hit eat ati. The Nazi dena RCMP suspects got an et hasi, driot anga esk edi, Janulsagaya Thunderchild First Nation, Turtleford, the Nazi dena RCMP, Belcourt di sa, Tantrad is kizidari ni e Janulsagaya. 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

0: Oh, come on. Mr. J.J. Lovely. Saskatchewan's Indigenous Radio, NBC, Where the Crickets Sing, number one in our Indigenous Top 5 every Monday night, number 37 on the Indigenous Music Countdown after just debuting there the other week. Congrats to JJ. That song is getting lots of love, too, on his streaming platforms as well, too. He's quite excited about that. And before that, Chelsea Young and Daryl Anderson. Great song called I Still Love You. And we kicked it off with the Real People Playoff champ, Biz Nico, and No Fear. 10:37, your 9-to-5 workday. Biz picking up the Gospel Award, too, on the weekend at the Saskatchewan Indigenous Music Association Awards. And a great big congrats once again and a big thanks to everybody that took part and sponsored and volunteered and all that kind of stuff. It was pretty dang cool. Well, it looks like today and tomorrow, well, today for the most part is going to be the last day to enjoy because it's going to get cooler and wetter into this Thanksgiving weekend. Weather forecast up next.
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1: 10:40 and your MBC weather forecast. LaRange, the north central, northeast and northwest parts of the province. A mix of sun and cloud today, highs of 13. Periods of rain beginning tonight in the northwest and the north central regions with lows of 6. And then rain across the entire forecast area tomorrow with winds gusting to 70 and temperatures around 6 degrees and more rain expected for Saturday. Stony Rapids, Uranium City, Fond du Lac, cloudy today, highs of 6. Overnight down to 0. Cloudy tomorrow and highs of plus 4. Saturday will be dry but still chilly. Battleford's cloudy today, highs of 14. Overnight, periods of rain starting, lows of 7. Cloudy with a chance of rain tomorrow, winds gusting to 50 and a high of 11, and rainfall expected on Saturday. Prince Albert, a high of 16 today. Tonight, cloudy with periods of rain starting up, a low of 6. Periods of rain tomorrow, windy and a high of 10 with rain on Saturday. Saskatoon, cloudy, high of 17 today. Overnight, 60% chance of showers, winds gusting to 50, lows of 8. Cloudy and windy again tomorrow, a high of 14, and Saturday calling for a chance of rain. Regina, cloudy, then clearing up this afternoon, highs of 17, overnight down to 7. Tomorrow, skies will clear, get some sunshine later on, and a high of 21. And for Saturday in the Regina region, looks like it'll be a dry and warm day. And for the Yorkton region, mainly cloudy today, highs of 15, overnight a chance of showers, a low of 6. Tomorrow, mix of sun and cloud, winds gusting to 50, a high of 15, and rainfall expected on Saturday. Stony Rapids at 4, Uranium City 3, Wollaston 4, Buffalo Narrows and Meadow Lake 9, North Battleford 11, Flin Flaw and Creighton at 7, 8 in Saskatoon, 10 in Regina, it's 9 in Yorkton and Waskasoo. It's also sunny and 9 in LaRange and partly cloudy and 11 in Prince Albert.
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something so cool about that song. I don't know, just kind of, I don't know, sexy or something. I'm not sure. I'm not sure if I even know what sexy is anymore. Corey Kent, Co Wetzel, Rocky Mountain Low, and Saskatchewan's MVC. And before that, Taylor Swift from Toy Story, and I Knew It, I Knew Ya. 10:47. Before I go, let me leave you with a little update on some things that are on the way for you this weekend to take part in. Mosquito Grizzly Bears Head Lean Man First Nation. Sorry.

0: Level 1 volunteer firefighter graduation ceremonies are tomorrow, starting at 1 o'clock at the Mosquito Band Hall. All kinds of great stuff there. Plus, after it's all done, there'll be a fire truck tour and water demonstration, so you can all check that out. Earlier this morning, we talked to Dakota and Travis about the Midnight North Car Club that's coming to Prince Albert, starting a show up on Saturday at the exhibition grounds in Prince Albert, noon to 4:30, absolutely free for you to go and check out. In Spiritwood, Saturday night, some great music. It's the Spiritwood Silver Buckle Cabaret featuring music from Leighton Furster. It's going to be a good show. 9 o'clock Saturday night, 19 plus show to get in, and proceeds go towards the facility mortgage. I will be busy in Christopher Lake on Saturday night. Lake Landing District Fire Department has asked me to MC their Exemplary Awards fundraising gala. Looking forward to that. Christopher Lake Legion Hall, you can still be there if you'd like with a ticket. Proceeds go towards the purchase of new extrication equipment, and you get to see some long-serving members receive some very important, valuable recognition. So there's some things that are shaking out for you in the MBC universe on the way for you. 11 o'clock news. Abel Charles in with Miss Nippy Chimwin. And Chris Knight rolls in after 1 o'clock. Don't forget tonight, 6 o'clock. Be tuned in. Facebook, website, NBC Radio On Air. And find out who is in the Real People Playoff. That comes out at 6 o'clock tonight.
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2: It's 11 o'clock, 9 degrees in LaRonge and Saskatoon, 11 in Prince Albert and Regina. I'm David Smith with NBC News.
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2: Officials are analyzing data collected during a homeless count this week in Yorkton. The goal is to better understand the growing need for housing and support services. Yorkton's first point-in-time count was conducted 2 years ago, and this was the first follow-up. It focused on counting individuals experiencing homelessness. Officials say barriers to stable housing can include rising costs, a shortage of affordable housing, and gaps in mental health and addiction supports. The Manitoba Wildlife Federation is calling on that province to completely close moose harvesting in the Ducks and Porcupine Mountains areas. The Federation says moose populations have declined to critically low levels. The organization has raised concerns about Indigenous harvesting for ceremonial and sustenance purposes. The Manitoba Métis Federation operates a lottery that allocates moose tags in that area. Governor General Louise Arbour is making her first official visit to Manitoba today. She'll be visiting the St. Boniface Museum and meeting with Bear Clan Patrol volunteers. Arbour will also preside over a ceremony recognizing a number of people for their exceptional achievement and service. Tomorrow, the Governor General will attend the Icelandic Festival of Manitoba and speak with air cadets. The federal government will launch a new heat

0: pump rebate program next year. The announcement was made this morning. Prime Minister Mark Carney says a heat pump can make a big difference.
1: And when it comes to saving on home heating, the best option for many Canadians is a heat pump. Heat pumps are cleaner and they're safer than oil and electric furnaces. They're 2 to 3 times more efficient. The same warmth for a fraction of the energy and far less pollution.
0: The government is budgeting $2 billion over 8 years with a target of retrofitting 1 million homes. That's the latest from the NBC Newsroom. Remember, our news is available online anytime at NBCRadio.com. Weather is next.
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0: Taking a look now at your Environment Canada weather forecast, beginning with the north central region, including LaRonge. Northeast, Pelican Narrow, Sandy Bay, Cumberland House, and Creighton. Northwest, Beauval, Buffalo Narrows, Isle of Crosse, and La Loche. A mix of sun and cloud today with a high of 13. Tonight, periods of rain, a low of 6. Tomorrow, periods of rain and the temperature steady near 6. Athabasca region, including Stony Rapids, Black Lake, Uranium City, and Fond du Lac, mainly cloudy, high of 6. Tonight, a low of 0. Friday, cloudy and a high of plus 4. Prince Albert, a mix of sun and cloud, high 16. Tonight, periods of rain, a low of 6. Friday, periods of rain and a high of 10. Saskatoon and Regina, cloudy, chance of showers, high 17. Tonight, a low of 8. And tomorrow, mainly cloudy and a high of 14. And checking our temperatures from around the province. Stony Rapids and Black Lake are 6. Uranium City, Fond du Lac, and Wollaston, 4. Buffalo Narrows and La Loche, 9. Meadow Lake and the Battlefords, 11. Creighton, Flin Flon, and the Paw are 7. Saskatoon and Regina, 11 degrees. Yorkton is 9. Prince Albert, 14. And for LaRonge, Stanley Mission, and Grandmother's Bay, sunny and 9 degrees.
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0: 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Dark colored SUV, got to work, but she had it. So, this is the way I watch him win. I am here. I am smacking the RCMP. I got him in the Crime Stoppers. So, what's the matter with the man told him? I get him in the back. I watch him win. So, I got him in the woman. He hit the way radio MBC.
1: Well, told him, I'm digging up. It's got to get him win. So, he lost got him win. No more than done. She have bought the whole. What the same work. She's got post that. Tamak so he beats the magazine. No more than that. What's got him win. I got new. I got that same one. He's singing. He's the one. The man who started the Ditch 2 wildfire near La Ranch last year has been sentenced to 6 years in prison. So, what does he get? Jason Helkett was handed the sentence at a Prince Albert court today. So we see by the way, he's a swat. With remand credit, Helkett has about 4 years and 8 months left to serve. So I saw he be get paho. So you comment that he won't take that 6 years. So see what he has done to new ask. I nani piece him get paho. Court heard the blaze burned over 200,000 hectares of forest and cost more than $10 million in damages. So, $10 million. Crown prosecutors had wanted a 10-year term, while the defense argued for 3 years. So, when again, I was saying, I was going to say,
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1: Good afternoon. It's 11 degrees in LaRange and Saskatoon, 14 in Prince Albert and Regina. I'm David Smith, and this is NBC's The North at Noon. In today's news, the man who started the Ditch 2 fire last year has been sentenced to 6 years in prison. Two men have been charged with defrauding Onion Lake Cree Nation. A woman convicted in the killing of a LaRange woman in 2019 is appealing. And RCMP are looking for suspects after a shooting on the Thunder Child First Nation. I'll have the details on these and other stories just ahead during the noon news. Joel Willick is here now to preview the sports and what's coming up today.
2: Well, coming up in today's sports, the LaRange Ice Wolves dropped their game to the Warman Wolverines last night. The Edmonton Oilers and Winnipeg Jets picked up wins in the NHL. And three teams have advanced to the league championship series in the Major League Baseball playoffs. All of this and more coming up in today's sports.
1: Also coming up later on this hour, provincial weather details and today's edition of North Notes. That's all on the way, but first, the noon news.
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1: The man who started the Ditch 2 wildfire last year south of LaRange has been sentenced to 6 years in prison. With remand credit, Jason Halkett has about 4 years and 8 months left to serve. Court heard the blaze burned over 200,000 hectares of forest and caused more than $10 million in damages. The six-year sentence comes after Crown prosecutors had pushed for a 10-year term. The defense had argued for 3 years. Fraud charges have been laid after money intended for a First Nation was allegedly misappropriated. Onion Lake Cree Nation says it's aware of the charges, but won't comment on evidence or circumstances that may be before the courts. RCMP say that over a four-year period, two suspects allegedly requested and unlawfully received payments from landholders. Two men, aged 67 and 54, have been charged with fraud over $5,000. A woman handed a lengthy prison sentence for her role in the death of a LaRange woman is appealing her conviction. Deborah McKenzie was one of several people convicted in the 2019 death of Sheena Bolette. At an appeal hearing, it took place in Regina yesterday. The main argument centered around a delay in the legal process and the credibility of a key witness. The appeal court will make a decision on the matter at a later date. RCMP are on the lookout for suspects after a shooting on the Thunder Child First Nation. Turtleford RCMP received a report of a firearm discharge in the community shortly before 8 a.m. Tuesday. Police say one person was sent to hospital for treatment of injuries. Two suspects wearing masks escaped in a dark-colored SUV. Anyone with information is asked to contact the RCMP or Crime Stoppers. A new report suggests oil producers do not expect high crude prices driven by the Middle East war to last for the long term.
6: Today we're announcing more than $2 billion to deliver over 1 million home retrofits.
2: A
7: According to Deloitte, Canadian oil producers saw operating profits jump 68% between the first and second quarters of this year. But capital spending rose just 7% to $11 billion over the same period. Deloitte says producers are focusing on drilling projects with quicker returns, suggesting they see current oil prices as temporary or uncertain. The firm says longer-term growth could still be ahead. A proposed pipeline to the British Columbia coast, regulatory changes, and expanded investment tax incentives could encourage more spending in the sector. Now, Deloitte says those developments could help support significant growth over the longer term. David Augustine, The Canadian Press.
1: Warm weather has allowed farmers to make good progress on this year's harvest. Sask Agriculture reports that 82% of the crop is now in the bin, but that is still behind the five-year average of 97%. The southwest area is furthest along at 92% complete. Some crop damage was reported this past week by wind, wildfire, and frost. Farm Credit Canada says prairie farmland values rose once again this year. A Crown Corporation says Saskatchewan recorded an increase of more than 2%. In Alberta and Manitoba, land prices were up more than 5%. The corporation says higher production costs, tighter margins, and tariffs were contributing factors. The federal government will launch a new heat pump rebate program early next year. Households below the median income level can get up to $10,000 back. Prime Minister Mark Carney made the announcement this morning.
6: Today we're announcing more than $2 billion to deliver over 1 million home retrofits to lower energy costs and create additional savings for multi-unit buildings. When fully taken up, these upgrades will save Canadian families more than $1 billion every year on their energy bills.
1: Ottawa is winding down an existing program to subsidize the purchase of heat pumps for homes heated with oil. Canada's defense minister visited Edmonton yesterday to discuss federal spending in Alberta. David McGuinty pointed to $555 million allocated for establishing a Western operational base for the Royal Canadian Air Force. McGuinty adds that there's $8 billion in ongoing funding.
8: That's a big number. Spending is an input. Capability is the outcome. What matters is what these investments allow our people to do.
1: Nearly $4 billion will be spent to support operations at Four Wing Cold Lake and around $580 million on other military bases, including Wainwright and Suffield. Governor General Louise Arbour is making her first official visit to Manitoba today. She's visiting the St. Boniface Museum and meeting with Bear Clan Patrol volunteers. Arbour will also preside over a ceremony recognizing exceptional achievement and service where three Manitobans are being honored. Tomorrow, the Governor General will attend the Icelandic Festival of Manitoba and speak with air cadets. And the federal government has announced its policy on medical assistance in dying.
9: The government's legislation will decriminalize advance requests for people who are at risk of losing their capacity to consent to MAID in the future. But Justice Minister Sean Fraser says it will be up to the provinces to decide whether to provide advance requests because they have jurisdiction over healthcare delivery. Dying with Dignity Canada CEO Helen Long says at best that will create a patchwork of access to advance requests across the country. Quebec already allows advance requests for MAID, but Alberta has banned them. Long's group is also leading a court challenge that argues blocking MAID for people whose sole underlying condition is mental illness violates their charter rights. Karen Rebo, The Canadian Press.
1: That's the latest from the NBC Newsroom. 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
6: Taking a look now at your Environment Canada weather forecast, beginning with the north central region, including LaRonge, northeast Pelican Narrow, Sandy Bay, Cumberland House, and Creighton, northwest Beauval, Buffalo Narrows, Isle of Crosse, and La Loche. A mix of sun and cloud this afternoon with a high of 13. Tonight, periods of rain developing, a low of 6. Friday, periods of rain. Temperature steady near 6. Athabasca region, including Stony Rapids, Black Lake, Uranium City, and Fond du Lac, mainly cloudy, high of 6. Tonight, a low of 0. Tomorrow, cloud and a high of plus 4. Prince Albert area, mix of sun and cloud, high of 16. Tonight, periods of rain, a low of 6. Friday, periods of rain with a high of 10. Saskatoon and Regina, mainly cloudy, chance of showers, high of 17. Tonight, a low of 8. Friday, mainly cloudy, and a high of 14. And taking a look at our temperatures from around the province, Stony Rapids and Black Lake are 6 degrees, Uranium City and Fond du Lac, 4. Buffalo Narrows and La Loche, 11. Meadow Lake and the Battlefords, 14. Creighton, Flin Flon, and the Paw, 10. Saskatoon and Yorkton are 14 degrees. Prince Albert and Regina, 15. And for LaRonge, Stanley Mission, and Grandmother's Bay, mainly sunny and 13 degrees.
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9: Good afternoon, I'm Joel Withick with MBC Sports. In the SJHL last night, 3 games were played. The Warman Wolverines down the LaRange Ice Wolves 3-1. The Wolverines sit first in the league so far with a record of 5-1. Ryder Wilm scored the lone goal for the Ice Wolves in last night's game. Also taken to the ice was the Nipawin Hawks, who beat the Estevan Bruins 5-2, and the Weyburn Red Wings doubled up Melford 4-2. In the NHL last night, Evan Bouchard scored and contributed an assist as the Edmonton Oilers beat the Anaheim Ducks 5-2. Anaheim took a 2-0 lead in the first period before the Oilers scored 5 in a row. Kyle Connor scored twice, including the winner, as the Winnipeg Jets got by the Colorado Avalanche 3-2. Cole Perfetti also had a goal for the Jets, while Stuart Skinner made 32 saves. Also last night, the Washington Capitals down the Pittsburgh Penguins 5-3. That game was Alex Ovechkin's last home opener for Washington. It's a busy Thursday night on the NHL schedule with 10 games. 5 Canadian teams are in action. The Montreal Canadiens will host the Nashville Predators, while the Philadelphia Flyers visit the Ottawa Senators. Elsewhere, the Vancouver Canucks kick off a 6-game road swing in Carolina against the Hurricanes, and the Calgary Flames entertain the Colorado Avalanche. The Toronto Maple Leafs also take on Mitch Marner and his Vegas Golden Knights. In the Major League Baseball playoffs, the Tampa Bay Rays advanced to the next round. They eliminated the New York Yankees with a 4-3 win in the Bronx. New York outfielder Aaron Judge says the team management has to put together the best possible lineup for next season.
10: I want to trade for everybody, sign everybody every single year, but I know that's not realistic. So, yeah, they give us a winning team every single year, but that's not good enough here in New York, man. We're the Yankees. You got to go out there and expect championships and go on in every year. So I'm excited to see what they do.
9: The Los Angeles Dodgers and the Milwaukee Brewers also advanced to the next round with wins yesterday. The Dodgers eliminated Atlanta with a 4-1 victory while they look for their third straight World Series championship. The Brewers got by San Diego 3-1. The Chicago White Sox will once again look to wrap up their American League Divisional Series against the Cleveland Guardians. Cleveland staved off elimination yesterday with a 9-3 victory. Chicago leads the best-of-five matchup 2-1 and is trying to clinch a postseason series at home for the first time since the 1906 World Series. Game 4 is tonight in Chicago. Week 5 of the NFL season gets underway tonight as the Tampa Bay Buccaneers visit the Dallas Cowboys. The Buccaneers will look for their first win of the season after falling 17-14 to the Green Bay Packers this last week. The Cowboys come off a 34-30 win over the Houston Texans and are looking to keep their high-octane offense flying. In soccer, Canadian forward Kaylee Hunter is turning heads with her stellar play for AFC Toronto in the Northern Super League. She's earning more call-ups to the senior women's soccer team. The 18-year-old from Calgary is earning rave reviews from her teammates, including Yanis Sonis.
11: She's got everything. She's got the physical ability, the speed, the soccer IQ, the technical ability. So when you have a toolkit that's well-rounded, especially at such a young age, I think, you know, there's no ceiling to what she can do in the game.
9: Sona sees Kaylee as a player who could potentially carry the women's national team program for years to come. Speaking of that national team, they will be hosting Denmark tomorrow in Montreal and Monday at Toronto's BMO Field. Well, that's the latest in NBC Sports. Our next sports update comes your way at the bottom of the hour right after the 12:30 news and weather. The word of the day is next.
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14: 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Denia de is moose antlers.
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12: Moose antler.
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7: Amanda Lofstrom is a sexual assault counselor with the Prince Albert Sexual Assault Center. Amanda, so good to talk to you today. I understand that the center is standing in solidarity with the survivor of the Cornell University sexual assault case. Could you tell us what you guys are doing as a campaign?
17: When we saw it posted on social media and we started to get people reaching out to us on a personal level to talk about the case, we realized that this went far beyond Cornell University, and this really struck a chord with us here in the North. So we wanted to highlight this particular case to show people that no matter who they are or what demographic they are, that we are here to support people and that no survivor should feel like their anonymity is at risk. We wanted them to have somebody to just show that support. When people have been, of course, sexually violated, it takes away a lot of their sense of control and their self-worth. So one thing that our justice system allows is for them to be anonymous when they report so that they have a little bit more of a layer of protection. When people are assaulted, quite often it is by somebody that they are known. It is a myth that it is often by a stranger. So if people are coming forward, they might be coming forward to accuse or to say that this has occurred by a family member or a friend. And it's very important to us that that our survivors can use their voice, but on their terms. It is such a brave and courageous thing that they're doing already that we

0: we really empower people to just come forward when they're ready.
1: Mm-hmm.
0: And then to be able to have their own narrative in their time. Some people choose to come forward and share their story. They're an open book and they want it out there, but others, it's so personal and damaging for them that they want to do it when they're ready, if they're ever ready to do that. We service Prince Albert, Meadow Lake, and LaRange and surrounding areas. So we cover quite a vast area of the North. Sexual violence touches people of every single demographic. It isn't our marginalized. It isn't just people who are houseless. It is extremely affluent people. It is every race and every color of skin. We work with all different types of people. Some people choose never to report, and we don't push one way or the other, unless, of course, it does fall under duty to report. Then us, like every other person in Saskatchewan, has to report that. But if people don't want to report it, we are still here to support them, because it is such an epidemic, I will say, in our area right now. A lot of the times people think, well, I was really drunk, I was intoxicated, I was high, therefore I was asking for it. That is a myth. If you are under the influence of any substances, you're not able to give consent. We're always teaching people to watch your drink, to walk in twos, to not go out late. Those are also myths. You're not asking for it if you are doing any of those things. The responsibility always is placed on the offender. It's also a myth that people in committed relationships can't or automatically given consent. So if a partner says no, that means no. Just because you're married or dating doesn't mean you have automatic consent. And I think another one that's really important for people to understand as well is consent is ongoing. So you might consent to holding hands or kissing, but that doesn't automatically mean that you are consenting to having sexual intercourse with somebody. Trauma-informed support is kind of like a buzzword right now, but it's been around for a long time. And one thing that we really like to do is for people to start where the survivor or the victim is. To ask them, what do you need? What can we do to help you? Instead of going into, this is what you need to do. We don't want to go into fixing modalities. We want to go into, what can we do to support? It also takes that we don't know that person's life story. They might have come from a traumatic background. They might have residential schools in their histories. They might have immigrated newly from Canada. So we can't just believe that this is how they should be responding, because we don't know what's happened to them in the past. And it's also important that we don't victim blame. So questions that we really make sure we avoid is, well, why were you out late? Or, well, why were you drinking? Why were you wearing that outfit? Mm-hmm. Those types of things, if we are asking them, are no longer trauma informed. So we want to come at them with a very supportive, we're here for you, to walk alongside you, instead of leading the way.
1: If we have a listener that is currently dealing with being a victim of assault, what is the recommendation that you give to them at this point?
0: To understand that they are 100% not alone in this. It's some of their darkest days. But I mean, this has touched us all the way here in Prince Albert, and this happened down in the States. So it just shows that sexual violence does touch us all. And if they're not feeling like they have anybody they can reach out to in their personal lives for support, to please call one of the many sexual assault centers across Saskatchewan, ourselves being one of them, or crisis lines such as 988 or the mobile crisis units in Prince Albert, Saskatoon, or Regina, just to give people a starting place, have a soft landing, and then go from there for additional support when they're ready.
1: Thank you so much for your time today. This is Danielle Dufour reporting with NBC Radio News.
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5: It's 12:30, 13 degrees in LaRonge and Saskatoon, 15 in Prince Albert and Regina. 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
5: Officials are analyzing data collected during a homeless count, which was conducted in Yorkton this week. The goal is to better understand the growing need for housing and support services. Yorkton's first point-in-time count was conducted 2 years ago, and this was the first follow-up. Officials say barriers to stable housing can include rising costs, a shortage of affordable housing, and gaps in mental health and addiction supports. Prince Albert police are looking to the public for information after thousands of dollars worth of construction fencing was stolen from a community garden. Investigators say 36 metal fence panels were taken from the 1800 block of 15th Avenue East. The incidents happened sometime between last Thursday and Monday. Investigators say a vehicle would have been involved in the theft. Anyone with information is asked to contact Prince Albert Police or Crime Stoppers. The Manitoba Wildlife Federation is calling on that province to completely close moose harvesting in the Ducks and Porcupine Mountain areas. The Federation says moose populations have dropped to critically low levels. The organization has raised concerns about Indigenous harvesting for ceremonial and sustenance purposes. The MWF says it has met with First Nations leaders, elders, and other conservation and hunting organizations. The federal government will launch a new heat pump rebate program early next year. Households below the medium income level can get up to $10,000 back. Prime Minister Mark Carney says a heat pump can make a big difference.
8: And when it comes to saving on home heating, the best option for many Canadians is a heat pump. Heat pumps are cleaner and they're safer than oil and electric furnaces. They're 2 to 3 times more efficient. The same warmth for a fraction of the energy and far less pollution.
5: The government is budgeting $2 billion over 8 years with a target of retrofitting 1 million homes. And the average asking price for a rental unit dropped once again in September.
9: A monthly report from rentals.ca.

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1: Taking a look now at your Environment Canada weather forecast, beginning with the north central region, including LaRonge, northeast Pelican Narrow, Sandy Bay, Cumberland House, and Creighton, northwest Beauval, Buffalo Narrows, Isle of Crosse, and La Loche. A mix of sun and cloud this afternoon with a high of 13. Tonight, periods of rain developing, a low of 6. Friday, periods of rain, and the temperatures steady around 6. Athabasca region, including Stony Rapids, Black Lake, Uranium City, and Fond du Lac, mainly cloudy, high of 7. Tonight, a low of 0. Friday, cloudy, and a high of plus 4. Prince Albert, a mix of sun and cloud, high of 16. Tonight, periods of rain, a low of 6. Friday, periods of rain, and a high of 10. Saskatoon and Regina, mainly cloudy, chance of showers, high 17. Tonight, a low of 8. And Friday, mainly cloudy, and a high of 14. And checking our temperatures from around the province. Stony Rapids and Black Lake are 6 degrees, Uranium City, Fond du Lac, and Wollaston 5, Buffalo Narrows and La Loche 11, Meadow Lake and the Battlefords 14, Creighton, Flin Flon, and the Paw 10, Saskatoon and Yorkton 14 degrees, Prince Albert and Regina 15, and for LaRonge, Stanley Mission, and Grandmother's Bay, mainly sunny and 13 degrees.
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2: In sports, five Canadian teams are part of a busy 10-game Thursday night in the NHL. The Toronto Maple Leafs will face a familiar foe in Las Vegas as they take on Mitch Marner in the Golden Knights. Vancouver opens a six-game road trip in Carolina. Montreal hosts Nashville. Ottawa welcomes Philadelphia. And the Calgary Flames will entertain the Colorado Avalanche. Last night, the Avalanche fell to the Winnipeg Jets 3-2, while Edmonton picked up a 5-2 win over the Anaheim Ducks. Also, in case you missed it, the LaRonge Ice Wolves fell to the Warman Wolverines on the road last night in the SHL. Warman down, LaRonge 3-1 to build on their first place standing in the league with a record of 5-1. In baseball, the Chicago White Sox will get another shot today at advancing to the American League Championship Series when they host the Cleveland Guardians. The Guardians avoided elimination with a 9-3 victory yesterday. Chicago holds a 2-1 series lead and is chasing their first postseason series clincher at home in over 100 years. The Milwaukee Brewers, Tampa Bay Rays, and Los Angeles Dodgers all punched their tickets to League Championship Series yesterday. In NFL football, the Dallas Cowboys will look to keep their offense rolling tonight as they host the Tampa Bay Buccaneers to kick off week 5 of the season. The Cowboys are coming off a dominant offensive output with a 34-30 victory over the Houston Texans, while the winless Buccaneers hope to bounce back from a narrow 17-14 loss to Green Bay. Well, that's NBC Sports. Remember, if you have local sports to share, send them to sports@nbcradio.com. The Indigenous Phrase of the Day is next.
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11: This is Danielle Dufour with NBC Radio News. I'm speaking with Amy Moore with Big Brothers, Big Sisters of Regina and area. Amy, what is your role with Big Brothers and Sisters?
12: I am the Director of Development and Communications, so raise some money and tell the story.
11: So let's talk about the story. How prevalent is the need for Big Brothers and Sisters within the Regina area?
12: I would say that the need for mentors and our mentoring programs in Regina and area is significant. At this time, we have about 70 kids waiting on our wait list right now, and are in need of volunteer male mentors specifically to be matched with those kids on the wait list.
11: Okay. So is the need quite prevalent within the Indigenous community?
12: Our waitlist right now is comprised of anywhere between 70% and 80% Indigenous kids on our waitlist.
11: Is there a cultural component that is tied into being a mentor?
12: There absolutely is, and there it can be as broad and or as like focused into specific areas as pertains to the match. So we have training for mentors who are going to be matched with Indigenous children, Indigenous specific training, and then we offer often, you know, cultural and various activities for the matches to participate in. So we do, like we've made ribbon skirts before, we've had Indigenous cooking classes and language classes and medicine picking and all of the activities that we kind of partner with Indigenous groups to facilitate and put on, and then our matches are invited to participate in those. And then of course if they want to do something specific within their individual match, then we would support whatever it is that they might want to do.
11: Someone who wants to be a mentor, how can they actually go about registering to be one, and what's that process look like?
12: Sure. So head to our website, which is bbbsra.ca, Big Brothers Big Sisters of Regina and Area.ca, or just Google and you can find the application there. The process is simple, yet it is intense in the fact that we need to keep our kids safe, and so we want to make sure that the volunteers are who they say they are, that they are, you know, able to follow through with the expectations and the rules of the program, and that they can inform and maintain a relationship with a young person.
11: The role of a mentor is quite important. They're there to empower and support, inspire the youth. What are the children basically saying as an outcome of participating with Big Brothers and Big Sisters?
12: Sure. So, I mean, the kids in our program who are matched with a mentor have higher self-esteem, self-confidence. They make better decisions. They have healthier relationships with their family, friends, and community. They go on to graduate high school. They go on to post-secondary. They go on to make better life choices, they tell us. They go on to get better jobs, higher paying jobs. They go on to volunteer more in their community, and they go on to just surround themselves with positive networks, which in turn benefits the entire community.
11: What is the intake like for a family that may have a child that they would like to participate?
12: Great question. Also easy, but there are a few steps, intake process for mentors and mentees and the family. So we do interviews, we do some training to make sure that everybody understands what the program is about and how, you know, how and what a mentor is and what is not. And then we are, you know, ready to match based on common interests, personalities, so that things are, our matches are, you know, we're not going to match somebody that hates video games with a kid that only wants to play video games. So we want to get to know everybody to make the best match possible.
11: Is there anything else that you'd like to add about the program or anyone that might be interested to participate?
12: Sure. I mean, it's meant to also be fun for the mentor, and mentors can gain some really incredible skills mentoring with our organization. It looks great on a resume, scholarship application, and then soft skills are, you know, can be practiced and honed. Active listening, empathy, critical thinking, you know, the opportunity to, you know, just lift a child up and support them through the challenges of growing up, is that feels really good. So I would encourage anybody that's thinking about it to give us a call, or just head to our website and apply.
11: Fantastic. Thank you so much for your time today. This is Danielle Dufour reporting with NBC Radio News.
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16: It's coming up to 12:50 on the North at Noon, and for North Notes today, a reminder that the N9 Trappers Fur Block meeting is coming up tomorrow, and this is happening at the Stanley Mission Band Hall, starting at 10 o'clock in the morning. Lunch will be served. There's draws to be won, so if you're part of that, you're invited to attend the N9 Trappers Fur Block meeting, Stanley Mission, tomorrow at the band hall starting at 10 a.m. Also starting tomorrow, Montreal Lake Cree Nation Elders Gathering is starting at the Saskatoon Inn, and it runs October 9th through the 13th, which is next Tuesday. And the theme is honoring our elders and knowledge keepers. 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Through 13th at the Saskatoon Inn. And again, everybody who's a member is welcome to attend.
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18: Ring, known for its front door cameras, is now introducing a new door lock that it says allow you to ditch physical keys forever. Electronic locks typically keep a key as a backup in case the batteries die. But the new Ring Smart Lock has a wheel right on the front. If the battery is dead, you spin it a few times and it generates enough juice to bring the lock back to life. It'll go on sale early next year. You may be getting more robocalls soon, including ones with AI-generated voices. The FCC is considering a request from a conservative group, the Club for Growth, to ease limits on robocalls. 2 years ago, thousands of people in New Hampshire got calls with an AI-generated voice of former President Joe Biden suggesting people skip the primary. And Google wants anyone to become a game developer. It has introduced a new platform called Playground that lets people create their own games using prompts, no coding required. Players can be any age, but creators have to be at least 18 years old. With Tech Trends, I'm Stephanie Officer.
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1: A new report from Deloitte says Canadian oil producers saw a 68% surge in operating profits between the first and second quarters of this year. However, it says capital spending hasn't kept anywhere near the same pace. The Office of the Superintendent of Financial Institutions says geopolitical uncertainty, economic shifting, and artificial intelligence have increased the risk in Canada's financial system. Taking a look at the markets, the November crude oil was up $4.72 U.S. at $93 per barrel. The S&P TSX Composite Index was down around 41 points. In New York, the Dow Jones was down close to 236 points. Our dollar traded for 70.26 cents U.S. compared with 70.14 cents yesterday. And gold was up $4 U.S. at $4,144 an ounce. From the Canadian Press Business Desk, I'm Diana Mussina.
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1: It's 1 o'clock, 12 degrees in LaRonge, 15 in Prince Albert, 14 in Saskatoon, and 14 as well in Regina. I'm Joel Withick with NBC News.
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1: The man who started the Ditch 2 wildfire near LaRonge last year has been sentenced to 6 years in prison. With remand credit, Jason Halkett has about 4 years and 8 months left to serve. Court heard the blaze burned over 200,000 hectares of forest and caused more than $10 million in damages. The six-year sentence comes after Crown prosecutors had pushed for a 10-year term. The defense argued for 3 years. A woman handed a lengthy prison sentence for her role in the death of a LaRonge woman is appealing her conviction. Deborah McKenzie was one of many convicted in the 2019 death of Sheena Bellette. An appeal hearing took place in Regina yesterday where arguments were made as to whether the conviction should be overthrown. The main arguments at the appeal hearing centered around a delay in the legal process and the credibility of a key witness. The appeal court will make a decision on the matter at a later date. The Manitoba Wildlife Federation is calling on the province to completely close moose harvesting in the Ducks and Porcupine Mountains. The Federation says moose populations have declined to critically low levels. The organization has raised concerns about Indigenous harvesting for ceremonial and sustenance purposes. The Manitoba Métis Federation operates a lottery that allocates moose tags in the area. A new report suggests oil producers do not expect high crude prices driven by the Middle East war to last for too long.
4: According to Deloitte, Canadian oil producers saw operating profits jump 68% between the first and second quarters of this year. But capital spending rose just 7% to $11 billion over the same period. Deloitte says producers are focusing on drilling projects with quicker returns, suggesting they see current oil prices as temporary or uncertain. The firm says longer-term growth could still be ahead. A proposed pipeline to the British Columbia coast, regulatory changes, and expanded investment tax incentives could encourage more spending in the sector. Now, Deloitte says those developments could help support significant growth over the longer term. David Augustine, The Canadian Press.
1: And tributes are coming in today following the passing of Stoney Knoll First Nation Chief Sylvia Weeney. The Battleford Tribal Council and the City of North Battleford both issue statements expressing condolences to Chief Weeney's family and community. North Battleford has lowered its flags to half-mast today in remembrance of her years of dedicated service and regional leadership. Well, that's the latest from the NBC Newsroom. Remember, our news is available online anytime at NBCRadio.com. Weather is next.
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3: NBC weather forecast for the north central region, including LaRonge, northeast region, including Pelicaneros, Sandy Bay, Timberland House, Creighton, and the northwest region, Beauval, Buffalo Narrows, Isle of Crosse, and the Losh. Increasing clouds for this afternoon. It's going to be a high of 13. Periods of rain beginning near midnight tonight, low 6. Tomorrow, periods of rain, wind gust to 70, temperature steady near 6. For the Athabasca region, Stony Rapids, Black Lake, Uranium City, and Fond du Lac, mainly cloudy today, high 6. Mainly cloudy tonight with a low of 0, and then mainly cloudy tomorrow, high 4. Prince Albert's, mix of sun and cloud today, high 16. Becoming cloudy this evening, then periods of rain, low 6. Periods of rain tomorrow, high 10. Saskatoon and Regina, clearing this afternoon with a high of 17. Becoming partly cloudy this evening, low 7. And clearing in the morning tomorrow, high 21. Right now, Stony Rapids, 7. Uranium City at 5. Collins Bay, Wollaston Lake, 5. La Losh, Buffalo Narrows, 13. Better Lake, Green Lake, 14. North Battleford, 14. Flin Flon, Creighton, 12. Saskatoon, 14. Regina, 16. Yorkton, 15. Waskasoo, 14. LaRonge, 13. And Prince Albert, right now, 16 degrees.
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0: Charnel asking for Billy Myers, Kiss the Rain, NBC, Saskatchewan's Indigenous Radio Network. Well, what are you asking for? What do you want to hear? Let's do this thing proper. It's pick and play. And going up until 2 o'clock, I'm playing requests. Maybe there's something you haven't heard in a long time. Maybe it's something that's just been stuck in your head. Doesn't matter. I want to hear from you so that we can play said song. But you get a request first. Text me up 306-425-4101. I need the name of the song and who sings it. That's it. 306-425-4101 for the text line. Or head to our Facebook post where you got Beethoven ready to rock some hot symphonies, but he can't hear the crowd. I thought this was hilarious. Anyway, you can post there too. One of those two ways. Tell me what you need to hear.
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Julie was asking for Polo G, Through the Storm, NBC 119. It's Thursday. Today is October 8th. It's World Octopus Day. Yeah, it's also National Salmon Day, so why not? And National Hero Day. Time to think about your hero. Who is it? Is it, like a parent, maybe? A friend? Somebody, a celebrity you look up to? Is it a sandwich? Is the a hero sandwich the thing that you're thinking about? No judgment, just saying. Armin Dutchie, Broken Down Cowboy, NBC.

Steve Earle, Darren picking that one. The revolution starts now. NBC, Saskatchewan's Indigenous Radio Network. 128, it's Thursday. I don't know if you saw the posts coming from Elon Musk. Basically, it was after the Quebec election that came down that showed the separatists getting the... it was a minority win, but a minority nonetheless. Elon Musk goes on to his X platform and basically encourages Quebec, Alberta, and Saskatchewan to separate from Canada. Yeah. Well, here's the thing. Scott Moe was apparently...

0: having none of it, right? Like the Post said, they'd be better off. Alberta, Saskatchewan should separate too, right? But then Scott Moe replied back with a no. Like just plain no. No, that's not going to happen. Honestly, some people are calling this like a big fight that's starting between the two of them. Like, could you imagine? Some full-on Captain Kirk style Scott Moe versus Elon McGorn. Two-handed double fist, just boom. I would pay for that. Like, I would pay to see that kind of action. And frankly, maybe a lot more of our political decisions should be made this way. I'm just saying, right? The system we've got barely works now. If we could add in cage matches, I think we might be onto something. I'm just saying, throwing out the ideas. And they got to play this music in the background, too.
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0: NBC weather, north, central, northeast, and northwest regions. Going to see some increasing clouds this afternoon, high 13. Periods of rain beginning near midnight, low 6. And then periods of rain tomorrow, windy, with temperature steady near 6. Athabasca region, mainly cloudy today, high 6. Mainly cloudy tonight, low 0. Tomorrow, mainly cloudy with a high of 4. Prince Albert and Saskatoon, mix of sun and cloud, high 16 today. So, tonight, becoming cloudy, then periods of rain, low 6. Tomorrow, more periods of rain, high 10. Regina, clearing this afternoon, high 17. Becoming partly cloudy this evening, low 7. Tomorrow, clearing in the morning, high 21. Right now, Stony Rapids showing 7. Uranium City at 5. Collins Bay, Wollaston Lake, 5. La Loche, Buffalo Narrows, 13. Meadow Lake, Green Lake, 14. North Battleford, 14. Flint Flon, Creighton, 12. Saskatoon 14, Regina 16, Yorkton at 15, Waskasoo 14, LaRange 13, and Prince Albert right now 16 degrees.
4: The Venice House in Prince Albert, 2nd Avenue West. 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
5: Wind against her back, no troubles on her mind, no

Kanisha asking for that one. Trent Desjacute, NBC, Saskatchewan's Indigenous Radio Network. Sorry, Kanisha was asking for this one. Alan Jackson, Good Times. Although, both good songs, right? NBC.

0: Homie, cheerleader, NBC, Saskatchewan's Indigenous Radio Network. Hey, it's 143. It's Thursday. Question for you today. We're going to talk about your driving on a scale of 1 to 5. Five being like this is artwork, basically, and 1 being you are socially passed through getting a driver's license. How would you rank your ability to parallel park? 5 is good, 1 is bad. How would you rank yours? Honestly, I'm going to go ahead and say 4. I'm giving myself a 4. I don't do a lot of like backing up with trailers or anything like that, so I don't have a ton of experience with all kinds of backing ups. It might depend on the vehicle, but I would say I'm above average. Okay, so like on a scale of 1 to 5, I would give myself a 4, a reasonable 4. But what about you? Where would you put yourself? Now, the reason I ask is the Philadelphia Parallel Parking Association had their inaugural championships this last weekend. They had 3 finalists who were judged on competency, flair, and style. So this isn't just regular parallel parking. Like, these guys are doing, like, straight-up trick parallel parking, but obviously very skilled while doing it. But I'm curious. Okay, like, seriously, scale of 1 to 5. How would you rank your ability to parallel park? Join the conversation on our Facebook or shoot me a text, 306-425-4101.
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Hotel Key, NBC 152. You guys are great at picking songs, by the way. But you're going to have to keep that up tonight for our next round of Pick and Play. Be ready, 8 till 10 o'clock. We'll be playing more requests, so have your requests ready for then. I still have After the Rain coming up before we get to 2 o'clock. But right now it's Finger 11, Paralyzer, NBC.

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1: It's 2 o'clock, 12 degrees in LaRonge, 15 in Prince Albert, 16 in Saskatoon, and in Regina, it's 17 degrees. I'm Joel Withick with NBC News.
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1: The man who started the Ditch 2 wildfire near LaRonge last year has been sentenced to 6 years in prison. With remand credit, Jason Halkett has about 4 years and 8 months left to serve on his sentence. According to reports, court heard today that the blaze burned over 200,000 hectares of forest and caused more than $10 million in damages. The six-year sentence for Halkett comes after Crown prosecutors had pushed for a 10-year term, while the defense argued for 3 to 3.5 years. Saskatchewan's highest court is considering whether to overturn a manslaughter conviction in the death of a LaRonge woman. Sheena Bellette was killed by multiple people, and Deborah McKenzie was convicted of manslaughter and is currently serving a 5.5-year sentence. At the Court of Appeals in Regina this week, her legal team outlined two main grounds for appeal. They argued McKenzie's right to a trial within a reasonable time was violated and questioned the credibility of a key witness. The Court of Appeal has reserved its ruling. The federal government has announced its policy on medical assistance in dying.
4: The government's legislation will decriminalize advance requests for people who are at risk of losing their capacity to consent to MAID in the future. But Justice Minister Sean Fraser says it will be up to the provinces to decide whether to provide advance requests because they have jurisdiction over health care delivery. Dying with Dignity Canada CEO Helen Long says at best that will create a patchwork of access to advance requests across the country. Quebec already allows advance requests for MAID, but Alberta has banned them. Long's group is also leading a court challenge that argues blocking MAID for people whose sole underlying condition is mental illness violates their charter rights. Karen Rebo, The Canadian Press.
1: Legs are at half-mast at North Battleford City Hall today as the region mourns the loss of Stony Knoll First Nation Chief Sylvia Weeney. In a statement, the Battleford Tribal Council also highlighted Chief Weeney's unwavering commitment to her people and her lasting contributions to the Battleford's area. Civic and tribal leaders are extending condolences to Chief Weeney's family, friends, and members of the Stony Knoll First Nation. The City of North Battleford says her memory and leadership will continue to inspire the broader community for years to come. Well, that's the latest from NBC News. Remember, our news is available online anytime at NBCRadio.com. Weather is next.
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3: NBC weather forecast for the north central region, including LaRonge, northeast region, including Pelican Narrows, Sandy Bay, Cumberland House, Creighton, and the northwest region, Beauval, Buffalo Narrows, Isle La Crosse, and La Loche. Periods of rain beginning near midnight tonight. Looks like a low of 6. Periods of rain tomorrow, wind gusting to 70 and the temperature steady near 6. Athabasca region, mainly cloudy tonight. Low 0. Tomorrow, mainly cloudy with a high of plus 4. Prince Albert and Saskatoon becoming cloudy this evening. Then periods of rain with a low of 6. Periods of rain tomorrow, high 10. Regina becoming partly cloudy this evening. Low 7. Tomorrow, clearing in the morning, high 21. Right now, Stony Rapids showing 8, Uranium City at 7, Collins Bay, Wollaston Lake, 4, La Loche, Buffalo Narrows, 13, Meadow Lake, Green Lake, 15, North Battleford, 15, Flint Flon, Creighton, 12, Saskatoon, 16, Regina, 16, Yorkton, 16, Waskasoo at 15, LaRonge, 13, and Prince Albert, right now, 16 degrees.
4: This hour of the Afternoon Show with Chris Knight is brought to you by Harold's Family Foods in Prince Albert. Shout.

0: Jelly Roll and Lady Wilson, Save Me. NBC Saskatchewan's Indigenous Radio Network. 2:15, it's Thursday. So Jelly Roll and Bunny, their massive Nashville area mansion that they shared during their marriage, it's up for sale, okay, in the wake of their very public divorce, right? It's a 5-bedroom, 6.5-bathroom, 7,600-square-foot mansion, and they've got it listed at a very reasonable $6.999999 million. You just, why not the extra dollar, right? I feel if anybody's willing to spend the $6.999 million, they'll probably give you the extra one. You just make it a cool even seven mil. Like I feel like that. The property just went on the market October 1st, and according to the official listing, the asking price breaks down to $912.17 per square foot, and monthly payments of $38,943 per month. Oof. Okay, that may be a little bit out of my price range.
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Terry Clark, Dean Brody, teaming up. I'm moving on. NBC, Saskatchewan's Indigenous Radio Network. 2:22, it's Thursday. This hour, it's brought to you by Harold's Family Foods in Prince Albert. Freezer meat packs, great way to stretch that grocery budget, by the way. Get a variety of meat right at your fingertips and fill up your freezer. Ernest Moonius right now, chicken truck.

0: It's Dan and Shay, Say So, NBC, Saskatchewan's Indigenous Radio Network. 229 for your Thursday. Have you had your flu shot this season? Yes. I don't. Usually you're like, oh, yeah, once you get into fall, and weather-wise, we've been kind of weird. So maybe that's been off-topic, off-top of mind for you. But appointments for fall influenza and COVID-19 vaccines have opened up across the province. The provincial government is actually suggesting seniors, kids under five, pregnant women, and those with chronic health conditions are at the greatest risk of contracting respiratory illnesses. And, well, members of those groups were encouraged to get vaccines at their earliest opportunity, right? And that, well, that could include us, right? So we should probably make sure we're getting our shots in. But, yeah, definitely we are about, if it hasn't started yet, flu season is well on its way. So getting those shots early is a good idea and a good way to stay healthy.
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2: NBC weather. North Central, Northeast, and Northwest regions get periods of rain beginning near midnight tonight and a low of 6. Still periods of rain tomorrow. Windy. Temperature steady near 6. Athabasca region, mainly cloudy tonight. Low 0. Mainly cloudy tomorrow with a high of plus 4. Prince Albert and Saskatoon becoming cloudy this evening. Then periods of rain. Low 6. Periods of rain tomorrow. High 10. Regina becoming partly cloudy this evening, low 7, clearing in the morning tomorrow, high 21. Right now, Stony Rapids at 8, Uranium City 7, Collins Bay, Wollaston Lake 4, LaLoche Buffalo Narrows 13, Meadow Lake, Green Lake 15, North Battleford 15, Flin Flon Creighton 12, Saskatoon 16, Regina 16, Yorkton 16, Waskasoo at 15, LaRange 13, and Prince Albert right now. 16 degrees.
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It's Crystal Shawanda, come on to me, NBC Saskatchewan's Indigenous Radio Network, 241. It's Thursday. I was asking earlier, your question for today on a scale of 1 to 5, how would you rank your ability to parallel park? I'm seeing a lot of 5s on here. I'm seeing a lot of 1s showing up in here. I'm seeing several people who do not understand how a 1 to 5 scale works. I actually like Chelsea's response on this. 3. It's hit or miss for me. Funny. He's either hit or miss the other cars. Listen, I want to know from you on a scale of 1 to 5. 1, terrible. 5, awesome. How is your parallel parking? Join the conversation on our Facebook or text me up 306-425-4101. Blake Shelton right now. I'll just hold on. NBC.

0: Tucker Wetmore, Silverado Blue, NBC. Hey, it's 2:48. It's Thursday. Tucker Wetmore, actually, full of energy when he's on stage, right? Turns out that his start of day is a lot quieter. He was in an interview, actually, talking about this. He doesn't have a standard cup of joe when he's doing his morning thing. He says, I don't drink caffeine, so I enjoy my protein shake, and I read my devotional every morning. It's a little more calm, a little more relaxed sort of thing than you may expect after seeing him on stage. But you know what? Everybody's got to have their wake-up routine.
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Waylon Jennings, the door is always open. NBC 254, it's Thursday. That's going to get us pretty close to 3 o'clock. News package on the way. And coming up, we've got Denny Honey taking things over. Aaron Perchette first, though.

0: It's 3 o'clock, 17 degrees in LaRonge, 16 in Prince Albert, 14 degrees in Saskatoon, and in Regina, it's 15 degrees. I'm Joel Withick with MBC News.
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0: The man who started the Ditch to Wildfire in northern Saskatchewan last year has been sentenced to 6 years in prison. According to reports, Jason Halkett has about 4 years and 8 months left to serve after receiving credit for time already spent on remand. Court heard the massive blaze burned over 200,000 hectares of forest and caused more than $10 million in damages. The six-year sentence handed down by the judge comes after Crown prosecutors had originally pushed for a 10-year term. Halkett's defense lawyers had argued for a lighter sentence of 3 to 3.5 years. A woman handed a lengthy prison sentence for her role in the death of a LaRonge woman is appealing her conviction. Deborah McKenzie was one of many convicted in the 2019 death of Sheena Bolette. An appeal hearing took place in Regina yesterday where arguments were made as to whether the conviction should be overthrown. The main arguments at the appeal hearing centered around a delay in the legal process and the credibility of a key witness. The appeal court will now make a decision on the matter at a later date. A homeless encampment in Saskatoon has been taken down today. Police officers have been working throughout the day, taking down the encampment along 20th Street West in the city. The site is also being fenced off. The clearance is drawing sharp political backlash, with NDP Housing Shadow Minister April Chiefcalf warning that simply moving people does not end homelessness. Chiefcalf called on Social Services Minister Terry Jensen to answer where displaced residents are expected to go with winter quickly approaching. A key piece of economic legislation, Bill C-39, passed its first vote in the House of Commons today. Now the 243-page bill will be studied by a special committee. Speaking at a press conference in Ottawa before the vote, Tame Aguama Anishinaabek Nation Chief Shelley Moore-Frappier said the bill needs major changes.
3: Last year I told the Senate that Bill C-5 was economic coercion. Ottawa used the threat of tariffs to push First Nations into line, and we got painted as the problem. We were told the fast track was temporary. C-39 takes it and makes it permanent.
0: The bill proposes giving the government more powers to fast-track projects deemed to be in the national interest and make changes to the Canada Labor Code meant to reduce the number of labor disruptions in federally regulated sectors. Now, taking a look at your Environment Canada weather forecast in the north-central region around LaRonge, over to the northeast around Pelican Narrows and Sandy Bay, and to the west around Beauval and Buffalo Narrows. A mix of sun and cloud today, a high of 13. Cloudy tonight, periods of rain, a low of 6 overnight, followed by more periods of rain tomorrow, temperatures around 6 degrees. In the far north now, in the Athabasca Basin region, mainly cloudy today, a high of 6, mainly cloudy tonight, low of 0 overnight, followed by another cloudy day tomorrow with a high of plus 4. In Prince Albert, mix of sun and cloud, high of 16, periods of rain rolling in tonight, a low of 6, followed by more rain tomorrow with a high of 10. In areas around Saskatoon and Regina today, mainly cloudy with some areas depending on where you are, a high of 17. Tonight, chance of showers, low of 8, followed by a mainly cloudy day tomorrow with a high of 14. Well, that's the latest from the NBC Newsroom. 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
5: 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It don't would see her mining the atiduri asi holla a chan denison. Then a east shoe of pasi anzi ritisa. 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The tendan eat ethi. 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

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Voices Conference, Nitin Del, Danessa, Bagachan, and Akibich, and as a hook at Hassan Horlutz, and Otsi said Nanotzi, but in Cheriots in Utsi, in Kailas Twits, you yat said and the Tazan two things two, ye das in Yatazan, it adding Kahu. Not this, on the city, on the way, Alberta, I tell you, the fourth chip on, the cool, tumble, I see, with our city, last time, you know, the Nissan Lance by it, you, Bonnie Rogers, he has, Billy Dyer, this, you know, holy, I see, with us, a quitty, jury, that a chassis, a sibana, ni, a year, not to the Dunley, can you, a year, that don't know, ni, see it in Holonia, such a MBC, cook,

0: Bidder with eight healers towards the Agnes Regni Hulje, a duth as he on to Sarah Zin Josie, here at Sibanan Niso, NBC, then Honor, as he David McIntyre, who she is, could the da Honin with a sin hobby as two genity, the hunt as he, it he bazi to temperatures, environment Canada, da Garasa, in hobby was he, could he not none of them, da Sigarazi did it, this is two deja. No habaki was chinule. Yeah, but no, need don't chinike Prince Albert na. There then he at here by zident it. Then as soon as he not this it a Plaza 88 Central Avenue here. Yeah, and block and a half at Joseph. So then as not it is it well cold legs it is not which would hold it. Your dies easy. So then he at here. I rest currently they go. So yeah. Orelia land sin ye dene seldi dai alti dorel oi selda stili healthy. Alrighty, NBC dene hodni rosta. It a George Jones no high Genoa State. There's no justice, ja NBC dene hodni. Kay, hoo hoo, don't you? George Jones, that's it, Sarakui. It's here George Jones again, Anilaja. A sitchatan ni anondi. Well, anyway, so I say, Mr. George Jones at this time, NBC, then honige, there's no justice. Henny, NBC, then honige.
1: Ladies and gentlemen, a disu ele,
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1: Athabasca Basin residents yati nonit asi tenyati proposal staret hasi Athabasca Community Trust oha we trust nunt anisa Athabasca Basin First Nation members that already ha to long term residents itriha ho asa initiatives yak esi infrastructure asino tonu ade community and cultural events tene hodonel tanbasiu educational opportunities, the Denisoena health or well-being opportunities, three bits and qualifying groups to individuals. 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Kino bigusni Athabasca Community Trust. Printed copy harus ide nanenotsi Lands and Resource Office taniyoti. Begaros kros ide at nane Lands and Resources Office taniyoti. 306-477-1251.

0: Email out to admin@yourthinnernet.com and I'll date generic and it's our share. Don't hide Asi Athabasca Community Trust to ha a uniza so large other than the banoon asin. Don't done a kiss or share. Sas tell no on it he nuni ansi then a janat doha hasn't told you think won't see. Asha Tessi, Astanako Selide, Sastel Internet Show, Home Phone Services, Edriteno Seha, Infinite Network, November, Nunna Taul Tautan, Nuaho Asi, Koselide, E Services, Aladna Helisota, Dridanan Deat 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bear's head, lean man, a yotzi at insam. Co, then I go that he send the net, 5 o'clock, what's on a say, coach for Buffalo Narrows Lakeview Complex, doing done it, we asked here. 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You broke the heart that stayed. NBC.
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0: is Jenny Honey, brought to you in part by the Government of Canada with a funding contribution from Canadian Heritage, Indigenous Language and Culture Program.
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4: It's at dinner, Tabets in La, Norisha, Kunt e dinner, but what Hill is on mine, Northern Saskatchewan, son, then a Kunt e, the Cotorelia, what hit a neat e, the gate dew, teeth and the neat, as it, then it's a niha, but we are Nadoha, energy board diha, it's in none, no, it's a dide, tunnels in Kamako, Tala only, a jump, KamakoNorth.com/careers. At the rote solo to the MBC, then on the rote ansi, kutaho, you know, it's easy to have a was tea. Flags, tanil tena aliasi, a yatanil chuzi, North Battleford City Hall, dunzinige, where on nare, then a yatanal nisa, best oshni, Stony Knoll, First Nation, gimakan, then a go the rest Sylvia Weenie, when a yatinil chuzi, Battleford Tribal Council, yanai alkis on Chief Weenie, and oyatan in the neen kadi, then a hath a yun. Tilant o asin nuni an den oha air Battleford to nare with civic two tribal leaders. Condolences that disa. Chief Weenie Bellot ine family to Lakwen. It's a new the members of John Stony Knoll First Nation. We are hiring La City of North Battleford. Ratu Benoniha. Tant ohi yi. Asnute ansi. It anore aha. The broader community. Thosots and that disi. Clans equi, those are habits and I ain't keen with ain't keen, huh? Clans equi, Andre, Casiotin, Edrian Dubas and I ain't keen, or at Aurel in Deborah McKenzie, and then it's in his several people, Sanai ain't keen, who on 2019th, Sheena Billet, best Oshni. We appeal hearing the Tinigan as a Regina Zen, who the main arguments on Naraga. And then I thought that we were at a leader legal process because not in day. Quit a adrehant eletosanti that is a key witnesses credibility. We appeal court, but we are titatsiasi a basi at a later date that is. Officials at redundant in that he called in data collected three that it and no at the cotorel nil basi for real traha. Tainel is it retrat ha York Tensen. Quit a hal easy hut given a Tiha, Tabitin old he yes to support services, Kunti Denoha, Kutat the Yorkton Denis Rinst high point in time count 2 years ago in Sam, Nakan Nanaho there, Kudrik Anistu follow up Sam, officials Ratu La Sivitunk of the Lalant eh, Yohul Acho, but the Bore Nilu, Duasi, Dinst Hijau, the affordable housing la, Yodinst Hili, Beka un, the Begazahoa. And do that it's aid the mental health to addiction supports that DC. Bert Tail Sue Dakota Nation Manitoba Zen Tri Nakiat Hi It Isi Neil Yasna bilingual street signs Chief Trishel Bannadu Tahal Isi Riat He the Hilt Iha Chu Public Safety Henisa who 14 Dinge Adel stop signs that Yasan the Honenna Ka Onuelna signs that Yasan Anisa. 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Where on this is Salotene Honigi Old Heroes and at Aulisi John Old Inole MBC Radio.com.
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4: Hey, Dorote Solo de Cacho de Nona Nakedi El Zonoset Hatuta Asi MBC Denahoni Horot Asi Kutla Tina Dount Asi Ti Basin Hobbyos T Environment Canada of the Horizont Azi or Naro Horicha Hunkau Sandy B. Cumberland House Creighton. Ya that's and the Turegal Choco Choco Hit Hillas Twit Ariak or the Say Chan the Honey as it hot on another look and beach on a hot hue as it hot and had has it temperatures no it's 8 DC. Ya thin no had this chago thousand toso kilo 18 quint duna Ariak or those 0 old highlights and has it temperature. Look at big odo dunes on a leather lace. Prince Albert Oha don't care get China host him. Is it house and on a look at big got air see China host him. Say Honan Nautan on a lace. Kusaskatoon to Regina don't care get Shaha Honyasim. Is it dunes and on a look at Biak odo D. Jadrosen on a hano. It's a DC. Good temperatures, Dossi, Taho, Asi, Dwat, Tade, this charts and a sastins and on a lace. 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

0: 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Public health clinics, e chan to the sinetieth live. 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
1: Hey, you're listening to Dove. It's on the Dene Hone.
2: David McIntyre, Prince Albert, voice this conference. Und arbei dann es fallat es eko war in Cheroution di attau di attau di well Alberto di gut la sai non es nim organizer Lance Bayetu Bonnie Rogers e ti giant that that denzi date is ya the registration want was ha sole ya chiasim so ya machine essence do kan kan pe boni zero ti rat o kan ich atlant airlines
3: merci du bien herelia nazon denasan de la jan que de beau style ni Clubish channel of Sunday, and they doing that cabish channel as a character than a need dealer. There's one, then I go down the Austin, that's a water. We got two media outlets here, Bunny Church, NBC, it's the NPA newspaper, they need deal on last. So, Kato, then I said a deal in this one, there's one liberty, and then I had done a new one, I had a few, I had done a ideas that two next time, ARL, John the dealer, that two, I had done a go, turn then it's one thing at here, I seen out the south and the yet he buzz in the dena bodila a holamber bekanest khande so the dena ha he on like to achieve dan he le a ket u csc south the I seen no no no dile land on yet he buzz in the a jan do shani dile another ha that would dena conference in it a ha na zumberti dena na se dile trillion go to Alberta turn territories, it's, you know, down south, all over the place, it's scattered from four directions. Ean is doing, nani, that gen, and about, then the drummers, the other in town, like, any, as long as, you know, by, as long as, you know, by, and you, then the other at here, ha, that today, another at you, liha, then I go the higher, right, you know, la, janu, till it's here. I don't, but, and it's how, nani, then I go, it's another, that's a Yeah, another day, John, yeah, then every community, we brought 10 then I go near there from each community. Nezun hala, then room that see, that'd be 100 at least, then I go there, that see, that we'll see, only a house, and only a ha, then yet here, ha. Ah, Nezun, they don't, city dealers in Yande.
2: But you know what, did it? Hold that thought. I'll get back to you. Hey, I tune ton no Norris Carasim. Ah, Bonnie, what did I do? Ne, etonella, or she is here. Nunna, okay, ta henni, 100 people, only hostly henni la ko, nan jahin taula registration, 200 ansi henni, dani then.
4: I think it's awesome. Siniesi, to see how much people are here gathered today for our language. It's really great. It's what he said. We don't see a lot of Dene conferences like this, so it's really special. And I'm really, really appreciative of the turnout. That's like a lot of people, more than we expected. So really happy about that.
2: All right. It's the area Bonnie. I at you on 20 senior then no ni no tender aland elo the no edrinunt at a another tent the health I ha ni dano
3: I ha na sensa ket u lead ni dania jamba banda health here at adi dila si da no ni tsenland ilo na dana so khina south asinunt ada ya ba hasna sanili khuli khuli za that u da dana so khina dana language ha The deal last year, colleague in Leo could do jump here. La, I another that banda LT has under cabin as in next then a language conference. Cut out when a child near la, the whole 200 Ozzy who another that Ozzy Tana Liazan. So as doing as well, yada as ha. No need then, all right, in a joint organizing kissing.

0: Na der Ilja, na der konnte ja nicht Ilja, der Lund, der nachher ja älter ist. 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conference, maybe it'll double to 400 to 500 people. So, you gotta think big in Aloha. Presentation, the, nani presenters need deal, like, who is that? Nani, another deal. Another da, si present how I say there, that the ajastana. Another da, maybe we should do this. Aiha, right, isa. It's not just geared one direction. We want to open it up, the two denison, tinia, tina, truly, ha. No, hea, tuno, chalani, karel, nio, ha. Dana go, ikadana, tau, e, di, ketu, another, not de, ha, bas, canadana, tkan, ha. Generations to come to the aiha, right, ina, janitil, ti, dun, zeniga.
1: Breakout sessions. The breakout sessions is a serayat here, not a rest yalant, done it only is curry. That an easy, then hell only near it, or not the pazi, then yet here.
0: A breakout session did the that last time in the last conference, one conference, because in a breakout session, I'll yeah, and that it, the, it's in, then a daril, all, it's an unit on the home breakout session. I do different presentation on different areas, language revitalization, land-based learning, language nesu, that uno had higilnia, all different sessions. Smaller group, iran is doing more conversation at hayat you, how to improve the best way that u at iulio has unit aha. He'll chew that, but then I'll aha next conference of how to improve more. That's the only way we got to do this. I do then a daril another da that we're at a mistakes only see it. Then I'll need to see so tila, but then little canoe another da tell you
1: not a rest yaland all other breakout sessions could only see I don't know if you're in and then you was on say quit I know or you see rande el kidana a ola la la la ils you that's a good night to start is a night to could do hundred not a rest yak is yaland a ye des on sa nu yat here mail chuha could do not a rest yal yare
0: Ketulo sana sana erda, you're a focus la different areas, okay, hedonustani then see, a group session to whom we block off or all ya, nazun la, ketut a smaller group discussion ha. Could I do the better LTs, I need 200 people, turn you 200, you at hila la dugabi, then a halundi ada, so the breakout session, smaller group, get more feedback, get more involved, a anazuante, do that, go that area,
2: I love it. I love being around my language. I've moved away when I was 19, so I grew up knowing my language, being able to read and write it, but I haven't been around it since I was 19, so I'm not speaking as fluently as I would like. I do understand it. So to be at a conference like this, it just fills my spirit. It's to hear the language all around me, because we're in the south, in the city. You don't get to hear or be around it unless you go home or unless you listen to the radio or whatever you can find online. And I also brought my daughter, and she came a couple of times to these conferences too, and she's learning a little bit as we go, and I'm just trying to expose her to the and teach her how important it is to know who we are and where we come from.
1: Nidlia, you know, Sandri, he's here. New York in a Friendship Center ally, Nani, YouTube, the Kathetani, a yat onsan?
2: And it was one of them. I had two daughters, and she was one of them on my YouTube.
1: Nizola, Yurit, Ade, but our real Zaula, Kado, Sun Tona, Benarinia, Dahant, AIT, it, Dahant, Sinede, Nizanosa, Dana Anshi, Yati.
2: Well, I think, things are like this are like really important to be around, and my heart is with the people that are off reserve. Like for me, like when I was trying to think, well, how am I going to learn and continue to keep my language? And you have to keep that connection to your home, like phone home, visit home, be around your language. But it's kind of hard sometimes if you're different situations. You know, it could be a single parent or financial reasons, or you don't have that connection to home. So for those people who want to reconnect or learn their language, there's a gap there for the off-reserve people. So I was like, that's kind of why I had started that YouTube. Plus it was COVID. And it's been a while because I've been going through a lot of stuff personally. So I haven't been doing those videos for a while. But now that things are looking, getting better for me, I think I want to focus on that YouTube again. But with the stuff I learned along the way around language learning, I want to incorporate it better to try to help bridge that gap for off-reserve people. So like for me, right now, the resources as an off-reserve person living in the city, I could listen to the radio, like NBC is one of them, listening to you. Whatever Dene videos are online, and the Dene Yati podcast, there's a lot of interviews on there, because a lot of what I was learning through my old job and through my education is that we learn through conversation. So that Dene Yati, go on there, there's lots of conversations on there, lots of interviews, even you with your stuff, lots of interviews. That's a nice, good resource for someone like me to listen how to have those conversations. But I'm trying to think, how can I share that with other people who don't know and are trying to learn? So I'm going through these things in my head and trying to plan, but that's kind of what I'm thinking about for the future, is to gap that technology to help off-reserve members. Not even just off-reserve members, even people at home. Like, you don't have to be have a degree or education. They can just press that YouTube for their kids in their house. No, it's free. You know, they just need a Wi-Fi. And that bridges a lot of gaps, even for economics. You don't have to go to a college to learn. Like, I'm trying to think of all these things in my head to make it accessible for everybody, to try to share it with everybody. But at the same time, too, because I don't speak fluently, I kind of felt like I'm embarrassed about that. But now, like, I know how important it is, and I want to get back into it.
0: A reserve national la English speech huli gov thoughts and colors in a little colleague huli que nuts in ya hollow on the gov to English be a dena classes twice a week on la a gusinka to a tahilo tada quendi Edmonton. We got the tana dena ladies that are teaching dena classes. It's free at Concordia University here at Edmonton. Hinila. Asunt Ujan Saskatchewan, Saskatoon, PA, Katu urban members, Atlanta, a proposal in Tlista, a the Anakuntu Ho Ahunte, Katu Elia, the Anas, which were Twets and Banilia, Linda Menus, Hotte, language Bazi on each other, Sunni on government, Hell Aids, Hama Banilia, the Anna, where Katu classes Ho Ante, Adan, Antna, then a real Tlisduders, Trillion, I think there's like 8 so far language teachers, don't other need, Danade Altia, gives them employment too, Antna. He said, Ex-boss gets an idea, we put a pause and listen to Danao Nini. I thought I said, say to you, Jaden, hini, hini, that John, your dad's gonna be on air, we gotta listen to him, hini. Aye, Danao Nini, Darat, I'm gonna Xbox, interior radio, that technology, hini, Danao Nini, Darat, I'm gonna Danago, that, I got to assume, Babaza, and he, you know, you done a Renita. A socket, ooh, they still wanted to listen to it. A whole new see, Beldawil Niga. Ega, so the Niazing a cellul Nia, yeah, it's not lost in the sense. Iga.
1: All right, Marcy Lance, Bonnie, New York here, but then done with Eth Horet Milan, and I don't dare say no, how, and the Hoganada, Dorinza, Huntia, Marcy, no one listen.
2: Marcy.
0: Thank you very much. 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like who news travels fast a lot jan do we there on la da ganda el tia I know na baho on da na hoti la jandana language conference ya tidain bazi at ilhano het language no news bazi und a sikane de la 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A canary low don't ask a seed than a tia dealer, the rest of the dealer, that's where in ya, a heel delo, then a seed you, a tier in ya, that's where neither Ketusa, a da Ketu.
1: I'm a teacher.
2: Hank, a big costnasta.
1: Could we see Nana ni a tahoe, bonisir?
2: 2020, Ote. A year old, say bonisir now.
1: That a bonisir.
2: Bona Nester knock has 2019 care business admin in Osteo. Bona Nester eats all clothing. That became my profession.
1: Don't eh, don't eh? Daniel Niland, oh, I see it, don't take another.
2: Eh? The good words in the ledger I saw last week, the last night here, a bit of while since John Kester.
1: Can't harm it, yes, no, no, our idea, cool school under the business admin. Quint a hot honest hand is only, don't you see, no, aha.
2: And light hole. I did not even that as aha. And entrepreneurship, I lead it.
1: Don't was in und aha, da, honest hand, business admin, only yons and don't o al in had a two, classy, some body, connect how, some bodies on last year. What is in und are a is on the Donil Khan, a betonish house.
2: Grants had it in that, cause see, but a galas now, gnas new, a condassi.
1: Grants in the Yutanis, you know, that don't say Dolio has small businesses.
2: I'll show it. As a lessy coche, I would have done it. Nothing on this is I not really, but I never gave that try yet.
1: Good, John, don't you see Jasini Lede, Sinana, need Dene Andarati?
2: Papa, then is because I do mail the BC's and Northwest Territories of Alberta, Manitoba, Saskatchewan, or you would send the mail us.
1: A mail at any, don't you, who's I, contact to punish her.
2: I hear 2020 donuts mail da extra charge as lade mail ni lade mail as lade.
1: Adri Horelio, I see Denison Sine at here, Aosan or Ayotan Alade.
2: Ah, Denison Sine da. Becadori Clizzo. Joho, Becadori Clizzo, here. Denison Nay Denison Sine da. SGO Hotel CEO. Hey, you Becadori Clizzo. Well, Lily saw.
1: Whole lack of today, I told I
2: you were late Sunday 2021 care, said Chelle Walston, Tuntini, ya. A ye hoot as a court dishina, while the lace on it, Lina. A ye say, Anna, a ye, a memory of him, while the lace on that's there.
1: Hey, but don't I all that you had here? I know some luck on to New York here, but not night out, but I need Dylan or San Notia Sina near Adi.
3: People recognize me and that makes me feel good.
1: Nalko hood

0: tihusan ta te tiadri ta denedit aili si netko tatani zan kumkori nire.
1: Yeah, na rat lukla. Because estere ta te tiadri na really snila. I wanna ko hotel te te ta oratan hotel te ha.
0: E sai a tihus aza kote ya unan do the sweater begini aha.
1: Hey, yeah, but your day said it did, then I thought it was up. And then I had to confirm it. So that, said it nearly. Hey, your teacher, hello, then a language, the certificate that bits you said. Hey, you said it nearly.
0: Saskatoon, it's a name, yeah, you know, don't you think that? But I use it, and I don't lalle challenge or the cigar, either.
1: Hey, okay, let's say, Jerez, it's a lot of traveling. Because I do a lot of traveling. I like to travel. And I'm a workaholic, I guess. Next month, that they order us to crew next to different colors. Yeah, currently the Coast Design International Shipping at it.
0: Yeah, currently the second social media ke worried you.
1: Hey, Facebook at JV Apparel. Call it Yagato, Judy Virginia Keto.
0: All right, Marcy, the lesson don't send a good thought. Selling out here to a second other in a bar. Oh, Alian Judy, see, yes, he's selling out here.
1: You're welcome, say so.
2: Okay, Judy, then a chessy at TC, not dead, and I go hot, yeah. Lance Bayetchu, Bonnie Rogers, Judy Chosy, then John Nitti, Lantisi, then a voices conference. Ayak, I beat the Bononiti, sir. Co the Caniti, not then, but I ask you, Alice Regney, your port tip one to Sir Zin Josie. You can be with us, it's a bad day. So, Mercy Nessens, don't say MBC, then on your road, I saw it there. No Harwalia, a sound ill day can be a journalist, Tajasita, not Liasi. Ayrton, must see you, salute there.

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1: It's 4 o'clock, 17 degrees in LaRonde, 15 in Prince Albert, 15 as well in Saskatoon and Regina. I'm Joel Willick with MBC News.
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1: The man who started the ditch to wildfire near LaRonde last year has been sentenced

0: to 6 years in prison. Reports say Jason Halkett was handed the sentence at a Prince Albert courtroom today. With remand credit, he will serve about 4 years and 8 months. Court heard the devastating blaze burned over 200,000 hectares of forest and caused more than $10 million in damages. The six-year sentence comes after Crown prosecutors had pushed for a 10-year term, while the defense argued for 3 to 3.5 years. Saskatchewan's highest court is considering whether to overturn a manslaughter conviction in the death of LaRonde woman Sheena Bellette. Deborah McKenzie is currently serving a 5.5 year sentence after she was convicted of manslaughter in Bellette's death. At the Court of Appeals in Regina this week, her legal team outlined two main grounds for appeal. They argued McKenzie's right to a trial within a reasonable time was violated and questioned the credibility of a key witness. The Court of Appeal has reserved its ruling. Police and crews in Saskatoon spent most of the day today dismantling a large homeless encampment along 20th Street West. As residents packed their belongings into garbage bags under police supervision, opposition politicians slammed the provincial government's response. NDP housing critic April Chief Caff says taking down tents does nothing to solve the housing crisis, and she warned that people will die this winter without safe shelter. The NDP opposition is demanding Social Services Minister Terry Jensen take responsibility and provide shelter solutions rather than relying on overburdened community groups. In Ottawa today, Bill C-39, a contentious legislation to speed up major projects and reduce the number of labor disruptions, has passed its first vote in the House of Commons. Temu Agoma Anishinaabeg Nation Chief Shelley Moore Frappier says she isn't against development, but she believes the bill needs major changes.
1: We oppose Bill C-39 as written. To be fair, we're not against development. Our young people want good jobs and they want to be able to build a life at home. We want Canada to be strong, but that can't happen by stepping over the inherent and treaty rights.
0: The bill will now move to further study at a House committee and is expected to pass, with the Liberals holding a majority of seats. In sports, it's a busy night in the NHL with 10 games on the schedule. 5 Canadian teams are in action. The Montreal Canadiens host the Nashville Predators, while the Philadelphia Flyers visit the Ottawa Senators. Elsewhere, the Vancouver Canucks kick off a 6-game road swing in Carolina against the Hurricanes, and the Calgary Flames entertain the Colorado Avalanche. The Toronto Maple Leafs will also take on Mitch Marner and his Vegas Golden Knights. In baseball, the Chicago White Sox once again will look up to wrap up their American League Divisional Series against the Cleveland Guardians. Cleveland staved off elimination yesterday with a 9-3 victory. Chicago leads the best-of-5 matchup 2-1 and is trying to clinch a postseason series at home for the first time since the 1906 World Series. Week 5 of the NFL season gets underway tonight as the Tampa Bay Buccaneers visit the Dallas Cowboys. The Buccaneers will look for their first win of the season after falling 17-14 to the Green Bay Packers last week. The Cowboys come off a 34-30 win over the Houston Texans. Well, that's the latest from the NBC Newsroom. Remember, our news is available online anytime at NBCRadio.com. Weather is next.
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6: NBC weather forecast for the north central region, including LaRonge, northeast region, including Pelican Narrows, Sandy Bay, Cumberland House, Creighton, and the northwest region, Beauval, Buffalo Narrows, Isle of Crosse, and La Loche. Periods of rain beginning near midnight. It's going to be a low of 6. Periods of rain tomorrow, windy, gusts to 70, and a temperature near 6. Athabasca region, Stony Rapids, Black Lake, Uranium City, and Fond du Lac, mainly cloudy tonight. Looks like a low of 0, mainly cloudy tomorrow, high plus 4. Prince Albert and Saskatoon becoming cloudy this evening, then periods of rain, low 6, periods of rain tomorrow, high 10. Regina becoming partly cloudy this evening, low 7, clearing in the morning tomorrow, high 21. Right now, Stony Rapids at 8, Uranium City 7, Collins Bay, Wollaston Lake 4. La Loche Buffalo Narrows 13, Meadow Lake Green Lake 15, North Battleford 16, Flin Flon Creighton 13, Saskatoon at 16, Regina 15, Yorkton 16, Waskasoo 15, LaRonge 14, and Prince Albert, right now, 16 degrees.
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6: Going to get you all geared up for the end of your workday. It's your haul home brought to you by Knapp Attraction in Prince Albert, Meadow Lake, Melfort, Tisdale, and Saskatoon. So Dan Reynolds, you probably know him best as the front man of Imagine Dragons, and Minka Kelly, you might know from Ransom Canyon. They've split. Yeah, the couple has decided to split. This is coming from sources close to the couple, I guess, which is kind of interesting because this is only months after Kelly and Reynolds ended up doing their red carpet debut as a couple for the 2026 Museum Contemporary Art Gala in Los Angeles. That was back in May. But Kelly later shared the photos of the evening, calling it date night. Well, I guess you just never know when the sharks start swimming. Right? When things start going south, I guess. Imagine Dragons, Sharks, kick it off.

Every time my heart is beating, I can feel the recipe. I wonder if my day is coming, blame it on the entropy. My blood is pumping, I can see the end is right in front of me. Don't

Chubby Cree, Rock Your World, NBC, Saskatchewan's Indigenous Radio Network, on your haul home. 414, it's Thursday. I was asking earlier today, what are your skills, your mad skills when it comes to parallel parking? On a scale of 1 to 5, how would you rank your ability to parallel park? There is a lot of you with really high self-reported skills for parallel parking. It's clear that I don't run into any of you while I'm driving around, because most of the people I come across have clearly no skill for driving, but there's lots of fives showing up on this. Howie says 5, taught several people to parallel over the years. Okay. Linda says 5, taught 6 of my 7 children to parallel park. And some of them say that they are the only ones among their friends that can do it. Okay. Tony says I'd say 5 if I was perfect, but I'm getting lazy. So 4.95. We're getting fractions showing up in here now. I'm curious about you. And listen, don't feel bad if you are on the low end of the scale. I've got a lot of you suggesting 0, in spite of the fact it's a scale.

0: scale of 1 to 5. I've still got some zeros showing up here. So I'm curious what you are going to rank yourself. I said 4. For me, 4. I mean, am I the best parallel parker? But by no means, no. But I'd say I'm above average. I could usually do a pretty good job. I want to know about you. Join the conversation on our Facebook or shoot me a text, 306-425-4101.
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3: Fast power. 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On Saturday, Saskatchewan's Yanachu got the power grid. We not care the Gordy transmission lines not Iha. Could the project on a bony disa quit a dasi not Iha si a seril chediha. Ini Kosnade, Belco Ditoret easy. I dagare another doha. Tanto assist noon aha. A contu benida siase. Beltus T. John Creighton Open House. 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

0: Take it off NBC 428. It was 2 years ago today, 2024. Taylor Swift, with a net worth estimated at $1.6 billion, becomes the richest female musician, according to Forbes, passing Rihanna on the list. Swift, by the way, got that big bump from her Eras tour, which was the first in history to gross over $1 billion. 14 years ago in 2014, Green Day is forced to, 12 years ago in 2014, Green Day is forced to cancel their appearance at New Orleans Voodoo Music Festival, citing Billy Joe Armstrong's problems with substance abuse. Armstrong had been on stage with and had like a major outburst mid-show in Vegas a few weeks prior to that, and that prompted him to get treatment. 22 years ago in 2004, Melissa Etheridge announced that she has breast cancer. She cuts her tour short to undergo treatment, but makes full recovery. 36 years ago in 1990, Eddie Vedder flies from his home in San Diego, where he meets Pearl Jam bandmates for the first time, and then starts a week of recording that ultimately becomes the bulk of their debut album, 10. Vedder gets chosen based on vocals he added to a 3-song instrumental demo that the band had made. 38 years ago, 1988, Def Leppard's ballad Love Bites hits number one on the Hot 100. Remarkably, it's their only number one on the Hot 100. Pour Some Sugar on Me actually stalled out at number two. 41 years ago in 1985, Little Richard crashes his rented Nissan 300SX into a telephone pole in Hollywood. The accident nearly kills him, and his right leg is so badly broken, it requires 2 operations to repair. And 43 years ago today, in 1983, Total Eclipse of the Heart by Bonnie Taylor stays at number one in America, with Making Love Out of Nothing at All by Air Supply at number two, basically a configuration that holds for 3 weeks. Both songs, by the way, written and produced by Jim Steinman, making him the first solo writer and producer to hold the top 2 spots. There you go. That's what was going on today in music history. There's something exciting happening every day at City Center Bingo. Tuning Tuesdays with $2 off regular and super packs. 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Don't miss Sunday's Bonanza Blowout when 5 $1,000 prizes must go in the evening program. City Center Bingo, 22nd Street and Avenue C, Saskatoon. 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
4: 3 years ago, Juanita Taylor made history as the first Inuk journalist to guest host the National CBC-TV's flagship nightly news program. And she did it in style, wearing her love of the North on her sleeve. Drawing on her own wardrobe, borrowing clothes from friends and northern designers, Juanita wore items like a sealskin vest made by her daughter, a moose-hide shawl designed by Kaylin Baker of Selkirk First Nation, and a beaded necklace by Yukon designer Vashti Etzel. "I like to represent the North in what I'm wearing," said Taylor. Juanita Taylor is from Arviat in Nunavut, a lovely community on the shore of Hudson Bay. I once had the good fortune to visit. Juanita studied at the Academy of Broadcasting in Winnipeg, graduating in 2007. Her reporting career began when she was 30 years old in Iqaluit with APTN. 2 years later, she moved to Yellowknife, filling several roles for CBC North as a reporter, a producer, and a newscaster. She made a brief return to APTN in 2017, serving as an anchor for its national news. Then, after only a year, she returned to CBC to take over as host of Northbeat, the Supper Hour news program, a position that she considered her dream job. In 2021, she became the national reporter for The Arctic, based in Rankin Inlet. At the 11th Annual Canadian Screen Awards, Juanita Taylor was named Best National Reporter for her coverage of Indigenous delegations meeting the Pope and for documenting the Inuit tattoo revitalization. For NBC, I'm Eric Forbes in Regina.
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5: NBC weather, north, central, northeast, and northwest regions getting periods of rain beginning near midnight, low 6, periods of rain tomorrow, windy, and a temperature steady near 6. Athabasca region, mainly cloudy tonight, low 0, mainly cloudy tomorrow, high 4. Prince Albert and Saskatoon becoming cloudy this evening, then periods of rain, low 6, periods of rain tomorrow, high 10. Regina becoming partly cloudy tonight with a low of 7, clearing in the morning tomorrow, high to 21. Right now, Stony Rapids 8, Uranium City 7, Collins Bay, Wollaston Lake 4, LaLoche Buffalo Narrows 13, Meadow Lake Green Lake 15, North Battleford 16, Flin Flon Creighton 13. Saskatoon at 16, Regina 15, Yorkton 16, Waskasoo showing 15, LaRonge 14, and Prince Albert right now, 16 degrees.
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0: It's Alice Cooper, no more Mr. Nice Guy in BC. Hey, it's 4:47. It's your Thursday. This is weird, but researchers have found that when people wander freely, like alone or in crowds, generally they show a surprising tendency to drift and circulate counterclockwise. So, like, eventually turning left is the idea. Like, it just, and here's the thing, like, they did these experiments. They ruled out walls, they ruled out traffic customs, they ruled out learned cultural habits, and they found that this happens across multiple different races, multiple different cultures, even in young children. Now, they don't 100% know why this happens. Okay, Earth rotation, maybe? I don't know. I have no idea. The one theory is that it's possibly a subtle neurological or inner ear asymmetric thing, but they don't honestly know. But in general, yeah, if we're walking, and you could actually see this if you blindfold somebody and then, like, okay, try to walk in a straight line, they'll generally tend to curve left, sort of thing. It's just something natural about us.
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0: Rob Thomas, Move, NBC Saskatchewan's Indigenous Radio Network, NBC 453. It's Thursday. Coming up, got your 5 o'clock news package, and we're going to pull that 5 o'clock work whistle in just minutes.
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1: It's 5 o'clock, 17 degrees in LaRonde, 15 in Prince Albert and Saskatoon, and 16 degrees in Regina. I'm Joel Willick with MBC News.
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1: The man who started the Ditch 2 wildfire in northern Saskatchewan last year has been sentenced to 6 years in prison. According to reports, Jason Halkid has about 4 years and 8 months left to serve after receiving credit for time already spent on remand. Court heard that the massive blaze he started burned over 200,000 hectares of forest and caused more than $10 million in damages. The six-year sentence handed down by the judge comes after Crown prosecutors had originally pushed for a 10-year term, while Halkett's defense lawyers had argued for a 3-year term. A woman handed a lengthy prison sentence for her role in the death of a LaRonde woman is appealing her conviction. Deborah McKenzie was one of many convicted for manslaughter in the 2019 death of Sheena Bolette. An appeal hearing took place in Regina yesterday where arguments were made as to whether the conviction should be overthrown. The main arguments at the appeal hearing centered around a delay in the legal process and the credibility of a key witness. The appeal court will make a decision on the matter at a later date. A homeless encampment in Saskatoon has been taken down. Police officers have been working today, taking down the encampment along 20th Street West in the city. The site is also being fenced off. The clearance is drawing sharp political backlash, with NDP Housing Shadow Minister April Chief Cav warning that simply moving people does not end homelessness. The NDP opposition is calling on the province to provide more supports for those experiencing homelessness. A key piece of economic legislation has passed in Ottawa today. Bill C-39 passed its first vote in the House of Commons and will now be studied by a special committee. Speaking at a press conference in Ottawa before the vote, Temu-Ogwama Anishinaabeg Nation Chief Shelley Moore-Frappier said the bill needs major changes.
4: Last year, I told the Senate that Bill C-5 was economic coercion. Ottawa used the threat of tariffs to push First Nations into line, and we got painted as the problem. We were told the fast track was temporary. C-39 takes it and makes it permanent.
1: The bill proposes giving the government more powers to fast-track projects deemed to be in national interest and makes changes to the Canadian Labor Code meant to reduce the number of labor disruptions in federally regulated sectors. In sports, 5 Canadian teams are part of a busy 10-game Thursday night in the NHL. The Toronto Maple Leafs face a familiar foe in Las Vegas as they take on Mitch Marner and the Golden Knights. Vancouver opens a 6-game road trip in Carolina, while Montreal hosts Nashville. Ottawa welcomes Philadelphia, and Calgary entertains Colorado. The Chicago White Sox will get another shot at advancing to the American League Championship Series in the Major League Baseball playoffs when they host Cleveland tonight. The Guardians avoided elimination with a 93 victory yesterday. Chicago holds a 2-1 series lead and is chasing their first postseason series clincher at home since 1906. In football, the Dallas Cowboys look to keep their offense rolling tonight as they host the Tampa Bay Buccaneers to kick off Week 5 of the NFL season. The Cowboys are coming off a 34-40 victory over Houston, while the winless Buccaneers hope to bounce back from a narrow 17-14 loss to Green Bay. Well, that's the latest from the NBC Newsroom. Remember, our news is available online anytime at NBCRadio.com. Weather is next.
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8: NBC weather forecast for the north central region, including LaRonge.

Northeast region, including Pelican Narrows, Sandy Bay, Cumberland House, Creighton, and the Northwest region, Beauval, Buffalo Narrows, Isle of Cross, and La Loche. Periods of rain beginning near midnight tonight. Looks like a low of 6. Periods of rain tomorrow. It's going to get windy. Temperature steady near 6. So I've got some warnings to talk about with this area in just a few moments. Athabasca region, Stony Rapids, Black Lake, Uranium City, and Fond du Lac. Mainly cloudy tonight. Low 0. Tomorrow, mainly cloudy with a high of plus 4. Prince Albert and Saskatoon becoming cloudy this evening. Periods of rain, low 6. Periods of rain tomorrow, high 10. Regina becoming partly cloudy this evening, low 7. Clearing in the morning tomorrow, high 21. Right now, Stony Rapids at 7. Uranium City, 7. Collins Bay, Wollaston Lake, 5. La Loche, Buffalo Narrows, 13. Meadow Lake, Green Lake, 14. North Battleford, 15. Flin Flon, Creighton, 13. Saskatoon at 16, Regina 15, Yorkton 15, Waskasoo 13, LaRonge at 13, and Prince Albert right now, 15 degrees. All right, let's crank it up. The end of the workday. I think we could all agree this is the best part, right? Hey, listen, before we go anywhere, I did mention there was some warnings to talk about, and this is through that north, central, northeast, and northwest regions, specifically through the Buffalo Narrows, LaRonge, and Pelican Narrows area, rainfall warnings. Now, there is rainfall supposed to get started tonight. It goes into tomorrow. There's going to be incredible winds, but also they're talking rainfall amounts, 40 to 60 millimeters expected through this, and it's going to continue on through Friday. Rain should continue through Sunday morning, as a matter of fact, in some locations. So they're even talking maybe potentially some of that gets mixed in as wet snow at times on early Saturday morning. So it's going to be wet. There's going to be quite the accumulation right through that band all the way across the province. If you look at the warnings map, you can see it move all the way across. So keep that in mind. Be safe. Watch out for that. Stay dry if you can. And let's pull this 5 o'clock work whistle and wrap up your workday. You ready? Here we go. It's

0: Shaggy with Mr. Boombastic, NBC Saskatchewan's Indigenous Radio Network 516. It's your Thursday. So officials in Ireland, they're working to figure out this unusual visitor that they got. It was a large Canadian buoy that apparently floated across the Atlantic Ocean. Yeah, like a 3.8-ton Canadian Coast Guard buoy. It was found washed ashore on Achill Island. I don't know where exactly that is, but it is over in Ireland. They responded with, following contact with the Canadian Coast Guard, the council has been informed that their buoys are known to be very friendly and occasionally develop the habit of traveling far from home. Now, Ireland's being very cool about this. They're like, okay, well, I mean, they pulled it back from the water so it doesn't pose any damage to the boats or local maritime infrastructure. They want to make sure everybody's safe with this. But they did say, should the Canadians want to see their buoy again, they're going to have to come make a special trip to come collect it. As guests, of course.
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0: Never sounds quite as good as Aerosmith, right? Dream On, NBC, Saskatchewan's Indigenous Radio Network. 529, Aerosmith going to make an official return to the stage in just a few weeks. They got a pair of concerts at the Hollywood Bowl in Los Angeles, and they are going to have a ton of famous friends with them. Now, what's interesting is, like, the concerts that are scheduled for the end of October, beginning of November thing, they do have the band lineup. They've got Steven Tyler, Joe Perry, Brad Whitford, Tom Hamilton, and Joey Kramer in there. This marks a return for Kramer, by the way, who was not participating in the band's most recent tour. But according to a press release, other acts expected to perform with them: Black Crowes, Run DMC, Heart, Billy Idol, Chad Smith of the Red Hot Chili Peppers, Duff McKagan, Guns N' Roses, well, Duff from Guns N' Roses, Eric Church in there, Sammy Hagar, Slash is in there, Tom Morello's in there. Like, this isn't even half the list. This is like a ridiculous amount of famous people going to be making the rotation, the circulation through the shows on this one. More, and like, even the press release says more artists and special guests, surprise appearances are going to be announced in the weeks ahead. This is going to be a sight to see.
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0: successful candidate will oversee the collaboration agreement in association with the new transmission line, improvements to existing infrastructure, and other projects that impact both PBCN and SAS Power. 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Knowledge of Woodland Cree culture and communities is required, along with the ability to speak Cree and a Class 5 driver's license. 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
3: NBC weather forecast for the north central region, including LaRonge, northeast region, including Pelican Narrows, Sandy Bay, Cumberland House, Creighton, and the northwest region, Beauval, Buffalo Narrows, Isle of Grasse, and Losh. Periods of rain for tonight with a low of 6, and then more rain tomorrow. Wind gusting to 70, temperature steady near 6. And plenty more rain after that through the weekend. Athabasca region, mainly cloudy tonight, low 0. Tomorrow, mainly cloudy with a high of 4. Prince Albert and Saskatoon becoming cloudy this evening. Periods of rain, low 6. Periods of rain tomorrow, high 10. Regina becoming partly cloudy this evening with a low of 7. Clearing in the morning tomorrow, high 21. Right now, Stony Rapids at 7. Uranium City, 7. Collins Bay, Wollaston Lake, 5. LaLosh Buffalo Narrows, 13. Meadow Lake, Green Lake, 14. North Battleford, 15. Flin Flon Creighton, 13. Saskatoon at 16, Regina 15, Yorkton 15, Waskasoo 13, LaRonge at 13, and Prince Albert right now, 15 degrees.
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If you got the internet, you got NBC. Kim Mitchell right now, go for a soda, NBC.

0: Sean Mendez, In My Blood, NBC, Saskatchewan's Indigenous Radio Network. 5:44, it's Thursday, and I got three things you did not know yesterday. Three things you did not know yesterday. First one, about 90% of the Earth's population lives in the Northern Hemisphere. Now, to be fair, there's plenty more land in the Northern Hemisphere. There's lots of ocean in the southern, so that's going to account for some of that, right? Second thing you did not know yesterday, Neptune, the planet Neptune. The atmosphere on Neptune contains massive diamonds. Yeah, it has to do with the pressure and the composition and the temperatures and stuff. Yeah, massive diamonds. Some of them are as large as cars, apparently. And the third thing you did not know yesterday, in the Philippines, there's an island called Vulcan Point inside of a lake called Main Craters Lake. That's inside of an island, Volcano Island, inside of a lake, Lake Taal, and that's on another island called Luzon. It is straight up island lake inception going on there. But there you go, three things you did not know yesterday.
1: HIV sidika tio makusuin skaya so chio chupmpadik. 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
3: All right.

Shaggy. Wasn't me. NBC. It's 5:51. It's going to wrap up things for your haul home. And for me, stick around. Samantha Hilliard's got you covered for this afternoon, or for this evening, after this afternoon's all wrapped up here. I'm going to leave you tonight with Ariana Grande. Imagine. Have a safe rest of your night. NBC.

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2: From the National Newsroom of the Canadian Press, I'm Hannah Stoles. A key piece of economic legislation, Bill C-39, has passed its first vote in the House of Commons. The 243-page bill will now be studied by a special committee. Here's Canadian Press reporter Lisa Laporte.
3: The bill proposes giving the government more powers to fast-track projects deemed to be in the national interest. It also makes changes to the Canada Labour Code to reduce the number of labour disruptions in federally regulated sectors. The Conservatives voted with the Liberals on the legislation, though party leader Pierre Poilievre said his party will table several amendments at committee.
2: NDP leader Avi Lewis said earlier in the day this bill should be scrapped because it threatens the right to strike and doesn't uphold the government's constitutional duty to consult Indigenous communities on projects in their territory and get full prior informed consent. Leaders in Canada's HVAC industry are applauding today's federal announcement about the launch of a new heat pump rebate program next year. Prime Minister Mark Carney says Ottawa is budgeting $2 billion over 8 years with a target of retrofitting 1 million homes. Some elements of the new program include homeowners being able to apply for the rebate when their current heating system breaks down or when it's approaching the end of its life. Prime Minister Mark Carney says the future of Canada will be decided by Canadians, not foreign governments or large technology companies. His comments come a day after tech industrialist Elon Musk argued on social media that Quebec would be better off separating from Canada and that Alberta and Saskatchewan should also leave the Federation.
4: The future of Canada will be decided by Canadians. And the priorities of Canadians, the priorities of the people of Quebec.
2: Saskatchewan Premier Scott Moe replied to Musk's post on social media yesterday with a short rebuttal of no. Alberta's government says it's ordering the city of Edmonton to revert to its old rules for infill housing development. Premier Daniel Smith says the city's policies, which have largely been in place since 2024, are too permissive and are harming homeowners by reducing property values and creating parking headaches. Edmonton Mayor Andrew Knack says the directive will drive up property taxes and make housing less affordable.
5: I'm not entirely convinced the Premier understands what she is doing and what the consequences will be. What the Premier is flirting with would cause tremendous chaos.
2: The 2024 changes paved the way for housing redevelopment across much of Edmonton in an effort to increase density and manage population.